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2: I'm Alan Baskin. Opposition leader Angus Taylor is urging his colleagues to be patient as he tries to reset the coalition. Two new opinion polls show core support for the party continues to flounder at record lows. Angus Taylor is also struggling to make any inroads as preferred Prime Minister against Anthony Albanese and Pauline Hanson. He admits there is more work to do to win back voter trust.
3: You can't turn around a tanker in a few months. We have to just keep working and plugging away at axing Labor's toxic taxes, scrapping net zero, at ending mass migration, at putting Australians first. I know that's what Australians want to see.
2: Prime Minister Anthony Albanese is meeting with his Vanuatu counterpart in Canberra today. The government's expected to commit $500 million to supporting climate change adaptation and economic growth in the region. The pair is also expected to ratify a security treaty, making us Vanuatu's primary policing partner to help curb China's influence. More than 3 days after two earthquakes devastated Venezuela, rescue teams have pulled two 11-year-old boys from the rubble alive. The Venezuelan government says they're now in critical hours to find any remaining survivors as the death toll rises past 1,450. Save the Children's Valentina has told today it's been a huge coordination effort in the aftermath of the earthquakes.
4: The most amazing things that we have seen so far is the solidarity that also the civil society organizations is doing. And, well, everyone has the main focus, which is helping the affected.
2: There's been a minor earthquake at Leongatha in Victoria. The magnitude 2.3 tremor was recorded just after 2 this morning. A woman has been shot dead on the Gold Coast. Emergency services were unable to save the 23-year-old when responding to the incident at Biggera Waters. A 23-year-old man has been charged with domestic violence murder. He's due to face court today. The third hearing block of the Royal Commission on Anti-Semitism and Social Cohesion is getting underway today. The latest round of hearings focuses on the distribution of anti-Semitic content and other forms of hate speech online. An airline employee has been charged by federal police with importing more than 1 kilo of heroin into Melbourne. The Thai national was performing work duties on board an international flight when she arrived at Melbourne Airport on Thursday and had her baggage screened by Border Force officers. They found white powder concealed within the lining of 12 tote bags in the woman's luggage. Testing allegedly returned a positive reading for heroin with an estimated street value of $500,000. New research shows Australian students are being double-squeezed by higher university fees and the cost of living. Universities Australia data has found the cost of maintaining a basic student living standard has risen 5% faster than inflation since 2021. A pilot and 10 skydivers have been killed when a parachuting school plane crashed in eastern France. Officials say the aircraft, which was carrying 5 first-time skydivers, fell almost vertically after taking off near Nancy. The Australian dollar is buying 68.89 US cents. This is Air News. In AFL, Dean Solomon insists he hasn't put any more thought into Essendon's vacant coaching job. Eddie Summerfield reports.
5: The Bombers' 10th straight loss as North Melbourne surged into 9th spot on the ladder with a 14-point win. Interim Essendon coach Dean Solomon no clearer if he wants the senior coaching job.
6: Haven't even thought about it.
5: Or what his next step will be.
6: Some stage there will be a conversation that will need to be had.
5: Round 16 finished with Fremantle recording a 51-point win, restricting Gold Coast to just 3 goals. Coach Damien Hardwick frustrated after a 5th straight loss.
7: Been a tough battle the last couple of weeks, I'm not going to lie, we're just struggling.
5: Eddie Summerfield, Melbourne.
2: The Knights have climbed to 5th on the NRL ladder after overcoming the West Tigers 12-6. The Raiders got the better of the Dragons 24-16. For the first time, Canada is through to the round of 16 at the World Cup. Co-host defeating South Africa 1-0 in stoppage time.

0: Captain says he's lost the fight after missing the second test against New Zealand after a nightclub incident. Australian Independent Radio News.
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3: 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This is Dorothy, your host today. Inspirational stories are powerful tools that help shift our perspectives, providing a gentle reminder that courage and hope are within us all. They teach us that even in the face of impossible odds or everyday struggles, our outlook towards life sets the tone for the day. So to kickstart my second hour, here's Zac Brown Band with a song called Island Song.

Many of us fall into the trap of waiting for the perfect massive opportunity to present itself. However, significant successes are built by valuing small daily chances and also taking consistent action. Before creating a global empire, Walt Disney faced severe setbacks, including bankruptcy and losing the rights to his first successful character. Instead of giving up, he started over and laid the foundation for the Walt Disney Company, famously adopting the philosophy to keep moving forward. Another classic lesson on opportunity. It tells the story of a young man who was tasked with finding the most beautiful flower in a garden, on the condition he can only move forward. He searches endlessly for the perfect flower, only to reach the end of the garden with withered options. The moral reminds us that ignoring small opportunities in anticipation of an ideal one often leads to regret. So let go and live in the present. Sometimes the biggest obstacle to moving forward is the heavy baggage of our past mistakes and regrets. True freedom comes from releasing these burdens to experience the joys of the present. If you need concrete proof that perseverance pays off, the journeys of two world-famous figures demonstrate that failure is just a stepping stone. Colonel Sanders, faced with business closure, job losses, and over 1,000 rejections of his secret chicken recipe, he persevered and eventually founded the global franchise. Oprah Winfrey, overcoming immense poverty and childhood trauma, she used her setbacks as fuel to become a global media icon. So what kind of changes would you like to make to become? It's a choice, isn't it? Making changes is not for the soft and doubtful. It's for those who think of others more than themselves. Like Colonel Sanders and Walt Disney, they go hand in hand. To me, watching a Walt Disney movie with KFC on my lap is heaven. See, tripping is not that hard, is it? So start with small changes and...

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came across a write-up on showing up on Google. Here's the story. Sometimes kids say the smartest things. I had just collected my six-year-old son from school when he casually asked, "Mom, do you know why George and I are such good friends?" "No," I replied. "Tell me why." "It's because we show up for each other. That's what friends do. They show up for each other, even when they don't really want to. You see, Mom, for example, if someone is being mean or even bullying George, I just go and stand next to him. Then the kid, being mean, knows that George has a friend, and if they mess with him, they mess with me too." So it's such a simple yet profound concept. Friendship is formed when people show up for each other in bad times, but equally to share in the good times too. In these moments, words don't need to be exchanged. Mere physical presence is enough. So think back to when something great happened in your life. An engagement, a wedding, a significant birthday, a promotion, the birth of a child. Who were the people who showed up to celebrate with you? Those people matter. So time is our most limited resource. So when people show up, they are actually giving you a portion of their life that they can never take back. Shared life experience builds connections and becomes the glue that binds. Birds of a feather often flock together. So the people you spend a great deal of time with should give you an insight into your values, your ambitions, and your behavior. Every action brings about a corresponding reaction. If you want people to show up for you, show up for them first. Maybe we all need to be more like the six-year-old. If we have a friend who we love, we just need to show up for them and expect nothing in return except the true joy of genuine

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story of an everyday act of kindness. "What's wrong, Chris?" my friend asked me after seeing the stunned expression on my face. I was speechless for several seconds as I reached down into my empty pants pocket. Tears of frustration began welling in my eyes. "I just left my wallet in that cab," I explained, furious at my own mistake. One of my friends helped me call my bank and credit card company to report my card's loss and have replacements sent to my apartment overnight. Another friend, realizing that I wouldn't have an ID to get into the bar, strategically directed us toward a venue where we knew the bouncer and the bartenders. A final friend spotted me some cash to get me through the weekend before my new cards arrived. On my way to the grocery store the next day, I noticed a voicemail from an unknown number. I played the message back and gasped at what I heard. A stranger found my wallet in the cab and got my cell phone number from my business card inside. Before I knew it, I was on the subway to meet him at a predetermined location. An older African-American man approached me and handed my wallet back to me, contents fully intact, and walked away after a brief exchange of words. I chased after him down the block and offered him $50, but he refused to take it. Sitting on the train back home, a wave of gratitude washed over me and enveloped me in a warm blanket of bliss. I was grateful to have my wallet back. I was grateful that my mistake had been corrected. I was grateful for the kindness of a stranger. A simple act of kindness has the power to heal your heart, mend your wounds, and save your soul. Whenever there is hurt, kindness acts as a salve. There is no amount of darkness that kindness and compassion can't drive up. As Bob Goff says in his book, "Everybody Always," selfless love has the power to transform even the darkest places into meadows. It's our duty to appreciate, honor, and respect that kindness and love and pass it on. The moral of this story is simple. There are far more good people out there than you realize. Truth is, good things happen every day, but not if you don't pay attention to them. So pay attention, pay your respects, pay it forward. The future of our world depends on it.

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Encouraging stories remind us of the resilience of the human spirit and the power of small positive actions. Whether you need a quick boost to overcome a challenge or a heartwarming tale of community, these real-life accounts offer uplifting perspectives. The 3 feet from goal story is a powerful tale of perseverance, teaching that success often waits just beyond your biggest setbacks. It reminds us never to give up on our dreams, even when facing obstacles, because our breakthrough might be closer than we think. So this story is called 3 Feet from Gold. During the gold rush, an ambitious man headed west to Colorado to dig for gold. He wanted to get rich and knew the rewards would be massive. After weeks of hard work, he finally struck his first vein of shining ore. However, to extract the gold, he needed heavy machinery. Quietly, he covered his discovery, returned home, and pulled together funds from his family and neighbors to buy the necessary equipment. He went back to the mine and started drilling. For a while, the gold poured in. It was a dream come true for him. But suddenly, the vein of gold ore disappeared. He drilled and drilled, working desperately for weeks, but nothing came up. Frustrated and exhausted, he finally decided to quit. He sold his machinery to a junk man for a few $100s and took the train back home. The junk man, being curious, decided to call in a mining engineer to inspect the abandoned mine. The engineer did a little bit of calculations and discovered that the gold vein was still there. It had just faulted. The previous owner had stopped drilling only 3 feet away from the gold. The junk man resumed drilling exactly where the first miner left off and struck one of the largest gold deposits in history. So that's why we do not give up on the things

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2: I'm Alan Baskin. Fresh polling has revealed One Nation has dropped in popularity after Pauline Hanson's press club address. Sarah Vitasane has the details.
3: Two new opinion polls show One Nation's popularity has taken a hit, with Labor regaining the lead. The news poll in The Australian shows primary support for the Albanese government has increased from 30% to 33%. Core support for One Nation fell from 31% to 29%, while the coalition has recorded a new historic low of 17%. The Financial Review's Redbridge Accent poll also has Labor retaking the lead on primary votes. But it's Pauline Hanson's popularity that has seen the biggest drop. Her net favourability rating has plunged 10 points in a month.
2: Police are investigating whether a father mistook his accelerator for the brake when his car crashed into a food store on Sydney's northern beaches. Lee Harrison has more.
4: Emergency services were called to Allambie Heights following reports of a crash. Officers finding a BMW station wagon that had been driven into the front of the establishment. It's believed the man was picking up his son when he hit the group of children. Paramedics treated an 11-year-old boy at the scene for leg and arm injuries. He's been taken to hospital for further treatment. Two other children sustained minor injuries. Investigations are ongoing. Lee Harrison, ANNews.
2: Iran and the US have been trading attacks in the Gulf less than 2 weeks after a deal was signed to negotiate a permanent end to the conflict. Professor Martin Keir from the University of Sydney says Tehran is using the Strait of Hormuz as leverage over the US.
5: Part of the unintended consequences of the war is that the Iranians have discovered just how much pressure they can place on the United States by just even saying that the Straits of Hormuz are closed, and the economic damage that that can do to Western economies.
2: New research shows Australian students are being double squeezed by higher university fees and the cost of living. Universities Australia figures have found the cost of maintaining a basic student living standard has risen 5% faster than inflation since 2021. Chief Executive Luke Shee says there should be fewer barriers to education.
6: We need more students graduating in teaching, in nursing, in engineering and healthcare to support Australia's future. And we can't continue if we put these barriers up of high fees. We've had 5 years of these fees. It's time that they were replaced.
2: 11 people have been killed in a skydiving plane crash in eastern France. One pilot, five passengers and five instructors were on board the civilian aircraft when it went down yesterday. The crash is one of the deadliest private plane accidents in French history. Former Australian of the Year Professor Richard Scollier will be remembered at a state funeral at the Sydney Opera House next month. The pioneering cancer specialist died earlier this month at the age of 59 after a three-year battle with brain cancer. His life will be commemorated on Monday, July the 13th. This is Air News. Coach Laurie Daly has prioritised experience in a Blues shake-up for next week's NRL Origin decider. Dolphins winger Jack Bostock is the only debutant, appearing at the expense of Brian Toor. Bradman Best and Stephen Crichton have been recalled. Round 17 of the NRL wrapped up with a 12-6 win for the Knights over the Tigers. The Raiders handed the Dragons their third straight loss, claiming victory 24-16. North Melbourne has surged into the AFL top 10 after beating Essendon by 14 points. The Roos are on track for their first finals campaign since 2016. For Harry Sheezel, the result was the first time in his 82-game career he's won three in a row.
7: Crazy to think 4 years in, but yeah, it's exciting. We're not playing the best footy probably, but definitely. But yeah, we're finding a way to win games of footy, and that's all that matters at this point of the year.
2: Canada is through to the World Cup round of 16, sending South Africa packing after the first knockout match of the tournament. A stoppage time goal from Stephen Estaquio secured the co-hosts a 1-0 win. England captain Ben Stokes has announced his retirement from international cricket in the middle of a test match. The all-rounder confirmed the move just before tea on day four against New Zealand, earning a standing ovation from fans. Australian Independent Radio News.

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2: I'm Alan Baskin. The federal opposition says speculation over the future of Angus Taylor's leadership is a complete distraction. Two new polls show core support for the coalition has fallen to record lows. The surveys also reveal Angus Taylor's personal popularity is at its lowest point since he deposed former leader Susan
3: Lee. 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
2: Hello there, this is Michael Lynch. The results of the latest political polling suggest a surge in support for One Nation may have been a flash in the pan after the press club address by party leader Pauline Hanson. Sarah Vitason reports.
3: Two new opinion polls show One Nation's popularity has taken a hit, with Labor regaining the lead. The news poll in The Australian shows primary support for the Albanese government has increased from 30% to 33%. Core support for One Nation fell from 31% to 29%, while the coalition has recorded a new historic low of 17%. The Financial Review's Redbridge Accent poll also has Labor retaking the lead on primary votes. But it's Pauline Hanson's popularity that has seen the biggest drop. Her net favourability rating has plunged 10 points in a month.
2: Melbourne and Sydney have recorded major downturns in their auction clearance rates. Cotality Research Director Tim Lawless says the Victorian capital has recorded its lowest rate since 2021.
4: If you look at some of the more outer fringes of Melbourne, getting out towards areas like Casey or the outer fringes of Wyndham and Melton and Hume, you'd have to think with investors, what we're expecting investors will probably pull back pretty sharply with the budget hand down. So even those outer fringes where investors have been more active may start to show some softness as well.
2: More allegations of corruption on big build sites in Victoria are disgraceful. So says the state's opposition leader, Jess Wilson. 2 years after allegations first surfaced and the Allan government so-called clean-up of the big build, large sums of money continue to flow from state and federally funded projects to the underworld, with payments still being made this year to people such as Mick Gatto. Ms Wilson says this further reinforces the need for a royal commission.
5: The Premier has claimed time and time again she has zero tolerance. They are her words. So how does she explain that those underworld figures are still receiving payments, taxpayer-funded payments, this year? It is disgraceful conduct, but this Premier has no plan to fix it.
2: In Air Showbiz news, the curtain has prematurely fallen on yet another big stage musical. More from entertainment reporter Peter Ford.
6: Pretty tough times in live theatre. So yesterday, the cast of Waitress playing in Melbourne at Her Majesty's were told it's over. We're finishing in a couple of weeks in Melbourne. We're not going to Sydney. We're not going to Brisbane. We're going nowhere. So it's tanked. And of course, a week before, Beetlejuice, which was playing in Brisbane, cast were told then it's over. And early in the year, Back to the Future, same thing, it's over.
2: In other news, the pilot and all 10 passengers made up of 5 students and 5 instructors have been killed in the crash of a skydiving plane at an airfield in the northeast of France. Australia and Vanuatu are expected to sign a $500 million strategic partnership to help curb China's influence in the region. And more than 900 flights have been delayed at London's Heathrow and Gatwick airports as the UK's heatwave produces powerful thunderstorms. Now checking the Aussie share market, where the All Ords is trading up 52.40 and one Australian dollar is currently buying 68.87 US cents. This is Air News. The Knights' 12-6 victory over the West Tigers yesterday wins them fifth placing on the NRL ladder. Captain Kalen Ponga says despite the win, his side still has a long way to go.
7: We're finding ways to win during this period, but we need to be better. We need to be better moving into this next sort of block of the season, you know, into the back end of the season. It's nice to win, but we got to go again.
2: In yesterday's other game, the Raiders beat the Dragons 24-16. In the AFL, Essendon has lost its 10th game in a row. Interim coach Dean Solomon is still not saying whether he wants the job full-time, but he says he'll still be at Bomberland next year, regardless of who the coach is.
8: Well, I'm contracting until next year, so whether I'm filling water bottles at halftime or I'm assistant coach or whatever, I'm here. I love this footy club. It's a great football club, and we're in the swamp right now. It's been a tough period of time for a long period of time, but I want to be in here rolling my sleeves up to help this football club, and whatever role that is, I'll play my role within that.
2: To round ball footy now, and Canada's historic run at the World Cup continues with the co-host defeating South Africa in the first knockout match of the tournament. Stephen Estakio securing the 1-0 victory with a goal in stoppage time, as heard here on SBS.
9: Stephen Estakio!
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0: and Guidance Show with Liz Mulheron. 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
1: Good afternoon, everyone. It's Liz Mulheron with another episode of the Healing and Guidance Show. And the topic I'm going to talk about is I think is extremely important, and I wish they'd teach this at school a little bit more, because I think the younger we learn this concept, the easier our lives become. And it's all about emotional intelligence, especially in relationships. So whether it's your family at home, it's your colleagues at work, it's friendships, emotional intelligence, it really does play a vital role in how we connect, communicate and resolve conflicts. So today I'm going to explore the components of emotional intelligence, and how it impacts both you personally, all of us personally, and all of us professionally in all aspects of our relationships. So in relationships, a broad spectrum, whether it's an intimate, whether it's just a friendship or someone that you meet on the street and you'll never see them again. But I'm also going to help you with some practical tips on how to enhance your emotional intelligence. So whether you're looking to improve your interactions with your loved ones or to strive just to be a better you, because that's the start. We all need to work on ourselves. And once we improve who we are, then we can share that knowledge to others purely by the actions we take. So stay tuned. It's a wonderful episode, and I hope you get, I'm sure you'll get a lot from this episode about emotional intelligence. I've got some great music, and I will be back. And the first thing I'm going to talk about is understanding emotional intelligence.
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4: Welcome back, and let's dive straight into emotional intelligence. And I'm going to be talking a lot about in relationships, because that's what the world's made of, relationships, all different types. So understanding emotional intelligence is also known as EI. What is it? You go, Liz, I have no idea. Lots of people out there go, oh, you know all about it, but it's a term that doesn't, I don't feel, that's my opinion, get a lot of airplay, especially in the school systems. And it really is about understanding yourself. So emotional intelligence is the ability to recognize, understand and manage your own emotions while also recognizing and influencing the emotions of others. I know there's lots of depression and anxiety out there and stress, and we quite often look for outside sources to fix that problem. But when we turn it around and look at ourselves, once we understand emotional intelligence and how we can work with it and strengthen our own ability about ourselves, we get an understanding of ourselves, and therefore when we get an understanding of ourselves, we can manage our emotions a lot better. I know I say to a lot of my clients and friends that when you're feeling stressed, if you're in a conversation, you go a little bit quiet rather than bursting out in anger. Take a deep breath and learn that the breath is your friend. And what that breath does, it helps calm you down before you say something that you may regret. So when it comes to emotional intelligence, it's not about being emotionally aware. That's not the only thing. It's also being aware and being able to navigate your emotions in a way that improves interaction and relationships with others. And as I said, like if you're upset with someone, say you're in a meeting at work and you put on the table an idea and you think it's fantastic, and then all of a sudden everyone's pulling it apart and doesn't think it's as good as you think it is, rather than getting angry and frustrated, because you can feel yourself getting frustrated, you can feel hot inside, you might start to tremble a little bit, you get angry, you have angry thoughts. So rather than allow them emotions to run away with you, you take a deep breath and go, okay, everyone's entitled to their opinion. You're seeing the solution to this problem one way from your eyes, from your experiences, and everyone's seeing it from their eyes and their experiences and their thoughts. So rather than getting angry, you stop and you go, okay, that's okay. Everyone has an opinion and that's okay. So putting all the opinions on the table, you come up with the right solution. But as soon as you get angry and frustrated and you go, okay, well, they don't like my opinion, they don't value me, they don't do this, they don't do that, then all of a sudden you've lost it. So really it is understanding how you interact with others and how you respond in a healthy manner. The first thing I'm going to talk about when it comes to understanding emotional intelligence is to be self-aware. And that's the example I probably just ran off with. So being self-aware, it really is the foundation of emotional intelligence. And I want to say self-awareness just generally in life. It's all about understanding how you operate. We're all unique. We're all special in our own sense. We're all created from the same way, from the same being. We're a spark of light here on this earth having a wonderful earthly experience. But we're all different. And therefore, how I feel about a situation is very different to how you feel about a situation. But it's honouring each other and making sure that you're aware of your emotions and your emotion in your emotional intelligence as well. So it involves being conscious of your own emotions and how they affect your thoughts, your decisions and your behaviour. So for as example, I gave you one a moment ago, but another example is recognising that you're feeling frustrated because a project isn't going as planned. And allowing that frustration to not get carried away with it. So that example, and it could be the same in a family environment. If you go to a party and someone has an opinion about something, politics, they say you should never really talk about politics or religion because everyone's got quite often, not everyone, but quite often people have very strong opinions when it comes to politics or religion. And it's learning to allow them to have that opinion and don't judge, but just be aware of how you're feeling and know that if you're feeling stressed, you get up and you just change the subject, move away, go get a drink, reassess. But don't get into a discussion when you're feeling angry because that's never a good thing and it's not going to end pretty at all. On that note, I'm going to come back and talk about how do we self-regulate, because that's a trick. Emotional intelligence, you can feel things, you know things, but how do I self-regulate so I don't, have an argument, I don't upset someone, I don't say something I'll regret later. And after some music and a couple of our sponsors, I'll come back and help you understand that. This is Liz Mulheron with the Healing and Guidance Show.
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1: Isn't music a gift to all of us? Now, back to emotional intelligence and how do we self-regulate? Because this is, it really is a tricky one, and I feel that the older we get, the better we seem to be at that, because we're not, I suppose we quite often don't worry so much about what others think. We are strong and confident in our own ability, and that's a good thing. Sometimes we can be quite a little bit arrogant when we think we're too good. But when it comes to self-regulating, what that is the ability to manage your emotions, especially during times of stress or conflict. So rather than reacting impulsively or aggressive or just off the cuff, you need to self-regulate. Well, you don't need to. Well, you do. Yeah. Self-regulating allows you to be more balanced and thoughtful in your response. It involves maintaining control over your reactions, even when you're frustrated, angry, or anxious, or, you know, you're stressed. It really is taking that time to, I suppose, analyze. And it only has to be a split second. It doesn't have to be a long time. So for an example, I'll give an example. In a meeting when your idea has been dismissed, similar to what I said before for the music, is if you're in a meeting and your idea's been dismissed, and an emotionally intelligent person won't lash out. They'll pause. They'll listen. They'll listen actively. So listening actively is listening to understand, not listening to just hear. There's a big difference. We all have ears on the side of our heads. They're not there to balance our heads. They're not there to look pretty so we can have earrings hanging off them. They are there for a reason, and they are there to listen to understand. And then when you listen to understand, then you find that, you know, there's a solution in it. Whereas if you just fly off the handle, storm out, get upset, then you can't come to a calm resolution about whatever the situation is. And it's not just at work, it's in the home environment. If you're having a disagreement with someone, rather than getting upset and mouthing off or saying things you regret, take a deep breath and go, okay, what really matters here? And bring it back to the point, the subject you're talking about. So if you're talking about whether it's a bill or an expense or it's a way someone behaved and they going off on a different tangent, because quite often when you're talking about a subject and you want to resolve it, if the person is doesn't want to resolve it or doesn't want to take responsibility of their actions, they'll start talking about something completely different to try and get you diverted off what you want to discuss onto something else. And you would call it a narcissistic trait in some people, but what you do, an emotionally intelligent person will go, oh, that's great, you know, the weather's wonderful, but let's talk about your behaviour on Saturday night. And then they may go off on something else, or they may shift the blame and say, well, you know, I did this because of someone else. And then you bring it back, you take a deep breath and go, well, that's fine, but how about let's talk about your responsibility and your actions in all this. It's about taking responsibility for yourself. So, and when you keep bringing it back to the point, then you'll eventually resolve it. It's a bit like when you ask the question, why? Someone does it. Well, why do you do that? Why do you feel you made that decision? And the more whys you ask, the deeper you dig. It's like digging for gold. The gold's normally not up on the surface. The gold is underneath, and emotions are the same, and getting to the solution is the same. But sometimes you just have to keep asking questions. And when you need to self-regulate is when you're feeling that frustration in yourself, just take a deep breath. The breath is a gift to God. It really is. And it solves a lot of problems, because what it does is when you take a deep breath in, blow out, it's like this is going to sound weird, but it's like you're opening a channel in your mind which allows the universe and the heavens to bring some information forward and space for you to go, oh, okay, maybe we can do this. Maybe I can say that. So self-regulating is understanding how your body reacts, because your body is a gift in itself. It tells us what's going on. The trick is we need to learn to listen. And once you learn to listen and work with it, it's a gift. It's like when you drive a car. You know how hard you can put your foot on the pedal, and every car is different. Once you understand it, then you work in sync with that car, and you have a wonderful, smooth ride. That's very dear. Well, I suppose it's an example of self-regulating, you and your car together. But that's I come up with interesting things. But anyway, I hope that all made sense. We're going to go to some music, and I'm going to come back and talk about empathy, because that's a gift in itself. Not everyone has empathy, but when you do, your life is blessed in more ways than you understand.

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5: Emotional intelligence and empathy go hand in hand. So, first of all, what is empathy? Because some people are very good at it and others not so good. It's really a skill we learn from our parents, our loved ones, our teachers. Every behaviour is a learnt behaviour. We're quite often not born to have empathy, but if people around you show empathy, then you learn to understand it and you act that way. You may not even know you're doing it. Like some children are so caring and thoughtful and kind, and you go, where did they learn that? But then you look at their parents or their loved ones or people around them, and their parents or someone close to them would act the same way. So it really is a behaviour that we pick up from others. And as I said, every behaviour is learnt, even bullying. Bullying is a learnt behaviour. No child is born a bully. They learn to be a bully because they watch people around them and how they treat others. And they go, oh, okay, that's how I am meant to treat someone. But quite often you don't understand it until, and you don't realize that until something goes wrong in your life and you go, okay, maybe I shouldn't treat people that way, and you start to reassess. And that's the intelligence, emotional intelligence part, is reassess your life and go, oh, maybe I shouldn't be treating that way, people that way. Maybe that's how dad treats people or mum treats people or so-and-so treats people, but I want to be different and I want to show empathy to someone. So it is that reassessing and self-regulating as well. But with empathy, it's the ability to understand and share the feelings and understand and share the feelings of another person. So it's tapping into that person that you're talking to and understand, looking at them going, oh, they seem a bit sad. I might just see if they're okay. It's really about recognizing that emotional state, not just in yourself. Yes, that's ourselves is very important, but recognizing it in others. And you can show that you care and understand. So empathy allows for a really deeper connection to help navigate sensitive situations and with respect and understanding. An example would be a friend tells you that they're overwhelmed at work. So instead of offering, you know, advice straight away, have a sympathetic response and an ear. And say something like, that sounds really tough. How can I support you right now? Is there anything I can do to help? And actually sit there and listen and be that soft place that they can talk to. Sometimes we don't have all the answers. I remember my mum, she passed 5 years ago now, and she was 93. She reached a wonderful age, but she was the person I'd always ring. And quite often she'd say, especially in the spiritual world, and she had a very strong religion and faith, but she quite, you know, didn't understand a lot of the things I would talk about and what are the problems I had. And she said, well, you know, I don't have the answer, but I can always listen. And she would never judge, she'd never dismiss what I said. She'd ask questions, but that, well, I remember that very clearly. I may not have the answers, but I can always listen. And I think being empathetic, Yeah, empathy is that. It's about listening to understand and give. So if you can give solutions or help, please do. Or guide them to someone that needs help. If someone's really struggling and you can't help them, then go, okay, maybe I can help you find a good counsellor or a healer or someone that can help you. And actually follow through. That's the other thing. You can be a good listener to understand, and then when you want to give advice and you give advice and then that's it, you don't do anything about it. You got to through. Action is so important. So be that person in other people's lives. Connect on a deeper level. Get to know them. And when you know people, like you know with your family, if you look at your children, they look a certain way, you know there's something going on with them. So analyze people around you, not to judge, but to understand and be that beautiful person in someone's life. And when you're that beautiful person in someone's life, you'll have be surrounded by people in your life that understand you and love you and support you. It's like a circle. The circle of life isn't what you give out is what you get back, not necessarily from that person, but from others around you. And on that note, I'm going to come back and talk about, just before we go to the news, talk about the social skills when it comes to emotional intelligence.

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4: Now we've spoken about taking responsibility for emotional intelligence, self-regulation, empathy, and now social skills, because we're in this world not just by ourselves, we're surrounded by many, many people. So learning to understand that and using your ability to have a smooth, well, walk calmly and peacefully in the journey of life. Social skills. Social skills involve the ability to build and maintain healthy and productive relationships. This includes communication, collaboration, conflict resolution, and the ability to inspire or influence others. So we all want to do the best we can, and being an inspiration to others is a beautiful gift, but all it is being your true self, being the best you can be, and being that person that people can look up to and know that they can come to you if they need help. Because people with strong social skills are usually good. They're good at teamwork, they've got wonderful leadership skills, and they maintain wonderful relationships, and people look up to them. They may not have the title as manager or team leader, but people will go to them and ask for advice. And you may be that person. You may not have a title as a leader, but in the workplace, people come to you and ask your opinion. What do you think about this? What do you think about that? That is a skill in itself. And all you are is you're being a beautiful human and actively listening and helping guiding others, but you're also walking the talk. You're not arrogant, because when you're arrogant, people don't really want to talk to you. But when you're kind and considerate and thoughtful, have great emotional intelligence, you're like a beacon of light, and people will just gravitate to you. An example of the social skills is when you're at work. A team leader with strong social skills may facilitate, collaborate, resolve conflict, and ensure all voices are heard, and it creates a more effective and inclusive team. But what it is, it all comes down to listening. It's not rocket science. What I'm talking about is not rocket science. It's all about just listening to understand and caring about people. And we can all do it. Emotional intelligence is something that we learn, and people say you can't change. I believe change is possible in everyone. It actually comes to the individual if they want to change. It's that old saying, you can lead a horse to water, you can't make the drink. But what you can do is be that person, be that example of the kind person you are, and watch your life change in lots of ways. And watch your children watch you, because you're an example to your children and they will copy your behavior whether you realise it or not. So just be aware of that. On that note, we're going to go to some news, and I will be back on the second half of the Healing and Guidance Show We're still going to talk about emotional intelligence. It's a great subject, and I think it's very important for all of us to understand. But I'm going to talk about how emotional intelligence impacts our relationships. This is Liz Mulheron with the Healing and Guidance Show, and I will see you on the flip side of the news.

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2: Hello there, this is Michael Litch. Australia and Vanuatu are on the brink of inking a landmark security agreement aimed at curbing China's influence. This report from Nelson Scott.
3: 10 months ago, Vanuatu pulled out of signing a strategic pact with Australia, citing concerns around its sovereignty. Following prolonged negotiations, Prime Minister Anthony Albanese and his Vanuatu counterpart are set to ink the Nakamal Agreement in Canberra today.
4: Good to see you.
5: Good to see you. Welcome.
3: The deal is expected to be a watered-down version of the original draft, with both nations agreeing to drop restrictions on Chinese investment in Vanuatu's ports and telecommunications. Australia will be recognised as Port Vila's primary policing partner, but the Pacific nation will still be able to maintain some security ties with Beijing. As part of the deal, Vanuatu has also agreed to block foreign militaries from using its critical infrastructure.
2: The Albanese government claims voters see Labor as a steady pair of hands during challenging times. Two new opinion polls show Labor has reclaimed top spot over One Nation, while the coalition has dropped to historic lows. Voters remain dissatisfied with Anthony Albanese, but still prefer him as Prime Minister. Government Minister Mark Butler says Labor's budget measures are now starting to resonate with the electorate.
6: There'll be another tax cut later this week, two tax cuts in this year's budget that we passed through the Parliament last week. First home buyers recognise that the Australian dream of home ownership might actually be within their grasp after seeing it slip further and further away for so many years.
2: The third block of hearings has begun at the Royal Commission into Anti-Semitism, with the focus on hateful materials circulated on social media and anti-Semitism in traditional media. Bondi survivor Arsen Ostrovsky, who was shot in the terror attack, is among the witnesses he'll give evidence. Counsel assisting Richard Lancaster has told the inquiry that fake images of Mr. Ostrovsky were circulated in the wake of the tragedy.
7: Within a day, deepfake images were created and posted across several social media platforms, which showed artificially generated scenes in which he was depicted as laughing while his face was painted with red makeup, as though he was faking his injury.
2: To World News Now, and more than 2,000 international rescue workers and 100 sniffer dogs are continuing to search the rubble in the wake of Venezuela's twin earthquakes. More than 30 people were rescued over the weekend, but tens of thousands remain missing. As of this hour, almost 1,500 people have been confirmed dead. Prince Harry's return visit to the UK is now in jeopardy after he was denied a protection detail for his family. This report from Gavin Gray.
8: The Duke of Sussex wants to be in the country to mark the start of the year-long countdown to the Invictus Games for injured military personnel. Now, it would be the first family visit for 4 years, and the King has already offered them accommodation on a royal estate. However, the committee which decides on the level of security for royals has opted not to offer them taxpayer-funded security. And although they'll receive protection when on royal property, they'd have to rely on private security when out and about. Harry's reported to be reconsidering the visit.
2: And also making news today, a pedestrian has died in hospital a month after he was hit by two cars in Sydney's northwest. This is Air News. Alex Dimnar is full of optimism ahead of his first round Wimbledon match against Argentinian Roman Burruchaga. It'll be the first time the Australian has faced the world number 66.
9: I think that this is a great opportunity for me. I enjoy playing on the grass. I think my game suits it. I think I can be quite dangerous.
2: Ben Stokes has stunned the cricket world, announcing his retirement from Test cricket. The England captain telling his teammates of his decision during the match with New Zealand.
10: There's something that I know is going to happen over the next 2 days, which is going to be, this is my last 2 days as your captain, and my last 2 days as representing England.
2: In World Cup. Cup soccer, Canada has defeated South Africa in the first knockout match of the tournament, the 1-0 victory coming in the 92nd minute of the match. For Australians, all eyes will be on the Socceroos when they face Egypt on Saturday, with Connor Metcalf telling Air Sport the side is pretty confident they can progress to the round of 16.
4: We're all buzzing just to have this amazing achievement and be able to be in this knockout stage, so we're fully confident, and I think after the, you know, our performances, I think we've got a really good shot.
2: And in motorsport, Oscar Piastri has finished fourth in the Austrian Formula One Grand Prix, won by George Russell. Australian Independent Radio News.

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1: Welcome back to The Healing and Guidance Show, the second half of the program. And I've been talking about the importance of emotional intelligence. And now I'm going to talk about in relationships. So the first half of the program, now what's emotional intelligence? It's about recognizing and understanding and managing your own emotions. And why we recognize and influence the emotions of others, that's important as well, but we've got to start with ourselves. So being emotionally aware, I spoke about self-awareness, self-regulation, being empathy towards others, and social skills. But the big thing is now relationships. How does emotional intelligence impact our relationships? First thing is personal relationships. So I'm going to be talking about personal relationships, professional relationships, and the lack of emotional intelligence. But let's start with the personal, because, you know, that's where the heart lies everywhere we are in every relationship. But emotional intelligence is really essential for creating a healthy personal relationship. As individuals, we need to be self-aware, empathetic, and be skilled in managing our emotions. Because what that does, we tend to have stronger, more fulfilling connections when we do manage our emotions. We're in charge of our emotions rather than letting our emotions control us. That is the difference, is when we allow our emotions to control us, that's when we get extremely anxious and depressed and we fly off the handle and we get angry. We're not in control of them. It's like a runaway train. But when you're able to manage your emotions and understand why you're feeling a certain way, that is when we are able to stop, assess, and change our behavior. It all comes down to understanding yourself. For example, when a partner practices active listening, and I say listen to understand, not listen just to hear. So active listening, it validates each other's feeling. They build trust and intimacy. So it really is about because two people never ever agree on everything. Sometimes if you've got a wonderful partner, you have lots in common, yeah, you do agree on a lot of things. But there's usually conflict because you're two different people. You have different upbringings, you have different beliefs, you have different ways of seeing the world. But it really is about listening to understand, not judging, and validating how someone is feeling. So if you say something to someone and your partner gets upset, acknowledge that. And then you go, well, look at yourself and go, was I out of line? Was I too harsh? Was my approach, you know, too blunt? So reassess yourself. Now, in a romantic relationship, if one partner comes home stressed after a long day, an emotionally intelligent partner might notice their mood and ask, it seems like you're feeling upset. Do you want to talk about it? Rather than reacting with frustration and just go, oh, you always come up home angry. You just go, well, did everything happen? Is everything okay? Did anything happen at work? I know my middle son, he's a tradie, he's a carpenter. He likes to come home. And, you know, if I've been at home, I've seen clients, but I've been home by myself and he walks in the door and I want to have a chat. How's work? Blah, blah, blah. What'd you do? You know, what was the job site like? And then the other day he said to me, Mum, can you just give me 5 minutes just so I can sit on the lounge and relax? Because he's been out in the sun all day. He's been with all the workers and all he wants is to sit in a nice, cool, comfortable room and just chill for 5 or 10 minutes. I said, oh, okay, sure, I'll get him a drink. So I got him a drink. But even, you know, I teach this stuff, but I'm far from perfect. But as soon as he said that, I went, oh, okay. So I stepped back. I didn't get annoyed. I didn't get angry. I didn't get upset. And then, you know, gave him a drink. And then half an hour later, we had a chat, which was lovely. So it really is about understanding

the situation. Read the situation. You've got to read, not just hear what they're saying, but read their body language, understand what could be going on in that person's world, and just step back and make it not, it's not personal. Quite often when people are upset, it's not you, it's something else that's going on in their life. So don't take anything personal. It's one of those, one of the advice I give to others, don't take anything personal, because it usually has got nothing to do with you. It's something else that's happening in their life. And on that note, we've got some great music this hour, and then I'm going to come back and talk about professional relationships and how emotional intelligence can help you in your work environment. This is Liz Mulhern with The Healing and Guidance Show.

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5: Welcome back. So, emotional intelligence in relationships. We spoke about personal relationships. Now it's the professional relationships. So in the workplace, emotional intelligence, it really does foster teamwork, collaboration and trust. So teamwork is all coming together to reach a common goal with ease and grace, I'd like to say. So a manager that has high emotional intelligence, well, he'll lead his team with understanding, and also they navigate the workplace with ease and grace. It really is because they listen to their employees. They understand their employees. They understand the end goal, but they understand their employees enough to go, what strength lay in each individual? And how can I use that strength if each individual to work together to have a positive outcome? A manager with emotional intelligence or high-level emotional intelligence knows that. And they'll have a project and they'll know exactly what people to put on that project for that project to be successful. A person with no emotional intelligence will just whack anyone in there, and there may be two or three people that don't get on, and he won't care about it or she won't care about it, and it'll just be a disaster. You may get the end result, but it's going to be a dog's breakfast all the way along. It's not going to be pretty. There'll be people upset, people angry, where the manager with a high level of emotional intelligence wants the whole process to go smoothly. They want the end result, but they want everyone to feel confident, feel successful, and set people up for success, not for failure. So it really, emotional intelligence, it helps with problem solving and conflict resolution and creates an environment where everyone feels heard and valued. It really is. And conflict resolution, when you've got a high level of emotional intelligence, no one's screaming or yelling. You're able to control your emotions. You're able to help others control their emotions so it doesn't run away from them. So an example would be a manager who practices emotional intelligence might diffuse a tense team meeting by actively listening to all team members' perspective, acknowledging their concerns and guiding the group towards a constructive solution. So what that does is fostering a positive work culture. And when you are in a team meeting, the last person that should speak is the manager. Like if the manager comes in, and this would be a manager that has not much emotional intelligence, say, okay, we got this problem, this is my solution, okay, let's hear everyone around the table and what you think we should do. Everyone around that table will agree with the manager because he's come in, he's got the solution, this is what we're going to do. Whereas a manager comes in with emotional intelligence, he'll say, look, this is the issue we have, we need to get it resolved. Tom, What's your feelings? What thoughts can you bring to the table? Mary. And so he or she will go around the table and get everyone else's opinion before he offers his. Because that way he's actually listening to his staff. He's giving his staff the platform to give their honest thoughts without knowing what he wants to do. And by the time it gets to him, he might go, oh, I actually thought I knew what the answer would be, but I think Tom's idea is much easier, or Mary's idea is probably worth looking at. So it really is stepping back and not being that first one having to be the one with all the answers. It's actually working as a team. And just because you have the title as a manager doesn't mean you're the smartest in the room. It means that you know how to lead people. You know how to get the best out of people. And by actively listening to understand is the key to that. So if you do manage, and just not managing in the workplace, this is managing a home environment. If you've got a handful of kids, 3, 4, 2 kids, and you're managing their high emotions, especially if they're going through their teenage years where the emotions are up and down and, you know, you feel like a CEO in your own home, this applies to that as well. So when you have a chat with your family, it's, you know, mum and dad aren't always right. We want to think we are, but not always, especially with children and what they're going through. But it really is important to stop and listen to understand. So that's about professional relationships. And after this song, I'm going to come back to talk about lack of emotional intelligence. I've spoken a lot about the positives and what we should do. So then I'm going to talk about the lack. This is Liz Mulheron with the Healing and Guidance.

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1: Now let's talk about lack of emotional intelligence. So that's when emotional intelligence is lacking in a person, there's misunderstanding, there's conflict, and there's poor communication. Because they're not listening to understand. They really don't care about anyone else. They're just focusing on their own agenda. And it does, people misunderstand it and they don't like it. And lack of self-awareness, it will lead to impulsive decisions, while a lack of empathy results in strained or broken relationships. If you don't care about people, people won't care about you. As simple as that. And they don't trust you. And they won't want to hang around you because you don't care. And self-awareness is you're doing things and saying things and you're so impulsive that you don't care how it affects other people. So these things, when you lack emotional intelligence, these are the things. So if you do any of those, if wherever you are and you're talking to people, there's always conflict or you're finding it hard with the relationships, you don't have a lot of friends, there's lots of conflict around you, you feel that there's poor communication around you, stop blaming others. Look at yourself and go, okay, am I the issue? Can I change? Can I be a better listener? Can I be more self-aware? Can I self-regulate my emotions? Quite often, the first thing we'll point our finger, like you get your hand and you point your finger. There's one finger pointing at the person and there's four others wrapped around your hand and they're directly pointing back at you. So when you look at your life and if there's anything's going on and you're finding it hard, look at yourself and analyze what you're doing and how you're reacting with others. An example is if someone feels misunderstood at work and their concerns aren't validated, they may be disengaged, they may not care, they get defensive, they creating a communication barrier that you can't jump over, they become sick, they start spreading rumours, they start bitching about you. You know that cycle, that toxic cycle? That's because you're not listening to them. So if you're working in a team environment and you find that that is behaviour of some of your team players, then stop and look at yourself. Am I really listening to them? Sometimes we think we are. Sometimes we're just so set on our own journey and we think we're doing the right thing. But unless people are coming on that journey with you, just stop and analyse. It doesn't take long. All it does is take a few moments to go, okay, can I be the problem? And then if you say, oh, yeah, possibly I can, ask someone that you trust. Go, you know, I was in this situation at work. This is how I responded. Do you feel that I did the right thing or could I respond differently? Could I act differently? And that person that you trust, they may say something and say, well, yeah, you weren't very nice. You could have acted differently. So they might actually say something to you that you'll go, oh, I disagree. But if you ask someone that you trust and they've been honest with you, take that as positive, that feedback as a positive way of reassessing yourself and doing things differently. So that is a beautiful thing about emotional intelligence, is taking the moment to see where you can improve in life. And with improving, I'm going to come back. We're nearly at the end of the 2 hours. It goes very quickly. And I'm going to quickly summarize, but also give you some simple tips to help you improve and build on your emotional intelligence.

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5: Time goes quickly when you're having fun, doesn't it? Especially when you add some great music. So, active listening techniques. I've spoken a lot about emotional intelligence and the importance of it, but active listening is a key component of emotional intelligence. Remember, listen to understand, not just to hear. We have ears for a reason. Remember, they're not there just to balance our head and look pretty. They're there for a reason, to listen to understand. And that's active listening. So it allows us to really better understand and connect and solve problems. Here are a few core techniques. I've got three. Focus. When you're talking to someone, give them your full attention. Look them in the eye. And when you have your telephone, don't sit there at a meeting with your phone on the desk. Put the phone on the floor. Don't take it to the room. Leave it in the drawer on your desk. Put it in your handbag, because it's a distraction. You don't want to be distracted. You want to give that person your full attention. And what this does, it shows a person respect and that you value their thoughts and their feelings. Remember, eye contact. It's amazing how many people don't look at people in the eye. So it's the same thing with a firm handshake. You don't want to break someone's hand, but you want to make sure it's a firm handshake. But the focus, that's a big thing. Look at them. Disregard anything else that's going on. Another way is reflect. So when you're talking to someone, ensure that you understand them correctly. What you can do is paraphrase what they said. This helps the person feel that you heard and validate their emotions. So you're having a conversation with someone, you go, oh, so do you mean this? Or because sometimes we hear things and we hear it differently, or we, you know, someone will talk to you and you'll all of a sudden think about, oh, you left the meat in the freezer when you meant to take it out at night, or something might pop else completely random pop into your mind. But if you reflect on it and rephrase it and say, is this what you mean? Because I really want to understand what you're saying. Then that person will understand and feel valued. They will feel that you're listening. They're feeling that you're taking their ideas into consideration. So that is a really, really important thing. And that way, reflecting to make sure everything is understood and everyone's saying what they need to say and everyone understands what people are saying. And the third one is to validate, to acknowledge the person's feeling, even if you don't agree with them. Validate, show empathy, and it really does help to diffuse a tense situation. For example, someone might be so passionate about their football team and on the weekend, and you don't really like football, but they'll come to work on the Monday and they might be a bit down because, you know, their team lost the grand final or the team played really badly. You really don't care about their team or their football, but it doesn't mean you can't be empathized with them and talk to them about it. And because if you don't, they're going to be annoyed all day, and what's their work productivity going to be like? Pretty low. Whereas if you took the time and have a chat to them, they feel that you understand what they're going through and you empathize with them, you'll get a much better outcome. So there's lots of situations like that. So active listening, you need to focus, reflect and validate people's feelings. And also to recognize, before we finish up, to recognize and manage emotions. That's a huge one. So practice naming emotions. Instead of using terms like I feel bad, try identify the emotion like I feel frustrated. It's not about you feeling bad. Sometimes we do feel bad, but why do we feel bad? Are we frustrated? Are we anxious? Are we sad? Work out exactly what the emotion is and then help that person. First of all, you do it with yourself. And then once you realize what it is, you work out how you can shift it. Because if you're sad or anxious or frustrated, it'll be about something that you can attach it to and go, well, okay, what can I do that's different? How can I change the situation? Pause before you react. When you're feeling overwhelmed or triggered, pause before reacting. This gives you space to process your emotions and choose a more measured response. That gift from God, that breath, it comes naturally. We don't have to think about it. Use it to your advantage. So rather than react, take a deep breath, even one, two, three, or four, calm down, and then what you will say and do will be completely different. And that's really a calming technique, is the breath. So utilize it, visualize mindfulness, but also reach out. If all these things I'm talking about and you go, oh, Liz, I really need some help because I really feel my emotional intelligence could improve, reach out. You can reach out to myself. You can reach out to a counselor, reach out to a friend. There's lots of people that can help you with these. But the trick is to acknowledge it. And as a parent, really look at that, because your children are watching you and they will copy your behavior whether you realize it or not. We are parents for a reason. We love our children. We always do the best we can. We're not perfect. No one's perfect. But starting to look at yourself, and then these tools and techniques that I'm sharing with you, you can share with your children. It doesn't matter how old they are. The quicker they learn it, the younger they learn it, their life will be a lot healthier moving forward. So that's my program for today, everyone. I'm so pleased that you hung around for the 2 hours, and I hope you learnt a lot from it. But remember, emotional intelligence is something that we learn. We're not born with it. We learn. It's a skill that needs to be developed and practiced. And on that note, I appreciate you and all the team at Alive 90.5. Love our listeners. If you want to listen to my program, go onto the website. All my programs are there. This is my second year on the radio program, which is wonderful. All the other presenters are there. You can have a flick through. We got some wonderful shows. But you look after you and take time to reflect on you. And I hope that I helped in some way today. Be kind to yourself and remember that every small step towards emotional awareness is a step towards deeper and a more meaningful relationship with yourself and with others. Have a wonderful day, everyone, a wonderful week. I will see you on the airways next Monday at 1 p.m. And stay well, stay safe, and remember, you are loved more than you realize. This is Liz Mulheron.

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3: Good afternoon. This is Michael Lynch. Australian students are being hit very hard by high university fees and the cost of living. Universities Australia research has found that since 2021, the cost of maintaining a basic student living standard has risen 5% faster than inflation. Chief Executive Luke Shi says there should be fewer barriers to education.
4: We need more students graduating in teaching, in nursing, in engineering and healthcare to support Australia's future. And we can't continue if we put these barriers up of high fees. We've had 5 years of these fees. It's time that they were replaced.
3: An AI-powered system to improve the flow of energy between unit blocks is currently under development at the University of New South Wales. The technology can predict energy generation and demand, paving the way for real-time distribution decisions. The university's Ripon Chakraborty says AI has the potential to streamline household energy use.
5: Artificial intelligence to understand and govern the modular power portal system by predicting or by understanding, say, for example, tomorrow's weather. It will reduce the energy wastage.
3: Coalition MPs say they're supporting opposition leader Angus Taylor, even though their primary vote has hit an all-time low. This report from Alan Baskin.
6: The latest news poll shows core support is down to 17%, way behind One Nation and Labor. The survey also reveals voters are not convinced Angus Taylor is able to hold the Albanese government to account. His colleague, Phil Thompson, says it's going to take some time to win back support.
7: The polls show that we need to be better. That's why I'm here. That's why we've got others out here in the fight and doing the right thing.
6: The polls also show a slip in support for One Nation, with the party now behind Labor. Alan Baskin, Air News.
3: Western Australia's Country Health Service says it's implementing a series of recommendations after concerns were raised over the care of a baby leading up to her death. 8-month-old Willow Horn died in Kalgoorlie Hospital in September last year while waiting for a transfer to the Perth Children's Hospital. The Health Service's Head of Clinical Standards, Helen Van Gessel, says a review has found the cause of the infant's death was likely a rare heart condition, often caused by a viral infection.
8: The panel's view was that even with all of these improvements in place, it unfortunately may not have changed the tragic outcome for baby Willow. That doesn't replace our need to look for continuous improvement and continuous learning.
3: The Princess of Wales has completed the Three Peaks Challenge to raise money for the hospital which treated her for cancer. In a moving statement posted on X, Princess Catherine revealed that she took up the challenge not simply as a physical endeavour, but to give something back and raise awareness of serious illness. She completed the endurance event, which involves climbing the highest mountains in Scotland, England and Wales within 24 hours last weekend. She completed the challenge solo, supported en route by the Mountain Rescue, and was greeted at the end by Prince William and their three children, Prince George, Princess Charlotte and Prince Louis. Firstly to tennis, and Wimbledon 2026 starts tonight for four Australians. Our Air Sports' Paul Walsh, courtside.
9: Four of the 13 Australians in the main draw at Wimbledon will be part of the day one action here at SW19. World number 103 Alexander Vukic is first up on court 8, taking on the American Jensen Brooksby. Adam Walton is up against the young Croatian Dino Prismic, while Renike Hijikata and Jesper De Jong will do battle in the final match on court 10. For the women, our only day one representative is Daria Kasatkina. Paul Walsh at Wimbledon for Air Sport.
3: To the AFL, and the Dockers kept the Suns to just 3 goals in their 80-29 defeat yesterday. Gold Coast coach Damien Hardwick concedes there is some work to do.
10: Been a tough battle the last couple of weeks, I'm not going to lie. We're just struggling. Last week was a good game of footy for us. We played well. Tonight we just reverted back to, you know, the middling side that we probably sit at the moment.
3: In the NRL, Laurie Daly is confident his new-look Blues could beat the Maroons after cutting Brian Toho, Tony Staggs and Tulu Kokula for next week's decider. Bradman Best, Stephen Crichton and Liam Martin have been recalled, while Dolphins flyer Jack Bostock will make his debut on the wing. Daly says it's pretty exciting to give them a chance.
11: We've gone with it and we're confident that this will be the team that'll get the job done.
3: Australian Independent Radio News.

0: Good afternoon, good afternoon. This is D at Alive 90.5. The program is Ubuntu, Ngati Kurukure. Let's Talk With Lee, your program that is here every Monday, 3 to 4 p.m. And we are talking. Let's Talk With Lee. So we are coming back. Join me in a few minutes as we come and analyze, talk and discuss some issues that we always find interesting on this program. See you in a bit.
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1: Good afternoon. This is Michael Lynch. The Venezuelan government says the country is now facing a race against time to rescue people trapped under the rubble of buildings collapsed by the weekend's horrific earthquakes. The Red Cross says the death toll has reached more than 1,400 people and says it will inevitably climb higher. Save the Children's Valentina was speaking with Nine's Today program when an aftershock was felt.
2: Also, coordinating with the state in order to have a specific route specifically for unaccompanied and separated children were affected. I'm sorry, that was an aftershock. That were affected by this disaster.
1: After a number of false starts, Australia and Vanuatu have signed a landmark security treaty. Prime Minister Anthony Albanese has inked the Nakamal Agreement alongside his Vanuatu counterpart in Canberra this afternoon. The deal will mainly see Australia remain as Port Vila's primary policing partner. Big tech companies have been accused of not doing enough to enforce Australia's social media ban, and so the federal government is about to get a lot tougher. Under proposed changes, social media companies which fail to enforce the national ban on access to children under 16 could face fines of almost $99 million, which is twice the existing maximum penalty. As part of the government's beefed up regulatory powers, tech platform operators will be required to explain what they're doing to stop children and teens accessing accounts which have been deemed off limits to them. One of this country's biggest energy providers is warning that the economics of new wind farms are rapidly deteriorating. Electricity retailer AGL says soaring construction costs have created a widening gap between the cost of new wind farms and the returns that investors could reasonably expect. A New South Wales police operation targeting retail crime has made more than 2,000 arrests since it was established in 2024. Percentile aims to detect and deter offenders while keeping staff and customers safe. Police Superintendent Phil Hallinan says it's becoming easier for people to track down those doing the wrong thing.
3: When you see the footage in these stores, it's quite good. The cameras are only getting better, and it's becoming easier for us to identify and arrest these offenders.
1: Victoria's opposition leader Jess Wilson has vowed to leave no stone unturned in her bid to uncover the extent of corruption on the Big Build. The Age newspaper is reporting that money is still flowing from Big Build subcontractors to gangland figures, including Mick Gatto, with payments made as recently as this year. Ms. Wilson has already vowed to establish a royal commission if she wins government, saying it would have the power to probe both the CFMEU and the Big Build more broadly.
4: This will ensure that it's every contractor, every business, every union on this site. Everything will be under investigation and we will leave no stone unturned. Former ministers, current ministers, former premiers, to get to the bottom of who knew what, when, and why they turned a blind eye to taxpayer money going to the pockets of criminals.
1: As his team battles to scrape into the top 10, Gold Coast Suns coach Damien Hardwick admits his side has failed to meet expectations this AFL season. Sarah Patterson reports.
5: Well, Gold Coast started off the season as premiership favourites, but the mighty have fallen. The Suns now sit 11th on the ladder with 7 wins and 8 losses, the club's worst run of defeats since 2019. Rubbing salt into the wound was yesterday's crushing 51-point loss to Fremantle, the Dockers holding the Suns to a lowly 3 goals. Hardwick admitting he has his work cut out to reinvigorate the team's chances in 2026.
1: In a bid to head off more ugly scenes at Melbourne's Federation Square this weekend, Socceroos fans are instead being urged to watch the game at Amy Park, where they'll be treated to a free breakfast. Australia's do-or-die round of 32 clash against Egypt kicks off at 4 a.m. Saturday. To ease the pain of the early rise, free hot breakfast will be served to the first 10,000 fans through the gates of the park. George Russell is celebrating his Austrian Formula One Grand Prix win. Max Verstappen and Kimi Antonelli were placed second and third respectively, while Aussie Oscar Piastri took the checkered flag in fourth place. Australian Independent Radio News.
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7: Good afternoon. Here at Vulcan Hills, we got 70 degrees. Tomorrow, we got showers, 13 to 21. Wednesday, 14 to 23. Thursday, 16 to 23. Friday, maybe the mostly sunny, says 13 to 20. Saturday, sunny, 9 to 19. And Sunday is going to start getting cold. It's 11 to 16. So now we go to a song, and when we come back, we'll have a chat.
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7: Well, the good thing is, at the moment, we don't have anything to report. The roads, they seem to be clear and nice at the moment for your drive home. Hope you're having a good afternoon. Talk soon.

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hours. Every Monday, I'm also sharing quotes and information and affirmations designed to help you take action and improve yourself and reflect on your drive. My goal is to share insights to provide informative tips for your drive. My first quote for today is, I relax, I enjoy life, I know that whatever I need to know is revealed to me in the perfect time and space sequence. I am at peace. I think it's very, very good to know where we are at the moment. Sometimes we feel like we're not there yet. But when we can get to be at peace with ourselves and understand where we're going next, it's always a bit easier to recognize what it is that we need. So I'm hoping you're having a great afternoon. I will come back and talk a bit more. So now we're going to a short break and sit back and enjoy the music. And I will be back shortly with a little bit more to talk about how to be at peace.

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Thank you for joining us. Coming up next, I will bring you the latest weather and traffic report. At the moment, it's nothing to really report, which is great news, along with plenty of music to keep you entertained on your drive home for the next 2 hours.

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must have lost her way. Posting a poster of Poncho and Cisco, one California day. She says she believes in Robin Hood and brotherhood and colors of green and gray.

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2: 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Well, there is nothing to report out there today, so it seems like everybody's behaving while they're driving. Hoping you're having a great time up there and just enjoy the day today. It seems to be a great day. Bye soon.

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1: Welcome back. Okay, it seems like we're having a great day today. I'm hoping you're having a good drive, enjoying it, and not having to worry about any traffic reports today, which is a great, great news. Now, when I was talking about being at peace, I'm just going to read another one that I think is very important at this moment, because we tend to get all over the place and we tend to think too much and we tend to worry a lot about the things that happen in our lives. So mostly it has to do with how we feel about each, you know, within yourself. So it's, I search my heart for injustice I still harbor. I forgive them and let them go. I am centered in truth and peace. I think this is very important, to be able to be at peace with one and just not having to really listen to the thoughts all the time and listening to what it is that our mind keeps telling us. Emotionally, we tend to disconnect ourselves and we try to make it work for us. But sometimes it becomes a little bit too much. So when we get to that point, we make it work for us. So now just sit, reflect, think about the things that are keeping you at peace. What are the things that are making you happy to be in that moment? And just relax to where you're going to be next. So we're going for another short break, a bit of more music, and when we come back, we chat again.

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2: Welcome back. Well, where is the time going? Already it's nearly 4:37 in the afternoon. We've been here for more than half an hour. I hope you're having a good drive. Things are working out for you out there. Or if you're home, having a good afternoon and listening to the radio. Listening to us with the good music and good charts. Now, I'm going to go back to what we were talking about earlier, when it comes to peace and change and whatever it is that we want to do in our lives. When it comes to changes, we have to make them easy. What it means by easy is that we can take those steps without having to constantly worry about what the next step is. So in order to change the outside, you really need to look into the inside. So the moment you do that, you are willing to change. And it means that amazing things can happen for you. You don't have to constantly question and hoping to change or hoping to do things that they're not really there for you anymore. So when you can do that, it means that you are able to really change what it is around you, what it is that you need to do. But most of all, is letting the thoughts not burn into your conscious all the time. So when you let them go, when you let things be and not really sit on them, it means that you are looking at the changes from another perspective. So sometimes we need to just really look at what we want in that moment, what it is that we're thinking about it now, and where we think that we're gonna go with it. Okay, so and please enjoy the music. I'm just going to put some music, and when we come back, we'll chat again.

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1: Hello, I'm Peter Carey. Opposition leader Angus Taylor has used Question Time to ask when the government is going to fix its tax legislation. Couples with a joint investment will not be able to claim capital gains or negative gearing concessions if one dies or in the event of divorce. Labor says the mistake will be corrected when the legislation is amended. Mr. Taylor claims the government can't be trusted.
2: Can the Prime Minister give Australians a straight answer? How much more tax will widows, divorcees and victims of family and domestic violence pay because of the Treasurer's bungled budget?
1: The third block of hearings for the Royal Commission on Anti-Semitism and Social Cohesion is now underway. The latest round will focus on anti-Jewish material circulated on social media, as well as anti-Semitism in the traditional media. The inquiry is due to hear from Bondi terror survivor Asad Ostrovsky, who was shot during the attack. Counsel assisting Richard Lancaster says fake images of Mr. Ostrovsky were circulated in the wake of the tragedy.
3: Within a day, deepfake images were created and posted across several social media platforms, which showed artificially generated scenes in which he was depicted as laughing while his face was painted with red makeup, as though he was faking his injury.
1: Melbourne drivers are about to be hit with higher tolls. From July 1, a single trip on CityLink will cost $12.64, or more than $25 to and from the airport. James Ward from drive.com.au said drivers of light trucks are set to be hit even harder.
4: Every single ute that is sold, bar a couple. So if you're driving a Hilux or a Ford Ranger as your personal vehicle, could be going the camping trip or have the mountain bikes in the back, as we see so many Australians do, you're paying almost double what someone in a car is.
1: To Queensland, where a man is facing domestic violence murder charges after a woman was fatally shot on the Gold Coast. Emergency services were called to the Bigger Waters address last night, where they found the 23-year-old with life-threatening injuries, and she died at the scene. The 23-year-old man is believed to be known to the woman and is facing court today. Detective Acting Inspector Leah Urquhart says they're investigating the background of the man.
5: Detectives were door-knocking the areas surrounding Lotus Street last night, trying to basically ascertain his background. Police have been in attendance to that address before. However, all of the background in relation to the man and woman is something that forms part of our investigation.
1: A public inquiry is being held in Perth today into Australia's $368 billion AUKUS deal. The partnership between Australia, the UK and US would see WA operate nuclear-powered submarines. Inquiry Commissioner and former politician Peter Garrett says there's still a lot of confusion over the details that locals need clarified.
6: Properly understanding AUKUS is absolutely essential to them being able to live confidently in this part of the world, confident that their money is being spent well as taxpayers, confident that the plans around AUKUS as we understand them are well thought through.
1: This is Air News. The Blues and Maroons have entered camp ahead of the State of Origin decider in Brisbane next week. New South Wales coach Laurie Daly has made several changes, bringing Stephen Crichton, Bradman Best, Liam Martin and Amole Olukuatu into the squad. Queensland will start hot favourites, but coach Billy Slater says nothing is guaranteed.
7: It's not just going to happen for us in 9 days' time. We can't just turn up and expect the continuity of the team and, you know, being familiar with the number on your back and being there last game, and got to go and earn every situation, every moment, and every game's different.
1: And things have gone from bad to worse for the Brisbane Broncos. Winger Isaiah Karapani has been caught allegedly speeding in an unregistered vehicle with alcohol in his system while on a provisional licence. To AFL news, concussion-related issues have forced Crows triple premiership player Chelsea Randall into retirement. She says she had no choice.
8: A few weeks ago, I joined in a tackle drill at training and experienced some starry vision after a couple of minor bumps. And then shortly after that, I had another incident involving mild contact and more starry vision. It was at that point that it became clear that my brain and body could no longer withstand minor bumps without experiencing issues related to concussion.
1: And West Coast's Harry Edwards has been ruled out for the rest of the season after meeting with the AFL's concussion panel. Australian Independent Radio News.
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9: Welcome back. How about that? We're already on after the hours, after 5 o'clock. Okay, here at Bogan Hills, the weather's still 16 degrees. Tomorrow, we go 13 to 21. Wednesday, 14 to 23. Thursday, 16 to 23. Friday, 13 to 20. Saturday, 9 to 19. And Sunday is going down 11 to 16. So now the traffic is...
0: And now on Alive 90.5, here's the latest traffic information.
9: Okay, it seems like we got one. Warrington, Great Western Highway at First Avenue. It's an accident, multiple vehicles, heavy traffic conditions. All directions traffic's affected. So take care, look after yourself, and make sure you stay away from that area. Talk soon.

90.5. Welcome back. Okay, I call Mondays Wellness Mondays. Why? Because I find that Monday is the day where we can really look to the week. Whether if we're having a good Monday, I think the rest of the week just follows on. So when we feel good about Monday, when we do the things that makes us feel good on the day, when we're just having a good look at what we're doing, but we are okay with it, it will be a much better day. So I will be touching on trendy topics and different holistic modalities that we can use to change everyday actions and how we can improve ourselves through these informative segments on the second hour every Monday. So every Monday, I will talk about what each holistic modality we can use and what they are for. So one of the ones that I learn, like you know, I'm a holistic coach. So when we talk about experiences, I will talk about first the ones that I've been using myself with my clients to know what it is that it works. So NLP, let's say NLP, and people will ask me, what is NLP? NLP is neuro-linguistic programming. And what does it mean? Well, it means that it's a way that we can use to change our thoughts and behaviors and to help achieve desired outcomes. Because of our neurological processes, our behavior, language, everything is interconnected. So we can't really reprogram what we do and how we talk and how we express ourselves.

with others. So when we talk about relationships and how we work and how we go into different things in the everyday life, I think learning to understand that what we say to ourselves and what we say to others impacts a lot in our energy and the way we deal with it. So when we are positive in ourselves, we find that everything becomes a lot more clearer and we don't really struggle to reset ourselves in a way that we need to look into it all the time. So I hope you like all my little talks, and I will be back soon. Enjoy the music, and I'll be right back with more of the same.

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2: Welcome back. Okay, we still got the only one in Werrington, Great Western Highway at First Avenue. Is multiple vehicles there. It's very heavy traffic. There is two of the three eastbound lanes closed and two of the three westbound lanes closed. So please take care and watch yourself around the area and make sure that everything goes good. We go back to the music. When we come back, we'll chat again.

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4: Welcome back. Okay, we still got one. It's in Warrington, Great Western Highway, at First Avenue. Is multiple vehicles there. Side has been cleared, but it's still very, very heavy traffic around the area. So please take care and make sure you stay further away a bit if you can from that area, but it's already clear, so you'll be able to get through. So enjoy the music and we'll be back.

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Welcome back. Okay, we're nearly halfway through the hour again. Man, the time goes very quickly. Okay, before the break, I was talking about NLP and what is the connection between the mind and the way we talk, the language and the behavioral patterns. So when we talk about awareness, is one of the central elements that we use in neurolinguistic programming, because being mindful of our own and other people's reactions in any given situation allow us to have more flexibility and control in how we think and how we talk. Building rapport refers to creating relationships that are built on mutual trust and understanding. That is because when we connect to people, we can really relate to them without having that fear of, are we saying the right thing or are we saying the wrong thing? So successful people and businesses interact largely depending on our ability to establish and maintain rapport with others, because that's the way we really connect to them and work through them and do the things that we need to really make us see what is rapport, give us that an understanding of what it is to connect to others. Also, thinking helps us direct our thoughts and avoiding limiting ourselves by negativity. So that means the thinking being positive, it changes your way when you look at it. When it's something negative, you change it to a positive. So it enables us to optimal choices, achieve the goals that we set ourselves to, and change how we are moving in the different directions. Sometimes we don't see ourselves in a way that we can really understand the way that impacts our lives, the way we talk to others and the way we talk to ourselves, the way that emotions and attitude and also even anger and frustration sometimes it stops us from really seeing where we're going, where we want to see and what we're going to say. So sometimes it's just stopping ourselves and understanding that when we want to say something, it needs to be focused in what we want to in the next, whatever it is. So anyway, I hope you're enjoying the music and the chit chats, and we'll be right back soon after the song.

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4: Welcome back. Okay. We still got the Warrington one sitting there, but it's been clear. It's just there is heavy traffic around the area, so to look after, watch yourself there. It's Great Western Highway and First Avenue. It was a multiple vehicles accident, but it's been moved away from the area, but it's still a heavy traffic conditions both ways. So just watch yourself and make sure you look after yourself out there. Be back soon with another chat.

Welcome back. Okay, it's time for me to say good night. Already time to go. So I hope you have a great, great afternoon. If you're already home or you're still driving, enjoy. I leave you with John and the Rock and Roll on a Smorgasbord from 6 to 8. Enjoy your night, enjoy your music, and have a great night. See you next Monday.

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1: Hello, I'm Peter Carey. Australia and Vanuatu have signed a landmark security treaty after months of negotiations. It will see Australia become Port Vila's main policing partner, protect the Pacific nation from being used as a foreign military base. Prime Minister Anthony Albanese says the agreement will benefit both countries.
2: Our agreement reflects and confirms Australia's role as Vanuatu's largest and most comprehensive economic, security and development partner, a responsibility that we take seriously.
1: A senior Liberal believes the party is in need of a rebrand to regain trust with voters. Two new opinion polls show support for the coalition has hit historic lows, struggling against One Nation and Labor. The opposition's criticism of the Albanese government's budget has failed to cut through. Western Sydney MP Melissa McIntosh says the Liberals need to revitalise.
3: I'm putting myself out on a limb a little bit. I think it's time for the Liberal Party to rebrand. Some people think that we're stuck in the past and our policies need to resonate with the Australia of today and the future. So I think it'd be a really good time for us to revisit our values and the way we project ourselves to Australians.
1: Unions are among those opposing a plan to build a town hall square in Sydney's CBD. The $150 million council proposal will see seven buildings demolished, including Woolworths. Shop Union Secretary Bernie Smith says jobs will be lost.
4: So it's 300 jobs at least on the Woolworths site, but up to 1,000 jobs would go in the seven buildings that are scheduled to be demolished. And we sort of scratch our heads as to why. You know, these buildings actually earn the City Council millions of dollars in rent each year.
1: Victoria's Premier Jacinta Allen says there is no evidence of her office ordering consortiums to get along with the CFMEU, or they may not be able to work on the big build. Leaked documents obtained by The Age reveal contractor partners were told to bow to the costly union demands, including the use of the CFMEU's handpicked contractors. The communications came from Ms. Allen's office as the minister in charge of transport infrastructure.
5: No evidence for that claim.
6: Have you checked your records?
5: There is no evidence for that claim.
6: Have you checked?
5: There is no evidence for that claim. If there is evidence for that claim, it should be put to the authorities for their immediate investigation.
1: Some Queensland residents are choosing to stay in their units instead of branching out and buying somewhere new. New data has found residents in units in Gaythorne, Brisbane and Pimlico in Townsville led the ranks, with an average hold time of 14.7 and 14.6 years respectively. REA Group economist Luke Redmond says the unit market is more interesting.
7: There tends to be a lot more renters that hold units, thereby investors would probably own the units over owner occupiers. And that essentially has meant that investors kind of don't necessarily hold on to a property for as long as owner-occupiers necessarily will in certain areas.
1: And finally in this bulletin, to the Australian share market. The All Ords has closed up 62 points to 90.26 and one Australian dollar was buying 68.9 US cents. This is Air News. The Blues and Maroons have entered camp ahead of the State of Origin decider in Brisbane next week. New South Wales coach Laurie Daly has made several changes, bringing Stephen Crichton, Bradman Best, Liam Martin and Amole Olakau'atu into the squad. Queensland will start hot favourites, but coach Billy Slater says nothing is guaranteed.
8: It's not just going to happen for us in 9 days' time. We can't just turn up and expect the continuity of the team and, you know, being familiar with the number on your back and being there last game and got to go and earn every situation, every moment, and every game's different.
1: And things have gone from bad to worse for the Brisbane Broncos. Winger Isaiah Karapani has been caught allegedly speeding in an unregistered vehicle with alcohol in his system while on a provisional licence. To AFL news, concussion-related issues have forced Crows Triple Premiership player Chelsea Randall into retirement. She says she had no choice.
9: A few weeks ago, I joined in a tackle drill at training and experienced some starry vision after a couple of minor bumps. And then shortly after that, I had another incident involving mild contact and more starry vision. It was at that point that it became clear that my brain and body could no longer withstand minor bumps without experiencing issues related to concussion.
1: And West Coast's Harry Edwards has been ruled out for the rest of the season after meeting with the AFL's concussion panel. Australian Independent, Radio News.
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12: Good afternoon, everybody. John Robb with you now through until 8pm this evening. It's currently 15 degrees in the Hills District. For tomorrow, big chance of rain, 95% it's saying, 10 to 19 degrees. Wednesday, 75% chance of rain, 12 to 20. Thursday, 80% chance of rain, 13 to 21. Clearing up for Friday, dips down to 9 to 17 degrees. Saturday, sunny, 7 to 16 degrees. And Sunday, 15% chance of rain, 6 to 14. So winter's arriving at last.
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12: Well, my live traffic, New South Wales, tells me nothing is happening. 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

0: 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Welcome
1: to another Rock and Roll Smorgasbord on this 29th day of June 2026. It'll be Christmas before we know it. Rat Bat Blue, Deep Purple from the album Who Do We Think We Are? One of the very rare tracks where there wasn't a screaming guitar solo from Ritchie Blackmore or keyboards. There you go. I hope you enjoyed it. On tonight's program, the usual smorgasbord mixture, some Gary Puckett. Not the usual. No young girls driving him out of his mind. Moving Pictures, the Bel Air Lip Bombs, King Crimson, Rose Tattoo. Kevin from Nowhere will like this particular track. A request for Peter Conkle for some Kevin Burridge, some Elton John, Easy Beats, Robert Plant, The Black Keys, The Offspring, Under the Covers tonight. It's funny, I'm playing an Easy Beats track and the Under the Covers is In Excess and Jimmy Barnes doing an Easy Beats track, Good Times from 1988. Just coincidental. 78 riff per minute. You wait to hear this person's voice. The 78's a bit scratchy, but wonderful voice. David Whitfield and Cara Mia. Wicked Wench, Ed Sheeran, David Rose and his orchestra, and maybe a couple of others, which I won't mention if we get time. And in concert tonight, I have four tracks from Live from the Police. So that should keep us entertained. And also to help me keep you entertained is AVX. He's here.
2: Hello, everybody. I'm back.
1: It's good to see you back. How was Melbourne?
2: It was fantastic. I enjoyed it. A bit of countryside, a bit of the city, more of the countryside. I really like it. It's, things are happening down there. It's good.
1: I won't say anything. Which part

0: The countryside.
1: I was Warrigal, so Gippsland.
0: Oh, yes.
1: Yeah, very lovely.
0: Oh, good.
1: Yeah, enjoyed it. Nice long train rides and everything.
0: So you've come to rock out tonight and to music smorgasbord out.
1: I have, and you've outdone yourself. I think these selections are going to be amazing, and closing off with the Police. Yeah. Can't wait.
0: That'll be good. The Police is good, actually, the live stuff. So you can send me a text into the studio. I'll just check and see if anybody's texted yet. No, not yet. But if you want to, 0405 905 905. So what year are you up to now on your Tuesday morning breakfast show between 6 and 8?
1: Yes, it's getting perilously close to our times. Well, I feel like 2003.
0: Oh, you might have to step into the TARDIS when it's fixed and go back in time, perhaps.
1: Yes, I think so. I think I will have to go back, go the other way from that, yeah. So go from 88 back down to 1950s or something.
0: So what, are you up to 2000s now, are you?
1: Yes, 2000s, yeah. It's, I don't know. I feel like the quality of tracks are quite different. There's a different sonic feel about the music from the 2000s, but and that sort of, there's less variety of interesting stuff that you can pick and choose from. But there's still some wonderful tracks to get dancing along with on a morning, get your blood flowing.
0: So that would take you a little bit more time to prepare if you're looking for, you know, a variety or a good mixture.
1: Yes, definitely. And I've been looking at Triple J lists, top 100 and stuff like that, which has some alternate ideas for music. But of course, we've got to have them here on stock. And if not, if I like it, then I'll bring it in myself. And hopefully, maybe there will be a track or two in the future where I have to bring the old school CDs that are now old school.
0: If you can find something to play them on. Oh, can you work this thing here?
1: I've never tried. No one's showed me.
0: I haven't either. No one's. For our regular listeners, we're in the annex of the TARDIS, the little garden shed hanging off the side with all the dead Daleks and Cybermen. So how do you find it working in here?
1: It's compressed, which is kind of, you get to everything a little bit quicker. You just got to be careful with your movements, but I trained here, so so I'm getting back to it. But yeah, it's a bit of a pity that we don't have access to the
0: turntable. As long as the music's not compressed, nothing worse than compressed music. All right, well, we better get on with it if we're going to get through all of this. So let's start this evening with Santana and a bit of Choo Choo.
1: Yeah.
0: Do you remember Choo Choo bars? Weren't they around?
1: Yeah, I remember those. Yeah.
0: Oh. Black Bring lips, back. Black tongue.
1: Mm. Bring them back.
0: 21 after 6, alive, 90.5.

slow down and let me show you the way. Well, the sand was warm underneath where they lay. Cool breeze made the waves dance and play. A band played in the hall. They were loud, it was small, but who listened anyway? And every guy's a clumsy poet, and every girl's a beauty queen. But they're so caught up in appearances that they

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0: Alive 90.5 Rock and Roll Smorgasbord, the Aussie Cultural Show with John Robb and AVX. From the top, because I know sometimes I have a long bracket and you like to know what I've played. If you don't have one of them fancy things on your car radio that tells you what we've just played. If I'm playing an MP3, that is. If it's a CD or a record, it won't tell you. We had Santana from Santana 4 and a track called Choo Choo. Then we had Gary Puckett and the Union Gap. Daylight Stranger. Bet you've never heard that on radio before. Probably don't want to hear it again. No, it was all right. I liked it. Moving Pictures, Bustin' Loose. And that just then was the Bel Air Lip Bombs and Time. Now, there's been no messages yet on 0405 905 905, but I've had a direct message from Woodville Road. We were talking about the Choo Choo bars. He said yes, it had a train on the wrapper. I thought he was saying there was a wrapper on the train, but he was saying it had a train on the wrapper. Yeah. And he wants us to get people to send in their 5 best album covers and go from 10 to 1.
1: It's a great idea.
0: Suppose we could do that at some stage.
1: Yeah.
0: He's already nominated Dark Side of the Moon and No Exit from the Angels. That is a good album cover.
1: Mm.
0: We might consider that.
1: That is a good idea, yeah.
0: Might do it next week, perhaps. All right, we've got to move along. Anything you need to say, AVX? Anything?
1: No, I just wanted to say that thank you, John, for getting me into Moving Pictures. I've now heard a few tracks of them, and I'm getting more impressed with them because I've done the Australian crawl, but I never heard of Moving Pictures.
0: Oh, well.
1: Yeah.
0: Well, that big hit that, what's his name, Shannon Knoll had, that Alan Jones thought was so terrific,
1: oh, yes.
0: What About Me?
1: Mm.
0: Oh, terrific Shannon Knoll song.
1: Yes.
0: It was originally Moving Pictures.
1: Right.
0: So that's if you go back in time, you'll find all of these in the 80s and,
1: right.
0: Yeah, Moving Pictures and...
1: It's added to the list of my favourite, I wouldn't say pop, well, they're pop rock, I don't know. Well, let's forget the genres, but whatever they were, it's fantastic.
0: Aussie rock.
1: That's right.
0: 22 minutes to 7 o'clock.
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0: Kevin from Nowhere enjoyed the Bel Air Lip Bombs. Well, I only have the one track in the Smorgasbord collection, so I might have to investigate getting some more.
1: Yeah.
0: So, if listeners want to participate, we'll do it this. I'll take your votes. If you want to send in, let's say, your three favourite album covers, send them in to 0405 905 905. We'll do it this week and next week and tally them up just to keep Woodville Road happy.
1: Yeah, we'll even do preference voting.
0: Very good. No block voting?
1: No. No first past the post. Let's do some preference voting. Get it really right.
0: Yeah, good suggestion, Woodville. Thank you. All right, this week's Under the Covers. Big hit here for Jimmy Barnes and In Excess. That typical 80s sound. Good times.

0: Yes. How often have you made your bed and you have to lie in it? That's the Easy Beats from 1966. And that was the flip side to Friday on My Mind. And I must make special mention, Brendan Belfish donated a whole lot of 45s to the Smorgasbord. And that was one of them. I'm going through them one by one and cleaning them up. So thank you, Brendan Belfish. Much appreciated. And very generous of you. Before that, Elton John, Captain Fantastic. What do you think of that, AVX?
1: Yeah, never heard of that song in particular. So I like that version of Elton John. It's a bit different.
0: Yeah, his early stuff's good. So the album's called Captain Fantastic and the Brown Dirt Cowboy. But there's some other great songs on that album. I know why you come in here now. It's a learning experience, isn't it?
1: It is. Where else can I learn?
0: My friend was laughing on here that you'd never heard of Moving Pictures. Well, I just said, well, we're old. He's only young.
1: Well, yeah, I mean, I had heard of that song because, unfortunately, yes, Shannon Hall was the first version of it. Now that you brought it back. But, yes, the first time I heard of the group was when you played it a couple of weeks ago.
0: Yeah. Well.
1: No, but it's good. Yeah.
0: What else?
1: Be shamed. That's how I learned how to use the chopsticks. Getting shamed by an ex-girlfriend and finally mastering it.
0: I still can't work chopsticks. Just give me a knife and fork. Kevin Borridge before that, Going Downtown, and that was a special request for Pete at Concord, and that was from 1977. I like the drums in that. Really sounds like a train on the tracks.
1: Yeah, that was brilliant. It's a brilliant intro.
0: And Rose Tattoo, Tramp, before that. Now, you can just imagine me going off my head at the pub to Rose Tattoo and Tramp. We all did. Yeah. Rose Tattoo were great live.
1: Very good, yep.
0: Still are. And King Crimson, Three of a Perfect Pair. And Ming Chang enjoyed that. And that's the title track from the album of the same name. And kicking us off was In Excess and Jimmy Barnes and Good Times, which was a cover of an Easy Beats track.
1: Was that, but do you, here's a question.
0: Yes.
1: With Barnsley's voice, do you think the 80s was peak Barnsley, the voice? Because I just feel like that was an amazing performance wherever it was, that, you know, versus the 70s was more raw. Do you think that, or?
0: Well, I think in the cold chisel days, sometimes he didn't scream as much, but yeah, that was a good performance. That's his style, I guess. I'm not going to be one to criticise. I'm just a radio host. Yeah, I suppose you're right. But his Soul Deep album was pretty good too, I thought.
1: Yeah, so. It was mature, wasn't it? It's like a maturing voice.
0: Yeah. But it wasn't long after that that Michael Hutchins committed suicide, which was sad.
1: Yes.
0: Anyway, let's not upset ourselves.
1: No, I do have a story about that, but I probably won't. It's probably not the place to bring it out here.
0: No, AVX, you just keep it to yourself, okay? 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
0: And this week it's David Whitfield and Cara Mia from 1954. This was around the period when they were pressing both 78s and 45s. This one's been well played. Wasn't one of my originals, it was a hand-me-down, but the voice is worth having a listen. It's with Mantovani and his orchestra as well.

0: How many times have you said that, AVX? I'm never going to drink again.
1: I was actually thinking about the two times that I do remember making a solemn promise not to drink a particular type of alcohol. But
0: I like that line. Look, after the seventh shot, I was invisible. That's a good line. Yeah. That's The Offspring. I do like The Offspring. They have that sing-along sort of feel.
1: Yeah, well, you know the lead singer's got a PhD in molecular biology.
0: Oh, does he?
1: He does, yeah.
0: Oh, so, see? I didn't know that. Thank you, AVX.
1: PhD. Random facts. I do like The Offspring as well.
0: Yes. Before that, The Black Keys. No rain, no flowers. Well, we've had plenty of rain and we've got plenty of flowers at our place, especially on the lemon tree. Oh, loves this weather. Robert Plant, Everybody's Song, from the album, new one of his, Saving Grace. And I think we're up to date, aren't we? Oh, and David Whitfield, Caramia, 1954, Agent 83, says, that's a cracking 78. I thought he was saying it's a crackling 78. Well, it was that too.
1: It was.
0: So Agent 83 enjoyed it. Fantastic.
1: It's one to serenade your loved one, that's all.
0: Now, one of our listeners is... No, I'm going to stick with AVX, all right? He wanted to say maybe a good name for you would be The Apprentice, but that's a bit... You're AVX.
1: AVX The Apprentice, I like it.
0: AVX The Apprentice. See, you got a good one there, WG. All right, in concert, we've got to get on with it. Four tracks from The Police. Hope you enjoy Rock and Roll Smorgasbord, and it's dropped down to 13.1 degrees in the hills district. I'll be smelling lots of open fires on the way home.

Merci bien.

Massachusetts, everybody. 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

0: Fantastic. Would you agree, AVX?
1: Well, I was going to say, J-Rob, you've done it again.
0: Now, it's time for us to go very shortly, but we've only had two. I've only had two responses to your top three album covers, so we're going to do it this week and next week and tally them up. You can send them through the week to Instagram, smorgasbordalive905. Mm-hmm. Send me a message there, or we'll continue it next week. So Woodville Rhodes responded, and so has Mrs. Woodville Rhodes. So that's good. Mm-hmm. At least we've had a response. So you can send them in next week to 0405905905 or smorgasbordalive905 on Instagram. Was there anything else I had to mention? I don't think so, that, except that AVX is on tomorrow morning between 6 and 8.
1: Yes, and next week after that, I will be 3 hours on the morning, so 6 to 8, and then a one-hour break, and then 9 to 10 for my talk show as well.
0: Your attention, is that please.
1: That's going to be me, yeah. Instead of splitting it through 2 days, they've finally got me in on one day. Oh. Less of me, the better, I think, is what they thought. So.
0: Oh, good. And it's all on the same day. You get an hour's break, time for a McMuffin or something, and then, oh, good. All right, Psychics on Radio, Angels on Air coming up with Leslie and Ellie. And thanks for all your interactions. And I enjoy that when you interact. So I'm going to leave you with Wicked Witch, David Rose and his orchestra, and Take That. Signing off for now. See you, AVX. Thanks for your company, by the way.
1: A pleasure, always, John.
0: Enjoy it. Okay. Thank you. See you next week, folks.

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2: Hello, I'm Peter Carey. Australia and Vanuatu have signed a landmark security treaty after months of negotiations. It will see Australia become Port Vila's main policing partner, protect the Pacific nation from being used as a foreign military base. Prime Minister Anthony Albanese says the agreement will benefit both countries.
3: Our agreement reflects and confirms Australia's role as Vanuatu's largest and most comprehensive economic, security and development partner, a responsibility that we take seriously.
2: A senior Liberal believes the party is in need of a rebrand to regain trust with voters. Two new opinion polls show support for the coalition has hit historic lows, struggling against One Nation and Labor. The opposition's criticism of the Albanese government's budget has failed to cut through. Western Sydney MP Melissa McIntosh says the Liberals need to revitalise.
4: I'm putting myself out on a limb a little bit. I think it's time for the Liberal Party to rebrand. Some people think that we're stuck in the past and our policies need to resonate with the Australia of today and the future. So I think it'd be a really good time for us to revisit our values and the way we project ourselves to Australians.
2: Unions are among those opposing a plan to build a town hall square in Sydney's CBD. The $150 million council proposal will see seven buildings demolished, including Woolworths. Shop Union Secretary Bernie Smith says jobs will be lost.
5: So it's 300 jobs at least on the Woolworths site, but up to 1,000 jobs would go in the seven buildings that are scheduled to be demolished. And we sort of scratch our heads as to why. You know, these buildings actually earn the City Council millions of dollars in rent each year.
2: Victoria's Premier Jacinta Allen says there is no evidence of her office ordering consortiums to get along with the CFMEU, or they may not be able to work on the big build. Leaked documents obtained by The Age reveal contractor partners were told to bow to the costly union demands, including the use of the CFMEU's handpicked contractors. The communications came from Ms. Allen's office as the minister in charge of transport infrastructure.
6: There's no evidence for that claim.
7: Have you checked your records?
6: There is no evidence for that claim.
7: Have you checked?
6: There is no evidence for that claim. If there is evidence for that claim, it should be put to the authorities for their immediate investigation.
2: Some Queensland residents are choosing to stay in their units instead of branching out and buying somewhere new. New data has found residents in units in Gaythorne, Brisbane and Pimlico in Townsville led the ranks, with an average hold time of 14.7 and 14.6 years respectively. REA Group economist Luke Redmond says the unit market is more interesting.
8: There tends to be a lot more renters that hold units, thereby investors would probably own the units over owner-occupiers. And that essentially has meant that investors kind of don't necessarily hold on to a property for as long as owner-occupiers necessarily will in certain areas.
2: And finally in this bulletin, to the Australian share market. The All Ords has closed up 62 points to 90.26, and one Australian dollar is buying 68.9 US cents. This is Air News. The Blues and Maroons have entered camp ahead of the State of Origin decider in Brisbane next week. New South Wales coach Laurie Daly has made several changes, bringing Stephen Crichton, Bradman Best, Liam Martin and Amole Olukuatu into the squad. Queensland will start hot favourites, but coach Billy Slater says nothing is guaranteed.
9: It's not just going to happen for us in 9 days' time. We can't just turn up and expect the continuity of the team and, you know, being familiar with the number on your back and being there last game, and got to go and earn every situation, every moment, and every game's different.
2: And things have gone from bad to worse for the Brisbane Broncos. Winger Isaiah Karapani has been caught allegedly speeding in an unregistered vehicle with alcohol in his system while on a provisional licence. To AFL news, concussion-related issues have forced Crows triple premiership player Chelsea Randall into retirement. She says she had no choice.
10: A few weeks ago, I joined in a tackle drill at training and experienced some starry vision after a couple of minor bumps. And then shortly after that, I had another incident involving mild contact and more starry vision. It was at that point that it became clear that my brain and body could no longer withstand minor bumps without experiencing issues related to concussion.
2: And West Coast's Harry Edwards has been ruled out for the rest of the season after meeting with the AFL's concussion panel. Australian Independent Radio News.
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15: 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We're having a little bit of an issue here with this, of course, Miss Ellie. it's a full moon tonight, that's for sure, because, it's in full flight tomorrow night, but I can tell you one thing, that there's been some crazy things happened this afternoon. I just went to the bathroom and heard voices in the bathroom saying, a guy calling out, Ma, Ma. Story of my life. Oh, dear. But welcome to the show, guys. If you've got a question, come over to the main page, Psychics on Radio, Angels on Air. I'm here every week from 8 till 10 with Miss Ellie, and we do this. This is our 500 and which one? 550... second live, 52nd live show, and we've done 204 live shows here on Alive 90.5 FM. So welcome to the show, guys. If you haven't been on this show before, I'm an international psychic medium. I do relay direct messages from spirit through to you, and it's not with tarot cards. I don't use tarot cards. This is specific to you or to the person that I'm reading for at the time when spirit draws me to that person on the live feed. So the main page is Psychics on Radio, Angels on Air, where I go live there and you can post up your questions. Don't give me any numbers or names or anything like that. I always try to encourage people not to give me any information, because I just want my spirit to be doing all the work. I don't really want to be fishing for information. Well, I don't fish for information anyway, because I can't really see you or hear you or ask you a question, to be honest. But welcome to the show, guys. Come over to that main page. Tell me where you're from, suburb, state, country, county. I love to know who I'm helping around the world as well. So it's show number 552. We've got the 29th of June, Ellie. How about that? Wow, that's insane, isn't it? How are you today, Miss Ellie?
16: Tired.
15: Oh.
16: As usual.
15: Oh. Did John Santa, so the smorgasbord with John before us, just had us in stitches laughing because we call him Santa because he's grown a beard and he's grown his hair. He looks like Santa. I think he's trying to dress up or do some sort of thing for Christmas maybe. I don't know. What are you trying to do, John? Let us know next week. But anyways, we call him Santa here and I lost my phone. I couldn't find where my phone was because the Coburns bought me a new bag and I utilised one of the little options of the bag there where it's got a pocket for your phone and I forgot I put it there because I haven't used the bag much before. It's my third time. And I forgot that I put the phone in that certain little posy for the phone holder or whatever it's called. Anyway, so I ran back to the car looking for the phone. It wasn't there. So I come back in here anyway. John rings me on the phone when I found it and says...
16: I'll admit, you made really good time running to it from the car. Yeah, I know. It was just a minute.
15: I know. I was a sprinter at school, Ellie, so I'm quite proud of that. I've got some blue, you know, those blue pendant things and
16: ribbons
15: and first place. And second place and third place. Yeah, I got all that stuff. But going back to John, and thanks for the compliment too, Ellie. It means a lot. So
16: I was watching and I was like, oh, she's got a minute. She has got a minute. And I look back, it's 59 when you left. I look back and it's 8 o'clock. And I'm like, damn, that was fast.
15: You said I only had a minute. So I was back on here and back up and running. So I went to the car, no phone, came back in here, found it in my pouch in my new bag. And then John rings me on the phone and says, did you find your phone? I said, well, yeah. I'm like, I'm actually talking to you on it, in other words. And he goes, because we call him Santa, he turns around and says, oh, that means I don't have to buy you a new phone for Christmas. Dag. Anyway, made my day. Thanks, John, for that little giggle. And then the comment about we said you look like Santa when we walked in, and he goes, "Oh, you know what Santa does, don't you?" And we just said what he'd done before he left. He sat on the chair and tapped his leg as if to say, "You got to come and sit on Santa's lap."
16: Oh, no, I missed that.
15: You didn't want to see it. You didn't want to see it. Yeah, so I thought, "You're your dirty old man there, John. Calm down, buddy." Anyway. I didn't sit on his lap, let's put it that way. So Miss Coburn said, she said that she missed your sneeze, Ellie, because Ellie sneezed in here when we just started the live. So.
16: I can always do another one just to watch you jump.
15: Yeah, no, it's fine, thanks.
16: Are you sure?
15: I'm cool bananas, thank you.
16: I've got plenty.
15: No, I know you have. Look, I've worked with you for 4 years, Ellie. I know the amount of, explosions you can do with your sneezes there, Ellie, so don't worry about that.
16: I've got so much to share. Damn it.
15: Let's see what I've got to work with. I got to work with this all the time, you know. Go do the abandoned and haunted ghost investigations and paranormal investigation. Miss Ellie sits there next to us and then sneezes the most loudest sneeze you could possibly ever think of at a ghost investigation and frightens the absolute life out of everybody. And I'm not kidding about that. It was like 6 foot up in the air. We were all up in the air, literally no feet on the ground.
16: Michelle, you're welcome.
15: Now we just want to say a beautiful little hope you're feeling better to Mrs. Coburn, okay, my longtime follower. Thinking about you today. And yeah, so let's keep going. Who else we got here? So we've got Gail Riley, we've got a few abandoned and haunted team, we've also got the Jewel Polglaze, she's here again, thank you, every single week she never misses a beat with the Coburns and the abandoned and haunted. It's kind of like a running, I don't know if anyone uses their professional Facebook page, you'll see that you have, top fans and followers and stuff like that. Well, John from abandoned

0: It's amazing how many people have been following the page for so long, and I really, really am grateful for it as well. Thank you for supporting me for so long. I appreciate it. So, Miss Ellie, we've got that ghost investigation coming up on the 18th. Is it the 18th? 18th of July. Is that the Saturday night?
1: Yes.
0: Saturday night, the 18th of July. And then the Monday, the 20th, guess what that is for our show? 555 live shows.
2: Oh, yay.
0: So I'm going to do, I decided today that I'm going to do a little special edition for the 555 live shows because 555 is change.
2: I was about to say.
0: Yeah, and everybody needs to change, literally. So if you haven't changed already, you need to change. No, I'm only joking. but we're going to do a special event for that one. I have a special guest. I'm just waiting for confirmation tomorrow for the 555 live show special guest coming to the show. So, yes, it's going to be another great evening, another great weekend. I might even do a platform show. If anyone wants another platform show in Sydney for Sunday, if that's Saturday the 18th, so Sunday the 19th, let me know. Post it up here on the page. Because I might do another platform show. The last one was great, was quite bizarre. We're actually going to, I'm actually still waiting for the footage from that one to come through from the videographer that should be coming through soon. I'm looking forward to that. It'll be really cool. So we'll be doing something like that again potentially in the next few weeks. So I just need to finish a few little projects that I've got on the go at the moment and then go from there because it's been quite hectic at the moment with study and everything else, you know, going on. Oh, geez. Let's keep going. I did a reading today for a private client and it was quite bizarre, the reading, because it was pretty much every number. I was quite impressed with the spirit today. Every number was on point. So every number that I got was either a birthday, an anniversary, or a member of the family that had a birthday or some anniversary or a wedding anniversary, or, you know, someone had passed or anything like that. It was pretty cool. I'm actually really happy with spirit at the moment. So, but thanks, spirit. So let's start here. Let's say good evening to a few more people and then we can go into the readings. But if you've got a question, post it up on the main page, Psychics on Radio, Angels on Air. For the people who can see me on my page, yes, I had a bit of a bad hair day moment today. It's all sticking up like a, you know, cocky, because it wants to go curly in the rain, doesn't it? You know, and it's trying to save grace to save it from not going curly is purely impossible. But anyways, let's keep going. I just want to say good evening to who's next here. I've just got to scroll down. Gail, Riley, I've already said you. Excited to be here tonight. 552, she says. I've been posting up some quotes on my page for people as well. When I do that, guys, it's at the time that I feel that people need it the most. So when you go to my page and something resonates with you, it's kind of divine timing that happens, because it's meant to be for you for that time, if that makes sense. Because it's like your spirit drawing you to that page to make you aware that something's there just for you. So Lynn Fletcher, good evening. She's watching. Thanks for joining us. Tara Dyer, good evening. We've also got here Simonetta from the States. Good evening. She said, good morning, good evening. She said, how are you? Yes, great. Long time. Hope all is good. Do we have any messages from Spirit for me? Be nice to hear what they have to say, please. Thank you in advance. Hugs. Yes, Simonetta. Let's start with Simonetta. Simonetta, because it's probably around, so if it's 8 o'clock at night here, it's probably around 6, I think around 6 a.m. What time is it over there now, Simonetta, in the States? I'm getting 17 around you, 1:07 is 8 in the month of August. For some reason, I don't know if this is me, but I feel like flushed skin. I don't know if this is me because it's getting warm in the studio from the energy from spirit. But I get 17, 8 or August. I'm also getting, I'm just going to write it down, flash or flush skin, like pink, you know, like rosy cheeks. What does that mean to you? I'm also getting pain in this joint here. So this one here, okay?

0: the pointer finger joint. Now it's gone. You know how I could feel it? Because when I was trying to write, it wouldn't allow me to write. And I'm thinking, oh, that's really painful. But even when I touch there, I feel like someone's either punched a wall. You know when someone punches a wall and then the knuckle goes in a bit? I feel like someone's either punched something or injured that, or just, you know, purely arthritis. But they actually show me where it's gone back a bit. So someone might have punched the wall, or someone that you know, male. This is a male around you. Male, maybe, perhaps punched something, punched the wall in anger. Punched wall in anger, maybe. I'm just going to put a question mark there because it seems to be unbelievable, but I don't know. It's just kind of like a shock thing. Pain in pointer finger pain. I'm also getting number 13 around you. 1 and 3 is 4 in the month of April. I do feel like next year, April, things are going to settle down. So 555 change around April for you. Definitely change. And then anxiety, lots of anxiety still, I'm hearing. They're also giving me like the eyes itchy or something around the eyes. Does someone have cataracts or something like that? Because I feel like I can't see. And you know when you get, I'm laughing because you know when I've got the twitch in my left eye, you know when you get a twitch in your left eye, in the left eye, and I'm laughing because when it twitches, it kind of like winks at everybody, and you don't want to wink at everybody, and you're winking at people, but you shouldn't be winking at, if that makes sense. Twitching left eye and winking at people. Anxiety is still around, I'm hearing. And this, look, I feel like the anxiety is going to settle around the changes after April next year, okay? So cataracts. Cataracts, definitely something. Someone's getting either the inside of the eye or something like that, because I can just say, they just show me the eyes. They show me brown eyes, really crystal clear for me to see it. And there's like the pinky red inside the eyes there. Pink and red. Yeah, lots of anxiety around you, lovey. I feel like this has increased over the last few weeks. Things are going to change. Do you have a white car as well? I just heard white car. Watch for the white car. Watch for it. Okay, whatever that means. This is going to be close to home, if not already happen. Does someone have a white van or a vehicle that's... That's kind of, look, even sometimes when I've seen cars that are new, they have been a lemon, all right? So did someone have a white van or an issue with a white van or an incident, I don't want to call it an accident. What's the difference between an incident and an accident? Not much. Accident when yeah, it's a tricky question, huh? Because I just heard incident, accident. I went, oh, okay, what is it? ACCIDENT. I feel like this is just going to be a minor incident. If it's not already happened, okay?
1: Accident results in injury. Incident doesn't.
0: Okay. So there you go. That's the difference. So the accident isn't. And then I've just literally highlighted on my page. You can see on my page, incident, but the accident is not highlighted, okay? So I've actually highlighted the incident. So this is going to be an incident without an injury. Without injury. So if it's not already happened there, lovey, just be careful. Whoever's driving a white van around you, or this a white vehicle, it looks like to me it's come around the corner and someone's just sideswiped them. Okay, just the next 2 to 4 weeks, whoever's driving it needs to be careful, cautious, I'm saying. And more observant, because I feel like the person that drives it is just kind of a bit poker face, like, oh yeah, la-di-da-di-da, I'm going to get home, you know, it's going to be okay, but they're not expecting this, all right? And that's how incidents happen. But I'll leave it there, Simoletto. If you could validate any of that, that would be amazing. But I'm just going to go back. They're also giving me October, like something special, and then trouble as well. I just heard Australia. Trouble to... Are you still coming to Australia? I think I said that to you in a private reading once. Because I do feel like that's going to be on the cards. Potentially next year. Maybe June. Oh, it's June now. Look, I just heard June/into July. Maybe next year. Okay. And I'll leave it there. Thank you. Okay. Miss Ellie. So if you've got a validation from a previous show, just type in capitals validation and Miss Ellie will pick it up and read it out over the airways here. If you're on any of the other pages as well, we're streaming live across seven platforms tonight. So if you're on any of the other platforms, then come over to the main page, Psychics on Radio, Angels on Air, on the Facebook, Facebook page. So we've got Nikki Ellie, L-I-C-H-E-R-I, Lihiri. She said, New South Wales and love to know what's next. Okay, Nikki. Haven't heard this name before. So what have we got here? For some reason, I just get either Italy or Italian or Italy around you. They just made me highlight underneath the surname there. You can see that on the show, on the screen. I'm also getting number 18 around you. So 1 and 8 is 9 in the month September. Birthdays, anniversaries, memorials are around September. I'm also getting the feeling that something hasn't been right around you with health. I just wrote health and then I just said point the arrow down. So I feel like something's depleted and exhausted. Has someone had issues with the eyes with you as well? Or it's either you or someone around you that's also had issues with the eyes? Because I feel like I couldn't see some of my paperwork. It's like I don't want to wear glasses. Okay, but you have to wear glasses. Has someone had issues with the throat as well? I feel like there's been issues around the throat. They've also given me like a pain in the chest that's like a heartburn. And I'm feeling the anxiety as well with you too. So this is heartburn and it's taking my breath away. Yeah, this whatever it is in the chest here with this person around you, if it's not you, then this has taken their breath away, okay? And I feel like this is the anxiety that's causing it as well. It's like inflammation in the chest. I just heard mold. Mold in the property. Well, is there mold in the property where either you or another female is staying? Like an older person that's staying, because I see the person kind of struggling with chest, and this is the mold spores in there. Okay, because I can see the window, and I see the condensation on the window, and the mold on the window. You know how it like gets condensation and stuff, and I feel like I'm really itchy. This has been going on for a while. Has there been a leak in the roof or something not right with the roof? Because I feel like this is coming down through either the gyprock or down through the insulation. Okay, because they're saying to me, check the insulation / gyprock. If there's mold anywhere around that, like the top part of the roof or the bathroom roof or wherever floor, I'm seeing both. Is the bathroom like a light blue? Like blue tile on the floor, or like I don't know if you can see my t-shirt. It's like a blue, like my little t-shirt underneath, or like a grey blue. It's kind of like a light blue / or grey. I can't quite tell what color it is. Or light grey bathroom, like tiles. Is that your place, or is that your grandmother's place, or somewhere where you grew up? Because this has been going on for a while. I feel like there's either a hole in or a leaking roof, gutters filtering into the walls. Oh, look, I'm not a builder, but it's showing me mold. It's showing me more mold, like over time. People have been. Has someone had quotes or had something to get that fixed? If it's your property, or is it someone around you that's got the issue? Or do you visit? They're saying to me that you might visit this person. This person's got respiratory issues and lung issues, I feel like, because I feel I'm all clogged up in here. It's like a heartburn / a combination of that with either the breathing issues for the / lungs as well area. I'm also getting 13, 4 and April for you as well, lovey. So birthdays, anniversaries, memorials. This property is quite old. I just heard historic heritage. What? Why are they saying that to me? It's got the old floorboards there. Now, this is very left field, but I got to say it because that's what Spirit just showed me. Now, when you know when you see in the movies and you see the old floorboards and stuff, and then all of a sudden they get the crowbar and they lift up the floorboards, and then you see like the one floorboard come up. You know, it's like a stick up in the air. You see that, and then you see the money underneath. I don't want you to go ripping up the house floorboards, but that's what I just saw. And I've actually seen that before a long time ago in a private reading, and sure as ever, I was close to the mark where they'd ripped up 2 to 3 floorboards, but down further where the end of the floorboard was where the money was for this property. So that's, and they're showing me the same theme as that. That reading was a private reading going back a long time ago. It just reminded me of that. So it's kind of like the same theme. But do you also feel like there's ghosts around, or, you know, entities? Can I just say too, guys, when there's an entity or something in your property and you think there's something in your property, it's not a pet. There's no such things as pets in the property. It's got to go. Okay, you don't keep the pets in there like that. They're not pets. Think of it as me opening the door here to the studio and letting in 25, a football team of strangers. It's literally the same thing, guys. So you need to get rid of, you acknowledge them in your head and you tell them to move on. You're not welcome in my property. Get out. No, please, thank you. Just tell them to get out, because otherwise they'll stick around and cause trouble. And the best way to learn how they cause trouble is that your communication will start to break down in your house pretty much first round. That's like stage one of it. And then everything else, health goes down, you know, things like that. So, but we'll leave it there. 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
0: 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Post your question up. Don't give me anything. All I need is just your question. I don't need to have any numbers or names or who's passed, because if Spirit draws me to your name on that page and I read out your question, that's purely a message from Spirit. I don't want it to Spirit to get a heads up. So just, yeah, post up your questions, guys. Jennifer Stapleton, good evening. She said, I need a message with some news I got today, please. I need a message with some news I got today, please. For some reason, I just heard there, Jennifer Stapleton, stick to your guns. Stick to it. Whatever you thought, I don't know what it is yet, but And I'm getting anxiety from you as well. But I'm just hearing stick to it, stick to your guns. That's what we say here in Australia. We say a few different sayings. And I just wanted to share that Mr. Haruki, my exchange student, goes home on Saturday. Can you believe that's 11 weeks gone?
1: No, he was here 3 months. I wondered he was here for a while.
0: Yeah, 11 weeks and he's gone. I couldn't believe it. So I took him out with my bestie yesterday and we took him to the fish market. Have you ever been there?
1: Nope.
0: Oh my God, Ellie, I've got to take you there. It's amazing.
1: I just don't like crowds, so I avoid it.
0: Yeah, well, I don't either, but I persevered. Don't worry about that. I just stick to the side. But yeah, that was amazing, going to the fish market. And I bought him like all this beautiful seafood and everything. He was in heaven. We were so stuffed after. And then we took him up to, I said, oh, we'll go up to Sydney Tower, you know, the revolving restaurant.
1: Yeah.
0: We'll go up there. But they said, oh, we were so full from the seafood. We said, oh, we can't eat anything else. So we went on to, I think it's called Level 83. And it's like 180 degree view there of Sydney. It is amazing. And it only cost us like $30 each. But I had, I was very naughty. I had two desserts because it was so yummy. And I had this little mocha, which was a pink frizzy thing, and it was so refreshing. It was really delicious. But yeah, I splurged yesterday because normally I don't eat any rubbish, right? So, but it was beautiful, Ellie. I've got to take you to the fish market. You're going to love it. I'll take you after. Yeah, I've got to take you. It's amazing. It's really cool. We'll have to do a day down there. Like even just an afternoon, you know, you just go down there when it's not as busy. And then yesterday they wanted to get everybody out of the place, so they put on the alarms and everyone had to evacuate. But thank God we'd eaten. Just going back to Jennifer Stapleton, yes, I get stick to your guns, lovey. And the reason why I was saying that and talking about Haruki is because I've been teaching him. He wanted to learn some of the Aussie slang, Aussie lingo. So I've been saying, oh, you know, all these different types of all these different types of Aussie things. And he looks at me like as if say, is that a real word? Like, or is that a real thing? But when we say stick to your guns, and that's one, I've just reminded myself that I haven't told him that one yet. So yeah, that's what I'm getting for you there, Jennifer. I'm getting 18 and 19 for you as well. So 1 and 8 is 9 as well as September. And I'm also getting 19, so they're all 19. 1 and 9 is 10 in the month of October as well. And they're also giving me itchy arms, so all up here. I feel like I'm all itchy. Okay, I don't know why, maybe psoriasis or some that you again? I'll just click to that.
1: So, the only thing you'll be getting from me is the left eye.
0: Oh, the left eye. What, the twitch?
1: No, pain.
0: Oh, huh? The pain?
1: No, pain.
0: Oh, the pain. You can hear my voice changing. I feel like this is either Jennifer or someone coming up in the next reading. I feel like there's something. I'm just going to write this down. The throat / into the esophagus. Let me find this person. Now it's gone. Yeah, was that you, Ellie, that had issues with your throat just recently? You don't have to make it fit. But for some reason, it stopped while I was looking. While I was saying, okay, right.
1: Not me, but somebody around me is losing their voice.
0: Ah, there you go. So it might be around
1: Spirit,
0: you.
1: Spirit, be gone.
0: So also going back to Mr. Haruki, after we took him to Centrepoint Tower, the Sydney Tower, we stayed up there and watched the sunset, you know, go, and it was beautiful. And then we drove him to Bondi Beach and looked around there. I've actually still got to post up all those photos because I've been so busy. But went there, and then we went to the Gap, showed him where the Gap was on Eastern Suburbs and all that around the lighthouse. It was just so beautiful. But he had a really good time. He was very appreciative. But he got in trouble off me the other night too because he got home at 4 o'clock in the morning, absolutely trashed.
1: I was going to say, how many more of those has he got left in him?
0: Oh, I don't know, but he was so hungover on, what night was that? So if that's that Sunday, it was Friday night.
1: It was Saturday.
0: Yeah, so Friday night he was so hungover on Saturday that he had to go and do volunteer work on Saturday morning at 8 o'clock in the morning, and he got home at 4. So I think he was very, very exhausted. He came home on Saturday. I had the music pumped up in my house, like heavy metal stuff. And I said, oh, too bad, mate. I'm having my music on. You need to get home. Poor bloke. But, yeah, it was quite funny. And he says, "Oh, I have headache today. And I said, "I'm not surprised. You've been out drinking with the boys all night, and you know your friends from Sydney, so they kind of ossified him. I think, Ellie, that's what they've done. They've all ossified him." Well, let's keep going. I want to find this person with the throat here. Zoe Anderson, hi Leslie. She said, "I'd love to hear any uplifting messages from Spirit tonight about my future, please. A lot of change is happening for me at the moment and some clarity would be very welcome. Thank you and always love being here watching you work." Thank you. So let's go, Zoe. So maybe this is with you, Zoe Anderson. "For some reason, Zoe, I get the pain around my right side of my face here, the top part of the jaw. Now I'm getting really, really hot." I'll pull my sleeves up. So around top part of the jaw area and around here, maybe wisdom teeth, or someone's had wisdom taken out, or they need to, or some pain in the jaw here. It's around the right side. I don't feel like it's been hit or anything. I just feel like this has been an ongoing, like a joint / jaw pain perhaps. I'm also getting the anxiety around you as well. Did you also have the throat / esophagus or someone around you? Maybe this is a male, Zoe. Male have issues around the throat and esophagus area into the chest part. They're also saying to me the number 14 around you, 5 and May. So I do feel like birthdays, anniversaries, memorials in May, and you wanted something uplifting, and I feel like that the change is coming for you around August. So whatever's going on in your life right now, it's definitely going to change around August, lovey, because I see smiles on your face, okay? So whatever you manifest, whatever you're thinking about that you don't want, don't think about it, because you're definitely manifesting this to continue. So people don't realize that... I'm going to write it on my hand, YouTube, because the other day I was listening to this manifesting YouTube on YouTube, of course. I don't know what it was called now, and it was just amazing. Some of the stuff that guy says in there, from this is going back maybe, I don't know, 40 years. It was a really old recording, and I thought, wow, this is really cool, you know, and it kind of put me to sleep, but... it was really cool. So I think the manifesting of whatever's going on around you needs to stop with the negative part there, lovey, because it's just increasing it. And I see the roller coaster. Is this around a relationship as well, or partly? Relationship / family, I just heard. Family member. And I'll leave it there. But all the best there, lovey. No video there, Miss Ellie, because we've got a validation, haven't we?
1: Yeah, there's one from Simonetta. She said, "Thank you for the reading. Unfortunately, the finger and flush rosy cheeks does not relate to me. The white car, I have an SUV and my sister also has a white SUV. Also stretched is much better. Cataract, nope. I would love to come to Australia."
0: Oh, she was supposed to come to Australia this year. But yes, I don't know why. I just still see these cataracts. I don't feel like this is for anybody else. Someone's definitely going to acknowledge the eyes. Any other validations here, Miss Ellie?
1: No.
0: Not yet? All right, let's keep going. All right, so... okay, Lynn Fletcher, good evening. Sandra D, hi Leslie. Ellie and Spirit all on here tonight. Hope you are all doing well. Lots of light, love and blessings. Thank you for tonight. Thank you. Sharon Jordan, yes, yes, please, another platform. Okay, Sharon, thank you. If anyone wants us to do another platform, please let me know. Coming up on probably Sunday the 19th, I think. Sunday the 19th of July, platform. Just got to find a better venue. If people got to the last one, remember the last one, Ellie? Oh, my God. So if I've missed your question, then repost it again, please, so that I can catch up with the live here, because I'm just going to scroll forward. Ellie's keeping an eye on it all, but I need to scroll forward because I'm a bit behind from doing the readings. And if you've got a question, post it up. Don't tell me anything. Just give me your question. I don't need to have the... dates or anything like that or who's passed. I just need a question. Tara Dyer, good evening. Did I do Tara? Just for some reason that...
6: That's Michelle's niece,
0: I think. Michelle's niece, is it? So we've got Tara Dyer. I get the number 18 around you, 9 in the month of September. I'm also hearing number 14 as well for you, 5 in May. I do feel like May was significant, birthdays, anniversaries, memorials. They're also saying to me, did you have like either rib pain or on the right side of the back pain or strain, right side? Right side pain slash issue or rib bruise? I don't know. It feels all the same to me sometimes. But did you have any issues with the right side just behind the rib cage here? Not to, just a little bit towards the spine, you know, like probably around the kidney, but it's not kidney. I'm also getting the number 11 around you in November 2 and February. I do feel like that this February was significant as well. It's saying chaos and pain. AOS slash pain. Has there been someone that's been quite annoying? And I know that sounds general, but I feel like this has been like the chaos around this person is quite annoying. It's like a pain. It's like a pain in the head, you know, like a pain in the derriere. I just get annoying, and I see people just rolling their eyes up. Painful. I'm also getting number 12 around you. 1 and 2 is 3 in the month of March as well. So you've got a lot of numbers there, lovey. Birthdays, anniversaries, memorials. Definitely March is significant for you as well. And I also feel like that coming this November, it's going to be changes for you too. So look forward to the changes. And they're saying to me, you're due for a change. It's about time, I'm hearing as well. Whatever that means to you, I don't know. It's much too far into the reading yet. It's not that long into the reading. And I'm also feeling dizzy. Do you feel dizzy when you wake up in the morning? Low blood pressure? Wake up, like when you wake up or when you get up too quick, do you feel dizzy? And do you also have issues around like the, what's it called, the vertebrae here into the neck? I just feel that they just said to me, sit up straight. And I said, I am, I'm trying to. They said that the neck or the back of the neck, just where you can tap at the back of the neck is quite painful. And I feel like this is posture. Posture's gone south, okay? But I'll leave it there, thank you. Yes, if you've got a question, then post it up on the main page, Psychics on Radio, Angels on Air. We're here every Monday night from 8 till 10. On a live 90.5 FM, we try our best. Well, I try my best to get around to everybody here, literally. John from Bend and Haunted, no, you didn't get on the video. More footage of the roof, if anything. Well, who's that?
1: Well, because
0: what was that about?
1: If it's footage, he got good footage of everybody jumping when I sneezed.
0: We have to, John. We need that footage. Because I don't think anybody
1: degree... I'm not in the footage, thankfully, but no, everybody but, else is going, woo!
0: Yeah, but we need the footage because I don't think people, like, believe the degree of the loudness of the sneeze was and also the height that we jumped.
1: I call them third-degree sneezes.
0: Third-degree sneeze definitely was something, I can tell you that.
1: I do have a validation.
0: Okay, back over to you.
1: So Jennifer Stapleton, I think she'll get rid of a couple of things for you here.
0: Oh.
1: She said, my dad had cataracts done September last year and a health scare advised today 11 weeks. 11 weeks, well, that went quick. The fish market sound amazing. Stick to your guns. Okay, I definitely am. Geez, Hiroki, bless him. Or hungover. Haha, I loved you. I love how you rocked him out with your tunes. She said, my throat has been sore. Going for surgery tomorrow, week number 9. Hope they let me out on the 9th. Lol, I was just hoping that something would have come through with some news I've had today. But yeah, I know. All is as it should be. Been listening to The Secret on Audible. It's amazing.
0: Yeah, 100%. Well, the video that I'm going to share when I get home is a manifesting one. It's not the secret one this time. It's going to be a different one. The guy from Think and Grow Rich, what's his name? Think and Grow Rich, I've forgotten his name. Bugger.
1: Napoleon Hill,
0: that's it. Napoleon Hill, yeah. It's the guy with the same voice. Napoleon Hill, his name is. It's really cool. Well, it's actually really good, I should say. So we've got Kathy Lingle, just catching up with the live here. Lisa D, good evening. I think I've done her. Ellie Charles, yes, it's Ellie.
1: Howdy-dowdy.
0: Oh, who else have we got here? So we've got the Abandoned Haunted Team ghost investigation or paranormal investigation coming up on the 18th of July. I'm doing that one again, and apparently, well, actually, Teresa, if I'm allowed to say what we spoke about today, can you let me know? Or send me a message if you're not sure. Send me a text message if you're not sure what I'm talking about, and I'll text one back to you during the break. Okay. So we've got Melissa Emery. Good evening. We've also got here. So if I don't read out your question, guys, please post it up again. Because I'm just scrolling forward here. I'm trying to get to most people. Thank you, Mr. Rocco Vati. Bella, he calls me Bella. You're speaking beyond beautiful. Thank you. Great. We've also got, who else we got? Jewel Polglaze, yes. Gail Riley. Is the 4th of July going to be significant for us here in Australia from Queensland? Well, are you talking about for a lot of people, general there, Gail Riley, or are you just talking about for yourself? Because the 4th of July, isn't that the celebration that they do in the States there, really? 4th of July? Gail. 4th of July. What is it? It's something day. Ba-ba-ba, when it comes up. So I've asked everybody in the break, Teresa, I'll write back to you in the break, but I've asked everybody in the break what's in my water bottle tonight, because I asked that during the break most of the time, and some people have come back and said salt. Glenys Lacey said a drink, no. Victoria Lee said coconut water, no. People are going to kill me for this one, I'm telling you. Kylie Patterson said water and Celtic salt. People know me quite well. Lemon, no.
1: Everything that's been suggested is something I've just shouted out, by the way.
0: Yeah. So what is the 4th of July, Miss Ellie? What was that one? It's the, what is it? What do they celebrate?
6: The founding of America.
0: Founding of America.
6: Independence Day.
0: Independence Day, that's it.
1: Independence Day from the English.
0: Ah, from the English, there you go.
1: That was the whole George Washington president. I'm a nerd, so I know about that.
0: Yeah, remind me.
1: Mainly through musicals, but.
0: Yeah, remind me to tell everybody what is in the drink tonight, please, in case I forget at the end if I'm in flight, because I think people are going to chase me next time because I'm a bit cheeky about that one. Jill Polglaze, Les, Celtic salt in your water, no. Ginger, Glenys Lacey, no. Bicarb or Celtic salt or aloe vera. Everyone knows me really well. Sandra D, and this is what people should be drinking as well.
1: The question is it something you've done before? And told us about.
0: No.
1: Okay. that gives us some clues. So something okay. she hasn't done before and told us about.
0: That's right. Yeah. I think you're going to kill me. Someone said, so I'm laughing because someone said moon energy. Well, it is a full moon. That's a good point there, Glenys Lacey. But we'll keep going. Glenys Lacey said a leprechaun. No, there's nothing like that in there. Probably should put a few leprechauns in there, though. See what happens. Not that I know what a leprechaun is, but the real meaning of a leprechaun, I should say. I'm just scrolling forward because I can't see any questions. Amanda Hyde. Ellie's grabbing my drink bottle and shaking it up to see if it's...
1: I'm just looking at people's suggestions. So I'm like, if I shake it, will it...
0: Oh, okay, righto. So it doesn't fizz. Well, look, she's just shaking it. Everyone, and it hasn't fizzed. That's it.
1: So okay. It's not carbonated. I'm going to take somebody else's answer. I'll give them credit, but spirulina?
0: No. Oh, that was a good guess.
1: That was from Alicia.
0: Oh, Alicia, you're nearly on point there, but no. What? What? What, Miss Ellie? You can't leave me in suspense.
1: I used to work in a juice bar, so I've got a few ideas. I just need to, like...
0: It's not juice. You can see it's clean.
1: I know, but we used to have little sort of, like... I've got an idea, but I'm not going to... I'm going to sit on it.
0: You're going to sit on it. Yeah, don't share it then, yeah. Okay, who else have we got here? So if you've got a question, post it up on the main page, Psychics on Radio, Angels on Air. Where am I up to? Teresa Lau, good evening. I hope you both are doing well. Could I please get a reading from you tonight? Okay, I'm not going to read the rest of it. That's really, really long there, Teresa. So let me go. Because I don't want to know what else is going on. I get 16 around you, 7 in the month of July. Now, I do see dollar signs coming in July, if that helps you, lovey, okay? But they're also saying to me, if the times are tough, I haven't read beyond any of all that, okay? So you can see all that. I have not read. I've only read pretty much the first sentence. I don't want to read anything else because I don't want you to give me the heads up. So I just said times are tough. That's what I was getting at. Times are tough right now for you. But they're also saying to me, if the times are too tough, you need to adjust whatever's going on. Whatever's going on financially, whatever's going on with the money part, because this is all based on money. This stress is caused by money, okay? And I'm just getting times are tough right now and that you need to actually shift gears. So if you don't shift gears now, between now and July, it's going to get even more tougher, because I can see you going up the mountain instead of coming down the mountain here. So it's definitely going to be harder for you. Harder, and the anxiety is through the roof too. Okay, I said 16, so 1 in 67 in the month of July. Definitely money's coming in, not a lot, but it's going to help. But I don't think that's going to get you over the hurdle, okay? So the hurdle is you're ramping up, going up this obstacle of, you know, the roller coaster, and you haven't come down the other side. I feel like you don't get help either. There's no help here. And this is, are you doing this by yourself? By yourself. I'm also feeling like there's issues around the chest. Have you had some form of, or you feel, even though you might be with someone, but I feel like you're lonely. It's like brokenhearted, if that makes sense. So some people that I see, like when I do the readings and private readings and stuff like that, guys, I always, you know, if it's a loved one that's hurt them, and you can hear my throat changing, I feel like this is causing a lot of stress for the nervous system there. Unless you've had issues with the throat as well, or sickness from this, from being so stressed. But what I was getting at is when spirit shows me a heart attack or someone that's had broken heart, the pain sometimes is so strong from the broken heart, I can't tell whether it's a broken heart or it's a pain or a heart attack. That's how strong a broken heart can be. But even though some people that I see is living or has a relationship, they still can't feel like they've been loved or supported enough, or they still can't feel like they're not lonely. They always feel lonely, and that's what I get with you, lovey. So the feeling of lonely by yourself, can't express what you want to say or how you want to feel. It's, you're not nurtured. That's what I'm getting. Feeling lonely, even though there might be someone around, but I just, you know, I'm hearing the person that's around you is like a shadow. Okay, and that's not a spirit shadow. It's like they are real, but there's shadowing, if that makes sense. I can't express that any other way, but I do feel for you. I know that you're a hardworking person, hard worker, and things are just getting on top of you at the moment. But keep an eye on your health, because the health is going to go down further if you don't. So then you can't work, and then you have no more money coming in. So, lovey, it's kind of like a double-edged sword for you at the moment. It's like you're damned if you do and damned if you don't. But you've got a few things. I'm just writing, it's damned if do and damned if don't. But if you don't sort out what's bothering you, there's a few things bothering you, and I feel like this is financial, you know, issues around the property, relationship, potentially work, finishing up, or a contract or something like that. Something around a contract as well. Because I just saw the paper flip in front of me, and it's got the C on it and writing on it. So, and I'm getting that. So, yeah, make sure that when you sign another contract that it's actually in the benefit of you, because the next one's going to be tougher to get out of if you want to get out of it, okay? So make sure that you set it up properly at the start so that you don't get locked into some contract that you can't get yourself out of, Lovey, okay? And I really, really stress that one. That's a priority, like a major thing. They're giving me so much chest. I feel like this is on my chest. I feel really heavy and it's burning. I don't feel like this is a like heartburn. I feel like this is just pain from the emotions of everything around you. Emotional. And I feel like are you crying now or have you been crying? Because I see the tears. Tears, and I heard tears of joy will come, but this is going to come later. It's, you know, when you kind of like dust, it's like you've tripped over your feet. You've got yourself in a bit of hot water at the moment. That's going to clear up and become cold water, which is great. But you're tripping yourself up because everything's getting on top of you, because you need to take a big breath. Sit down, write out what, you know, your first week's priority is, your second week's priority, your monthly priority, and so on, fortnight, whatever. Just get it in order. Once you get it in order, you can follow that little mini plan each week, for the next 2 or 3 months. And then that way you'll have some insight where you're going to be. And I'm hearing just like the budget is bust. Busted budget. So whatever's happened now, I don't know what's happened there. And they're also saying to be oven. Has the oven had an issue or something happened with the oven? Like issue? The oven, you've got to buy a new oven, maybe new oven or something. I don't know, I just got oven. I hope not for your sake, but yeah. I'll leave it there, thank you. And back over to you there, Miss Ellie. You will be back shortly. 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
0: Welcome back to Psychics on Radio, Angels on Air with international psychic medium Leslie Spalaviro. And welcome back to my show. We were just having a little conversation here in the studio with Miss Ellie. And I asked everybody, for the people that have just joined us, I asked everybody what's in my water bottle. And a few people, like a lot of my followers, know what I drink pretty much. And I don't drink a lot of alcohol. I've actually never drink alcohol. But they know what I bring to the studio sometimes. But each week, every now and then, I'll do a different tonic or different something in my water bottle. And I think everyone's going to shoot me when they find out tonight.
1: I'm just going to tell everybody, if you've guessed something in the comments, it's not that. It's not lemon, it's not magnesium, it's not Celtic salt, it's not...
0: They said cloves.
1: Clove.
0: They said alkaline, they said magnesium. It's not any of that.
1: I said chlorella,
0: moringa,
1: leaf,
0: yeah.
1: And alfalfa. It's not anything like that. So if you've commented it, it's been guessed.
0: Yeah.
1: Mandarin water, somebody said.
0: No, not mandarin water. Definitely not. So keep trying, guys. Let's see how psychic you are. Now, this is a really good test for everybody. So ask your spirit guide for the first thing that comes to mind. It just has to be a little faint message. It doesn't have to be anything that's, you know, oh, look, I'm going to take you for a coffee, Susie, and we're going to have a coffee and talk about what's in Leslie's water bottle. They don't do that, guys. They don't have that much energy. They just give you a little faint message. So post in the chat here what's in my water bottle and Miss Ellie will pick it up. And if you've got any validations as well. But if you've got a question, come to the main page, Psychics on Radio, Angels on Air on Facebook, and post up your questions. Don't give me anything else. I just need your question. Yes, Miss Ellie, over
1: to you. I'm just going to clarify this. It's not tea.
0: No.
1: It's not anything fruity.
0: No.
1: It's not any of your normal supplements, because people keep on commenting the same thing. Nothing tea, nothing fruity, nothing normal supplements.
0: Nothing. You're going to shoot me. I'm actually thinking I'm going to run home because people come and shoot me.
1: Somebody said mineral water.
0: No, not mineral water.
1: Hibiscus.
0: Who said mineral water? Because that's funny.
1: Shaman Schroeder.
0: Okay, so this is a really good test for people. I forgot to message
1: creatine.
0: Teresa. No, ask your spirit guides. Don't guess what's in my water bottle. Ask your spirit guides to give you the first faint message that comes to mind and write it down or put it on the page. That's what you should do. I'll teach you how to be psychic, all right? It's really easy. Right.
1: I got a validation, by the way.
0: Over to you then, Miss Ellie. Bugger. Someone's caught me out. Okay, over to you then, Miss Ellie.
1: Somebody got it?
0: I'm not telling.
1: Vinegar.
0: No. Where did you get? Who said that? You? As if I'd be drinking just plain vinegar.
1: Vinegar and water.
0: Vinegar. God no.
1: Tara Dyer, she said, thank you so much. I've had family issues which you could come into the chaos and pain and annoying. I also have bad posture, lightheaded in the mornings and back pain, which is on the right side.
0: The right side.
1: Then
0: pain.
1: She also dropped something else.
0: Wow. What about the numbers? I've got heaps of numbers for her.
1: She said, significance in May is one of my son's birthdays and my biological dad passed May 8th years ago.
0: Oh, the 8th. And then there was the August, was there? Oh, no, that was somebody else. Okay, righto. Okay, good. We got a lot there. Great spirit. Jeez. Let's keep going. I'm in a hot sweat from laughing so much. I'm feeling hot. Ellie, can you turn the air on for me? Because I'm really hot now with spirit. Thank you. The thingy bob's in the, yeah, somewhere in there, I think. So what have we got here? Okay, so Amanda Hyde. Did we do Amanda Hyde before? Okay, Amanda Hyde's just posted up on the page. She says, I'm having a really hard time right now. It's really hard, okay? How much more I can handle? So, lovey, we understand that you've got, tough times or things have been tough, but every single time you write something like this, it's hard. Guess what spirit's going to do and the universe is going to do? It's going to make it even harder, lovey, because you continue to say that it's hard for you. And this is, a lot of people do this all the time, and I say it all the time. I've done 552 live shows, and I pretty much have said it on 540 or 525 live shows, to go watch The Secret full movie on YouTube. I swear to God, it will change your life. It's all about the laws of attraction, and what you say is what you reap, or what you do is what you reap. For example, if you do something to someone and you think that they're going to behave or act in a different way, or they're going to take the bait, I'm not talking about you, Amanda, or if you think that they're going to take the bait from you and then they actually do the opposite, they've kind of like checkmated that person. Does that make sense? So whatever's going on in your life, lovey, you can't continue to say, I'm having a hard time, a really hard time right now. It's really hard. Okay, how much more I can handle? Because spirit and the universe, your spirit guide is here. You've got the universe here and they need to align. If they can't line up and you're saying one thing, you want one thing, which is you want to have peace and harmony. Okay. And if you're continually saying and feeling, the most important part is the feeling, and you're continually feeling and saying that things are hard and they're trying to line up, they keep missing. The universe is not lining up with your spirit, okay, with your path. So the only way this can be fixed is from experience and seeing other people do this. And you know, I've got people on here from a lot of shows, like the Coburns and the Polglases and the, you know, a lot of the Glenys Lacey's, Keely Rhodes, the Banner Haunted. They've been on my page for so long, I'm losing track myself. But they know that manifesting and planting the seed with the universe is what I have dictated to people since I've started with this shows, you know. Like, it's so important to understand what your words say you reap. What you do is what you reap. And, you know, what they say, that they say something like that in the Bible, I think they say something about what you reap is what you sow. Is it Ellie or the other way around? Something like that. Yeah, thank you. And so, yeah, the more that you continue to say that things are hard, guess what? Because the universe only knows one word, and that word is yes. And it means that, yes, you're right. Every time you say something, it's like me saying, oh, I can't afford this, I can't afford that, I'll just get by till the end of the week. What happens? I just get by till the end of the week. And then I'll just get by till the next end of the week, you know. It's so tough for people to understand, to change mindset. And it all starts from the mindset. As soon as you change your mindset, things shift gears. But if you're not in alignment with the universe as well as your spirit guide, they're going to keep missing each other. They're never going to connect and they're never going to give you what you want. And I can honestly 1,000% promise you that's not going to happen if you continue to plant the seed with the universe and spirit in the wrong direction, because it's literally just like going and walking down the path. You've got a path and you've got mud on one side, you've got, you know, a river on the other one. Which one do you want to go down? Do you want to keep going down the muddy, hard path where you're going to get stuck in the mud or the quicksand? Or do you want to keep going down the path of the water where it's all dark and dingy and you can't see where you're swimming to and it's all awful? Or you want to keep going down the straight path? So you've got to ask spirit what you've got to tell spirit what you want and feel it. And they say ask, believe, let it go, receive. So and I know it's tough for you at the moment, but Lovey, the more that you continue to say that things are tough and hard, I never ever say that things are hard. You know, for me, in my life, people would not even know if I was upset or not. You know, I come on this show myself and I do not display any hurt from someone. I do not display any pain from someone, because if I emphasize that on my shows, I feel like that's going to reflect through everybody on my show. It's also going to reflect around the environment that I'm with and my friends and my family and everybody like that. So what the, you know, like they say, emotions are contagious. So if someone hurts me, I will pull back the reins. I will go silent. I will be out of there, you know, until they've apologized or till they've come to me. And I don't hold grudges. I've never been a person to hold grudges. I don't feel like that's necessary in this kind of world with what's going on in the world. But purely, you know, if you want to have resolution, you need to change your mindset, Lovey. And I can't stress that enough. I can't stress that for everybody. It's so important, you know. And I never used to believe in it. I used to think, oh, yeah, sure, whatever. I watched The Secret full movie many years ago, and every year I do a follow-up of it just to refresh my mind about it. But going back to apologies and things like that, if someone needs to apologize to someone, they must do it, because their soul can't live like that forever. So if you feel guilty about something, not you, Amanda Hyde, but if someone feels guilty about something or someone feels like they need to apologize, because your soul is eating you away. Your soul will eat your heart away. And doesn't matter who you're with, doesn't matter who you reside within the future, that soul has been already eaten. And if someone hurts me, especially any, and I feel this strongly, psychics or mediums or someone with a gift, then they are hurting a chosen one. And the chosen one does not have to do anything back, because the universe will protect the chosen one, if that makes sense. So I've never in my entire life done anything to anyone on purpose to hurt anybody, and that's, I've never done that. And I'm a number 8 in the horoscope as well, or the numerology, sorry. And if I was to do anything, it'd come back tenfold to me, because a number 8 means karma. So if I was to hurt someone straight away, it would be instant karma back for me, literally within 24 hours. So there's no way I'm going to, definitely, now that I know that, because I only found out that about a few years ago, but definitely not going to be doing that. And, you know, people need to understand that numbers are significant. I never used to believe it. Reality of the laws of attraction is definitely 100% real. I don't know how it works. I can tell you 1,000 stories, but not tonight, on how it works and manifesting. But 1,000%, you need to go and watch the Secretful movie. Change that mindset, because whatever, and this is going back to relationships and stuff like that as well. So whatever somebody is thinking about the other person in a relationship, 99%

0: Their soul will keep eating them away because they're too guilty to come forward, or they're too guilty, or they're too, you know, non-accountable for their poor, shitty behaviour, you know. So, and it all comes around later. It all comes around later, guys. So you just got to make sure that you don't do the wrong thing by people, because if you think that you're getting away with it all the time, trust me, it doesn't matter if you don't get away with it for 10 years, it will catch up with you. So, and then, you know, sometimes we interrupt when we're trying to help people, we're interrupting their karma. So it's one thing that I've learned in the last few years is don't interrupt people's karma. You know, if it's necessary, you'll feel if it's necessary to help someone, but sometimes you just can't help everybody because it's their karma. It's their punishment for what they did, for being, you know, a crappy person to someone else, guys. So, but if you've got communication issues, and most of the time relationships and family matters all stem around communication issues, and if they can't talk, if you can't talk or get that off your chest, you know, you're better off not saying nothing. Just zip it up and don't say nothing at all, okay? But you should not ever wait for it. You know, you should not ever zip it up enough so that you explode later. It's got to come out, you know, as you go, because otherwise you just explode later. I've seen that before. And I'm saying all this stuff from experience with doing readings and, you know, like I've done thousands of readings, and I'm not the best psychic in the world, the best medium in the world, but I'm close to having the experience of seeing what's happened to other people. And then when, you know, I get the crazy readings, sometimes the private readings that come through, and, you know, and then people want the other person to be accountable for their behaviour, I'm thinking, well, no, that's not right. That doesn't work like that, you know. So, and there's always two sides to a story, but if you lack the communication and you don't know how to you know, communicate with someone, just put it in writing, send them a message, but, you know, triple check it yourself before you send it. Make sure that you're comfortable with sending it and just send it, and stop assuming, stop trying to work out what that other person is thinking about, what other person is going through their head, because I'm telling you now, it's probably wrong what you're thinking about, okay, guys? And I'm saying that from, you know, the heart here, because most people just get it wrong. They need to stop assuming and, you know, drilling down into the detail of a relationship or a friendship or whatever it was, a situationship. They need to stop drilling down into that and thinking what the other person's thinking or assuming what the other person's doing, because I'm telling you now, you're probably wrong. I've seen it 1,000 times. And people come back to me later and say, Leslie, oh, you were right about Joe Bloggs. I go, oh, really? Okay, I must be psychic. Thank you. Any other validations there, Miss Ellie?
1: Yeah.
0: Back over to you.
1: So I've got one from Teresa Lau. She said, thank you so much for the reading tonight, Leslie. Yes, there are contracts that I need to sign. One for work on a project I picked up, and the other for a mortgage that is renewing soon. You were right with me feeling like I'm alone, because I am freelancing, picking up on a short-term projects if I can. The relationship is on point too, because money is tight for both of us.
0: Yeah, 100%. You know, if you're just pulling in all the money, I just feel like you're still pulling in all the money for this, you know, covering, I'm hearing covering all bases. You poor thing, you run off your feet, you're working hard, you're trying to get ahead in life, and yet you just can't get a break at the moment. But that's definitely going to change there, lovey, so don't worry about that. It's definitely going to change. I feel like that's going to be after October. Definitely October, the change. You just look forward to it. More money coming in, definitely. Oops. Back over to the readings. I've had my little rant about the you know, manifesting and stuff, but I can't stress how important it is. If you're not doing it and you're struggling with money, or you're struggling with your life, or struggling with anything, you know, other than, you know, for Australia, we've got Lifeline here. You can call them up and talk to them, the counsellors. I'm not a counsellor. I'm just a medium. I'm just a psychic medium that has experience with seeing other people go through the same thing. So I'm just saying what I get. And, you know, it's Lifeline. There's a lot of, you know, counsellors that can help people. It's purely your journey. And whatever's going on in your journey is how you make your happiness, You know, if something's not making you happy, you have to change, guys. You can't just sit in that you know, cyclone of unhappiness for the rest of your life. You just can't do it. It's impossible for your soul to do it.

0: And I see this all the time. So even like for, like I said, if someone hurts me or does something to me, that's it. I just pull back. I just mirror. I'll just mirror you, and you might not like it, because I'll just mirror what you're doing to me. And I'll just go, okay, if it works for you, it works for me. So if you don't talk to me, I don't talk to you. Whatever. You know, they've got to change. You've got to change. If you want to have friendships and stuff like that, you need to change, guys. You need to actually look at what's going on and don't assume what's going on, because I'm telling you now, it'll probably be wrong. We did the validation for Jennifer Stapleton, didn't we? So I'm going to scroll. Yeah, I'm really far behind. I'm going to scroll really far forward. Yeah, I know. So if I've missed your question, please post up again, because I have had to scroll right forward on this one. And tell me where you're from, suburb, state, country, county. I will, right, I'm at the end now. So Lisa D is saying, yes, 100%. So Sandra D said, mint and water, no. Jem, hey, hope you're well. Would love to know of you. See a month, I will move. Thanks a million. Jem, so moving. Right down the bottom. So October, I just went right to the end. So October, I feel like October is better for you to move. Do you also have issues with your eyes, visual, or who's the person female around you with eyes? They also give me pain. I wrote P with a P with a circle around it for the pain, but I also got like fat toe. T-O-E for the right side of the toe, pain in the right side of the toe. That's what I'm getting as well. I also get the number 13 around you. 1 and 3 is 4 in the month of April as well. So I do feel like that April next year, things are going to settle down for you as well. I'm trying to write and I couldn't write. So this is really bizarre. I was trying to write settle. I couldn't write it there. And I wrote stable instead. Do you have someone, Jem, around you that had either a stroke or had dementia, or someone that had cognitive functional difficulties speaking sometimes and writing? Or does someone not know how to write around you, like a male? Male, perhaps, writing, can't write. I'm also getting a number 13. Did I say 13? Yeah, 13. Definitely 13 twice now. Definitely 13 for you, whatever that means for you, lovey. But I'll leave it there. Look forward to the good things coming up. I feel like this is going to be around October. Manifested as well. If you don't, look, I can say what I get from spirit here, but people, you need to help your spirit. You need to help the universe, and you need to manifest what you want as well, guys. So if it's not happening, whatever's not happening for you in your life, you need to manifest. You need to put it in place. I've got a perfect example when I did my house. You know, I manifested my house and I got it by $1,000. $1,000 extra. That's all I had to pay for that house, you know. And, yeah. Aslay Red Hot. Is anyone from the other side coming through for me? Aslay. That's a Red Hot is, I don't know. I just saw red flags for you. Why did I see that? Three flags. Maybe it's a warning sign for me. I don't know. Not sure yet. I get 18 around you as well. 9 in the month of September there, Aslay. I'm also getting 13 for you as well. 4 in the month of April. They're also giving me pain around lower abdominal area, like bladder. I feel really dry. Like this person is dehydrated. I'm also getting right shin pain as well as like into the leg, into the knee. So lower bladder area, definitely there, or even right, like right side of the bladder, or if it's ovary, maybe cysts on the ovary. I'm also getting 11 around you in November. So all these dates, birthdays, anniversaries, memorials, 2 of February. February, I feel like I just heard diagnosis. So was February a major time for someone around a diagnosis, or... unless that's coming up in this February. Not that I want to plan it for you, but yeah. I'm also getting 12, so definitely December. December and 3 and March. You got a lot of numbers. So March was birthdays, anniversaries, memorials as well. I see just the birthday cake. be for birthday for you as well. Not for you, but for that number around you. They also gave me 25, which is my birthday. 5 and 7 is July. Lots of numbers. Lots and lots of numbers. But I'll leave that there. Thank you. Trying to catch up with my live here as well. So if you've got a question, post it up on the main page, Psychics on Radio, Angels on Air. Tell me what's in my water bottle as well, if you're on the live feed here. Will my niece and her husband's finances improve, please, darling? Lisa D, thank you so very much. Greatly appreciated. Yes, Lisa D, I want you to tell your niece and husband to go watch the Secret Full movie too. I honestly cannot stress that documentary on YouTube. It's just absolutely brilliant. I wish that I had that when I was younger. Jocelyn Stevens said I have meth in my water. No, I don't. Methy? M-E-T-H-I? No, darling, I don't. What is it? I've never heard of it.
1: It's fenugreek. It's a herb. Used in Indian and Middle Eastern cuisines.
0: Definitely not. Turmeric and water? No, Sandra D, no. Let me go and find a reading.
1: I just gave up.
0: Oh, you gave up? Oh, Ellie. So you're really going to kill me now. Teresa said, is it Celtic salt? No, it's not Celtic salt. Right. Someone has guessed it, but I'm not going to say. Sandra D, sea salt, no. All right, where's the questions? Whoops, go back a bit. Who else is here? Let me try and get somebody. Pumpkin and water, no. No, thanks. I'm just trying to find a question. Right there. Okay. So if you've got a question, post it up on the main page, Psychics on Radio, Angels in Air. Oh, okay, don't tell me who's passed, guys. I just saw a question. I'm not going to answer that one. Don't tell me who's passed and don't tell me any numbers or names. I just need the question. Don't give me a novel. Just give me the question. Kia ora, I'm from Aotearoa. A-E-T-E-A-R-O-A. That's New Zealand, isn't it? Sylvia Inia. She said, is there any goodness for me coming up, please, and thank you in advance? That's a good way of putting it. Any goodness. That's a way. That's actually nice. So goodness, I get 16 around you too, Sylvia. 7 and July. I'm also getting 13. 1 and 3 is 4 in the month of April as well. Do you also feel pressure on the back of your neck as well? Pressure? Like, I feel like the posture is really bad. Pressure on neck. Posture. They're showing me, you know when you sit in bed and you put the pillow at the back and you kind of sit up and you're either having tea or something, but it looks like someone's got like a stable table over the top of their lap. I don't know if they're in hospital or they've come out of hospital and they're in bed now. Stable table. Like from hospital. Maybe they've come out of hospital and it looks like they've got the stable table and they're having like either soup or something like that because they're drinking the soup water. It looks like a hot drink that they're drinking, you know, like in the cup. It looks like I just heard chowder. Chowder soup. Is someone got a chowder? Look, I never would have thought of that soup, but I just heard chowder soup. Like a, is that a seafood soup? Chowder? I remember that years ago.
1: Yeah, it is.
0: Seafood soup. We used to have that years ago. So it's like someone just drinking a soup, like in the bowl, you know, and lapping it up. They're just loving it. You know, just loving it. But it looks like they've either come out of hospital or someone's nursing them in a bed. Not literally physically nursing them, but bringing them food, supporting them with whatever's going on around them. I'm also getting the issues around the chest as well for you. Is it? And this person's quite dry because I feel like I haven't had any water. No water. Wow. Yeah. Yeah. I think everybody's worried. I feel like this is a female that's been really weak. And they're showing me, I don't know if this is going to be for you. I feel like this might be for someone else. Or this could be someone that's passed over. Look, I feel like this is a female, but I feel like even I'm burning up here again, and I feel like this is someone that's really quite weak, and they've been walking, but they need a lot of support to walk. And walker, on the walker. I feel like this is a female lady. She's quite unstable on her feet. Dizzy, just her dizzy and unstable. They're also showing me, they're also giving me a pain in my left knee. And does her feet go to sleep? I feel like the feet go to sleep. You know, like no circulation. With no circulation. Okay. But I'll leave it there. I just feel like this lady was very fragile, or is very fragile. They're showing me, when I get this, I see the lady pulling up the little blankie up, you know, like on the chest here, and then they kind of feel really insecure, and that's how I see them. I feel like this person was really insecure, and just with the surroundings. And maybe this isn't, look, I feel like this might have been somebody in a home, an elderly mum or grandma. I'm just writing down grandma. But I'll leave it there. Thank you. We'll be back shortly. 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
0: Welcome back to Psychics on Radio, Angels on Air with international psychic medium Leslie Spolavero, and I just got the go-ahead. So from Teresa from Abandoned and Haunted, we are doing another paranormal investigation on Saturday the 18th of July, and it's on my page. If you want to have a look at that, you'll get all the details there. But also we've got the committee from the Lindham Hall there going as well, and I just wanted to check if I was allowed to say that, so I didn't want to snooker them. I just wanted to make sure if I had permission to say all that stuff, otherwise I'd be in trouble from I don't want to get in trouble from the Abandoned and Haunted team. We're going to go back here. Where are we? Yes, and Teresa sent me the link to the Secret Full movie, and yes, that is the link there, Teresa, so if you want to share that around, I'm happy for you to share that around, of course. That's It's amazing, that documentary. That's what I watched about maybe 8-9 years ago, and that changed my life. Well, it actually, I watched it about I watched it about 10 years ago because I've been in my house for 8 years now. So I watched it about 10 years ago. So it's worked for me every time. I've never, ever run out of money. Even if I don't have a job, like put it that way, I've never run out of money. I've never had anything, you know, too drastic happen to me. Touch wood, of course. But I don't manifest. I never look back at my past. I never hold a grudge and I never go forward with that issue of the past. Or, you know, like you virtually never hear me talking about it. If you guys knew what has happened to me in the past, I think you'd all go, my God, how did she survive that? But anyway. Did you get that validation from Jem Jem?
1: Yes.
0: Yeah, back over to you there, Miss Ellie. I just saw it come through.
1: Jem Jem said, she said, not sure about the toe. Oh my God, that's so weird. I am waiting for a report to come back stating I am stable for workers' comp thing. Amazing October sounds good. I manifest all the time.
0: Ah, that's perfect. Well done. Manifesting all the time. Love it. That's what I want to hear. I want to change the world and make sure people can manifest everything. You know, like if you're talking about how sick you were here and there and how drastic things are, well, it's going to happen. It's going to continue to happen, guys, because that's how the universe operates. I can't stress it enough. It's just insane. You know, the best way to work out if the universe is listening to you is to tell your parking angels, I call them parking angels, that you're going to go to the shops and that they need to find you a parking spot as close to the door as possible before you get there. And sure as ever, you'll get there and you've got to ask, believe, feel it and receive it. As soon as you get to the shops, there'll be somebody pulling out or there'll be that one spot at the shops there. You know, it happens to me all the time. I just say, Spirit, do your thing. You've got to get me a parking spot. And then I, you know, do the thing in my head and I talk to him and sure as ever, I get a parking spot. True. Right. So there's two people now that has got what I've got in my bottle here. And I actually gave a hint before and Miss Ellie missed it. And that's why I was laughing before. So Sandra D's given up, okay, and Ellie's given up.
1: Did Bev get it?
0: No, Bev Ridley. It's not Robina. I would never drink that. It's way too much sugar in it for me.
1: Who else? Magnesium.
0: No, it's not magnesium. It's definitely not. Two people have got it already, okay? And I will announce that at the end. We're nearly finished, so I will announce that at the end. Lemon in the water, Diane Williams, no. So I'm trying to do another reading. No, Lorraine Watson. What is it? Where have you written it?
1: Above my thumb.
0: What does that say? What does it say? No, not magnesium.
1: It's not magnesium.
0: No, not magnesium. No, that's what I just said. I just said that it wasn't magnesium. Roof of the Crown said, yes, seafood soup is chowder. Thank you. Yes, I thought so. I'm trying to get a question, but I'm getting all these people that are just jumping onto the feed and I can't find my questions. Okay, what do we got here? We've got CCJC, hugs to everyone tonight. Feeling a little teary tonight. Missing the children's. Aw. Everything will be fine, CC. Hang in there. Tracy Kent, you were going to ask if you can speak of what, yes, right, so, which I did, lovey, I just spoke about that Tracy Kent, which was the abandoned and haunted. I had to get permission from Teresa from there to see if I could talk about the committee. The committee, about 4 weeks, when was it, Ellie, when abandoned and haunted came in here last, about 5 weeks ago?
1: We did the thing on the 30th of May.
0: Yeah, something like that.
1: And they were on here with Rory.
0: Yeah, not that one, but the one.
1: We had
0: one,
1: them on between.
0: Yeah, we did. We had it before that. When you were away.
1: That would have been the 18th of May.
0: 18th of May. So Bandit and Haunter were in here and they said, oh, we've got a new venue for our ghost investigation. I said, all right. And they said, oh, tell us about it. And I said, all right. So the first thing I got was 1866. And I drew everything out on the paperwork and on my book here, my trusty book. And then I drew the building, what it looked like, and I wrote, you know, certain things down. And then the Abandoned Haunted team told Michael from the place that we did the haunted, that we did the investigation with a few weeks ago, and he told the committee, and the committee wanted to see my paperwork. So I sent them, I sent my paper over to them, and sure as ever, here it is. Oh my God, can you believe this? I've just turned my page and it's just come directly straight up to that, that what I drew. So there's your 1866 there. This was all the scribble that I wrote that night when I did the reading for the building. And then I also wrote, I'd also drew the building here. And sure as ever, that is exactly what it was, what it looked like. I've never been there before. And the building was built in 1866. And I didn't know what the 1996 was as well. But pretty much most of this stuff that was on the paper was correct, as John told me later. And now they're going to come along onto this ghost investigation. So that's why it's going to be a really cool one to come along to, because they want to see what I do there. And last time was just really, really bizarre. But I'm hoping that Teresa and John from Abandoned Haunted can get some of that video footage out, that what we did that night, to showcase what actually physically happens, because that'll give people an idea of how kind of, oh, I don't even know what word to use, like bizarre the evening was. So it was really, really, really such a crazy, weird evening for me anyway. And I wasn't allowed to even go in and do the tour of the building, and they had me outside. I was outside with John because they didn't want me to have any information. I said, I don't have anything. But I knew somebody had passed away in the room right at the back of me where I was sitting, so, which was true. There was a young male that passed away. And then Mr. Frederick came through on the table. There's a round table that we all had our hands on, and I was asking questions to spirit, and the table was literally moving from side to side. We only had like our little fingers touching on the table very, very lightly, and I even lifted my fingers off at one stage because I'm thinking, oh my God, this table is moving and I'm not even touching it. So that's how freaky it was, and I was going, oh my God, the table's moving. Miss Ellie, you were there, weren't you, when you saw that?
1: I was in a different room.
0: Oh, you're in a different... Oh, gosh. Well, it's on video.
1: I was in a different room with the sensory deprivation.
0: Ah, well, it's all on video, so I highly recommend to John and Teresa to get something out about that, some footage out about that one and the last one as well, because the first one that we did at the other place was just as crazy, because the table was actually lifting off the ground. You were there. That was crazy, wasn't it, Ellie? I was freaking out there too. Even though I'm a medium, I still freak out. But anyway, let's try and do some quick readings here. We've got A-U-N-E. How would you say that name? A-U-N-E. Un. Provost. She says, hi, Leslie. I would just love and appreciate anything you could tell me. Thanks. All right. What do we get there? I get 13 around you. 4 in the month of April. I feel like that. Like there's dehydration. I feel like my lips are either cracked or... lips are dry. Lips. I mean, I know that sounds general, but I feel like this has been going on, like a deficiency in Bs. Like you got your B654321 to the side. We used to teach that when I used to lecture. So deficiencies in the Bs there, because I can see the cracks in the lips. I feel like there's someone that's had either bowel issues or issues around the lower, you know, extremities, the plumbing male areas. Plumbing area, or a plumber. I just wrote plumber, so maybe there was a plumber around you as well. I feel like there was issues around the bowels or somewhere, you know, that I can't even say what I want to say. I'm stumped. Righto. Okay, spirit, thanks. I always tell spirit to give me a smorgasbord of, you know, things that I can say on air, but clearly he just showed me something that I really can't say on air and I don't want to say on air. So, but it's not bad, but I feel like there was issue with the plumbing area on the male, and also he had quite a big belly. I feel like this bloke either had diabetes or something like that, you know, because I can see the belly, the very prominent belly and the skinny legs around this person as well. Okay, so, yeah. Did this person have diabetes around you, a male that had diabetes? And I feel like this person's passed over as well. They're also giving me pain in the left ankle. Left ankle. I'm also getting 11 around you too there, Un. November and two or February. I do feel like February's birthdays, anniversaries, memorials, and November coming up, definitely the anxiety around you is very strong. It's like I can't even write. I feel like I'm just here. I just wrote November, N-O-V, and then I wrote an arrow, and then I went to write N-O-V again. So that's spirit forcing me to write November, November. So is there two birthdays or two something in November or something about November with the number two? So I'm getting February as well. So definitely something significant for either February or November as well. Is there baby due or baby birthday or baby? I don't know if I heard birthday or baby then. Baby birthday? Around either the June is also significant. I'm getting either November or the February. I feel like there's a combination here. I don't know why. I don't know what it is yet. Yeah, and I just hear rain, like rain or water, you know. Do you stand in the shower and just stand there and just, you know, get that water? Or what's with the shower with the water? Is there just, you know, someone doesn't like their hair wet or something about the hair or can't wet their hair in the shower? Like, so maybe they've had surgery or some form of cut or something like that on the head. They can't have surgery. I mean, they can't have a shower or they can't wet the hair at the moment because of the, like, stitches or something. And I'll leave it there. Any other validations there, Miss Ellie?
1: Nope.
0: Okay, you're listening to Alive 90.5 FM. We'll be back shortly.
1: No breaks.
0: No, I know I'm going.
1: Oh, okay. What's in your bottle?
0: What's in my bottle? Okay, do you want to know what's in my bottle? Last chance. I'll do five more minutes of...
1: I think I gave up.
0: Well, two people got it. And it was... I wrote down her name. It was Christy Louise. She got it. Let me go forward. I want to see if anybody else got it. And somebody else just got it. Wait there. What else in my bottle? Tonight I had absolutely nothing but water in the bottle.
1: I'm going to come back and say, I said water.
0: No, you didn't.
1: No, maybe.
0: You didn't.
1: No. There's a couple of people who got it, plain water.
0: Yeah, but who? I only saw two people come up. So Teresa from Abandoned Haunted, it flicked up on my screen here and I started laughing. And then I said to you, maybe who's gonna work at what's in my water bottle? And you didn't catch
1: straight
0: on to me.
1: Out of my head. Run.
0: All right, we'll leave it there. But thank you, guys. I normally have something in my water bottle that's significantly healthy. But tonight I didn't have time. I just ran out the door and just grabbed it. So there you go. It's filtered water. And yeah. But we'll leave it there. We'll be back next week from 8 till 10. We've got a ghost investigation coming up on the 18th of July. So join me with that one. Go to my page. Check it out. We've also got a special guest coming up. Potentially I'll find out tomorrow, Miss Teresa and John from Abandoned Haunted. I'll find out tomorrow if my special guest will be joining us for the ghost investigation. Anyway, you're listening to Alive 90.5 FM. We'll see you next week. Take it easy and have a beautiful week, everyone. Bye.
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2: Hello, I'm Peter Carey. Australia and Vanuatu have signed a landmark security treaty after months of negotiations. It will see Australia become Port Vila's main policing partner, protect the Pacific nation from being used as a foreign military base. Prime Minister Anthony Albanese says the agreement will benefit both countries.
3: Our agreement reflects and confirms Australia's role as Vanuatu's largest and most comprehensive economic, security and development partner, a responsibility that we take seriously.
2: A senior Liberal believes the party is in need of a rebrand to regain trust with voters. Two new opinion polls show support for the coalition has hit historic lows, struggling against One Nation and Labor. The opposition's criticism of the Albanese government's budget has failed to cut through. Western Sydney MP Melissa McIntosh says the Liberals need to revitalise.
4: I'm putting myself out on a limb a little bit. I think it's time for the Liberal Party to rebrand. Some people think that we're stuck in the past and our policies need to resonate with the Australia of today and the future. So I think it'd be a really good time for us to revisit our values and the way we project ourselves to Australians.
2: Unions are among those opposing a plan to build a town hall square in Sydney's CBD. The $150 million council proposal will see seven buildings demolished, including Woolworths. Shop Union Secretary Bernie Smith says jobs will be lost.
5: So it's 300 jobs at least on the Woolworths site, but up to 1,000 jobs would go in the seven buildings that are scheduled to be demolished. And we sort of scratch our heads as to why. You know, these buildings actually earn the city council millions of dollars in rent each year.
2: Victoria's Premier Jacinta Allen says there is no evidence of her office ordering consortiums to get along with the CFMEU, or they may not be able to work on the big build. Leaked documents obtained by The Age reveal contractor partners were told to bow to the costly union demands, including the use of the CFMEU's handpicked contractors. The communications came from Ms. Allen's office as the minister in charge of transport infrastructure.
6: No evidence for that claim.
7: Have you checked your records?
6: There is no evidence for that claim.
7: Have you checked?
6: There is no evidence for that claim. If there is evidence for that claim, it should be put to the authorities for their immediate investigation.
2: Some Queensland residents are choosing to stay in their units instead of branching out and buying somewhere new. New data has found residents in units in Gaythorne, Brisbane and Pimlico in Townsville led the ranks, with an average hold time of 14.7 and 14.6 years respectively. REA Group economist Luke Redmond says the unit market is more interesting.
8: There tends to be a lot more renters that hold units, thereby investors would probably own the units over owner-occupiers. And that essentially has meant that investors kind of don't necessarily hold on to a property for as long as owner-occupiers necessarily will in certain areas.
2: And finally in this bulletin, to the Australian share market. The All Ords has closed up 62 points to 90.26, and one Australian dollar was buying 68.9 US cents. This is Air News. Fresh off the bye, Geelong coach Chris Scott says he expects Bailey Smith and Tom Stewart to return to face Brisbane on Thursday night. Scott has rejected suggestions he held back in their last game against Fremantle in case the Cats face the Dockers in the finals.
9: If they're saying that, they're giving us too much credit as a coaching group. I don't think you need to anyway, because a fair bit changes anyway. We don't play them again for the home and away season. Hopefully we're good enough to get a chance to play them in a final. And I suspect we'll be different. The personnel, there'll be a little bit of a shift in the game style as well. I'd be staggered if they were exactly the same product in September as they are now.
2: To tennis, and Wimbledon 2026 starts tonight for four Aussies. Esports' Paul Walsh has the details.
10: Four of the 13 Australians in the main draw at Wimbledon will be part of the day one action here at SW19. World number 103 Alexander Vukic is first up on court 8, taking on the American Jensen Brooksby. Adam Walton is up against the young Croatian Dino Prismic, while Renike Hijikata and Jesper De Jong will do battle in the final match on court 10. For the women, our only day one representative is Daria Kasatkina, and she takes on the wildcard entrant, the 18-year-old Mimi Zhu from Great Britain, while the matchup of the day will be between the former world number 3 Marian Cilic and tournament's 8th seed Daniil Medvedev. Paul Walsh at Wimbledon for Air Sport.
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2: Hello, I'm Peter Carey. Opposition leader Angus Taylor has used Question Time to ask when the government is going to fix its tax legislation. Couples with a joint investment will not be able to claim capital gains or negative gearing concessions if one dies or in the event of divorce. Labor says the mistake will be corrected when the legislation is amended. Mr. Taylor claims the government can't be trusted.
3: Can the Prime Minister give Australians a straight answer? How much more tax will widows, divorcees and victims of family and domestic violence pay because of the Treasurer's bungled budget?
2: The third block of hearings for the Royal Commission on Anti-Semitism and Social Cohesion is now underway. The latest round will focus on anti-Jewish material circulated on social media, as well as anti-Semitism in the traditional media. The inquiry is due to hear from Bondi terror survivor Asad Ostrovsky, who was shot during the attack. Counsel assisting Richard Lancaster says fake images of Mr. Ostrovsky were circulated in the wake of the tragedy.
4: Within a day, deepfake images were created and posted across several social media platforms, which showed artificially generated scenes in which he was depicted as laughing while his face was painted with red makeup, as though he was faking his injury.
2: Melbourne drivers are about to be hit with higher tolls. From July 1, a single trip on CityLink will cost $12.64, or more than $25 to and from the airport. James Ward from drive.com.au said drivers of light trucks are set to be hit even harder.
5: Every single ute that is sold, bar a couple. So if you're driving a Hilux or a Ford Ranger as your personal vehicle, could be going the camping trip or have the mountain bikes in the back, as we see so many Australians do, you're paying almost double what someone in a car is.
2: To Queensland, where a man is facing domestic violence murder charges after a woman was fatally shot on the Gold Coast. Emergency services were called to the Bigger Waters address last night, where they found the 23-year-old with life-threatening injuries, and she died at the scene. The 23-year-old man is believed to be known to the woman and is facing court today. Detective Acting Inspector Leah Urquhart says they're investigating the background of the man.
6: Detectives were door-knocking the areas surrounding Lotus Street last night, trying to basically ascertain his background. Police have been in attendance to that address before. However, all of the background in relation to the man and woman is something that forms part of our investigation.
2: A public inquiry is being held in Perth today into Australia's $368 billion AUKUS deal. The partnership between Australia, the UK and US would see WA operate nuclear-powered submarines. Inquiry Commissioner and former politician Peter Garrett says there's still a lot of confusion over the details that locals need clarified.
7: Properly understanding AUKUS is absolutely essential to them being able to live confidently in this part of the world, confident that their money is being spent well as taxpayers, confident that the plans around AUKUS as we understand them are well thought through.
2: This is Air News. The Blues and Maroons have entered camp ahead of the State of Origin decider in Brisbane next week. New South Wales coach Laurie Daly has made several changes, bringing Stephen Crichton, Bradman Best, Liam Martin and Amole Olukuatu into the squad. Queensland will start hot favourites, but coach Billy Slater says nothing is guaranteed.
8: It's not just going to happen for us in 9 days' time. We can't just turn up and expect the continuity of the team and, you know, being familiar with the number on your back and being there last game, and got to go and earn every situation, every moment, and every game's different.
2: And things have gone from bad to worse for the Brisbane Broncos. Winger Hosea Karapani has been caught allegedly speeding in an unregistered vehicle with alcohol in his system while on a provisional licence. To AFL news, concussion-related issues have forced Crows triple premiership player Chelsea Randall into retirement. She says she had no choice.
9: A few weeks ago, I joined in a tackle drill at training and experienced some starry vision after a couple of minor bumps. And then shortly after that, I had another incident involving mild contact and more starry vision. It was at that point that it became clear that my brain and body could no longer withstand minor bumps without experiencing issues related to concussion.
2: And West Coast's Harry Edwards has been ruled out for the rest of the season after meeting with the AFL's concussion panel. Australian Independent, Radio News.

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2: Hello, I'm Peter Carey. Australia and Vanuatu have signed a landmark security treaty after months of negotiations. It will see Australia become Port Vila's main policing partner, protect the Pacific nation from being used as a foreign military base. Prime Minister Anthony Albanese says the agreement will benefit both countries.
3: Our agreement reflects and confirms Australia's role as Vanuatu's largest and most comprehensive economic, security and development partner, a responsibility that we take seriously.
2: A senior Liberal believes the party is in need of a rebrand to regain trust with voters. Two new opinion polls show support for the coalition has hit historic lows, struggling against One Nation and Labor. The opposition's criticism of the Albanese government's budget has failed to cut through. Western Sydney MP Melissa McIntosh says the Liberals need to revitalise.
4: I'm putting myself out on a limb a little bit. I think it's time for the Liberal Party to rebrand. Some people think that we're stuck in the past and our policies need to resonate with the Australia of today and the future. So I think it'd be a really good time for us to revisit our values and the way we project ourselves to Australians.
2: Unions are among those opposing a plan to build a town hall square in Sydney's CBD. The $150 million council proposal will see seven buildings demolished, including Woolworths. Shop Union Secretary Bernie Smith says jobs will be lost.
5: So it's 300 jobs at least on the Woolworths site, but up to 1,000 jobs would go in the seven buildings that are scheduled to be demolished. And we sort of scratch our heads as to why. You know, these buildings actually earn the City Council millions of dollars in rent each year.
2: Victoria's Premier Jacinta Allen says there is no evidence of her office ordering consortiums to get along with the CFMEU, or they may not be able to work on the big build. Leaked documents obtained by The Age reveal contractor partners were told to bow to the costly union demands, including the use of the CFMEU's handpicked contractors. The communications came from Ms. Allen's office as the minister in charge of transport infrastructure.
6: No evidence for that claim.
7: Have you checked your records?
6: There is no evidence for that claim.
7: Have you checked?
6: There is no evidence for that claim. If there is evidence for that claim, it should be put to the authorities for their immediate investigation.
2: Some Queensland residents are choosing to stay in their units instead of branching out and buying somewhere new. New data has found residents in units in Gaythorne, Brisbane and Pimlico in Townsville led the ranks, with an average hold time of 14.7 and 14.6 years respectively. REA Group economist Luke Redmond says the unit market is more interesting.
8: There tends to be a lot more renters that hold units, thereby investors would probably own the units over owner-occupiers. And that essentially has meant that investors kind of don't necessarily hold on to a property for as long as owner-occupiers necessarily will in certain areas.
2: And finally in this bulletin, to the Australian share market. The All Ords has closed up 62 points to 90.26, and one Australian dollar is buying 68.9 US cents. This is Air News. The Blues and Maroons have entered camp ahead of the State of Origin decider in Brisbane next week. New South Wales coach Laurie Daly has made several changes, bringing Stephen Crichton, Bradman Best, Liam Martin and Amole Olukuatu into the squad. Queensland will start hot favourites, but coach Billy Slater says nothing is guaranteed.
9: It's not just going to happen for us in 9 days' time. We can't just turn up and expect the continuity of the team and, you know, being familiar with the number on your back and being there last game and got to go and earn every situation, every moment, and every game's different.
2: And things have gone from bad to worse for the Brisbane Broncos. Winger Hosea Karapani has been caught allegedly speeding in an unregistered vehicle with alcohol in his system while on a provisional licence. To AFL news, concussion-related issues have forced Crows triple premiership player Chelsea Randall into retirement. She says she had no choice.
10: A few weeks ago, I joined in a tackle drill at training and experienced some starry vision after a couple of minor bumps. And then shortly after that, I had another incident involving mild contact and more starry vision. It was at that point that it became clear that my brain and body could no longer withstand minor bumps without experiencing issues related to concussion.
2: And West Coast's Harry Edwards has been ruled out for the rest of the season after meeting with the AFL's concussion panel. Australian Independent, Radio News.

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2: Hello, I'm Peter Carey. Opposition leader Angus Taylor has used Question Time to ask when the government is going to fix its tax legislation. Couples with a joint investment will not be able to claim capital gains or negative gearing concessions if one dies or in the event of divorce. Labor says the mistake will be corrected when the legislation is amended. Mr. Taylor claims the government can't be trusted.
3: Can the Prime Minister give Australians a straight answer? How much more tax will widows, divorcees and victims of family and domestic violence pay because of the Treasurer's bungled budget?
2: The third block of hearings for the Royal Commission on Anti-Semitism and Social Cohesion is now underway. The latest round will focus on anti-Jewish material circulated on social media, as well as anti-Semitism in the traditional media. The inquiry is due to hear from Bondi terror survivor Asad Ostrovsky, who was shot during the attack. Counsel assisting Richard Lancaster says fake images of Mr. Ostrovsky were circulated in the wake of the tragedy.
4: Within a day, deepfake images were created and posted across several social media platforms, which showed artificially generated scenes in which he was depicted as laughing while his face was painted with red makeup, as though he was faking his injury.
2: Melbourne drivers are about to be hit with higher tolls. From July 1, a single trip on CityLink will cost $12.64, or more than $25 to and from the airport. James Ward from drive.com.au said drivers of light trucks are set to be hit even harder.
5: Every single ute that is sold, bar a couple. So if you're driving a Hilux or a Ford Ranger as your personal vehicle, could be going the camping trip or have the mountain bikes in the back, as we see so many Australians do, you're paying almost double what someone in a car is.
2: To Queensland, where a man is facing domestic violence murder charges after a woman was fatally shot on the Gold Coast. Emergency services were called to the Bigger Waters address last night, where they found the 23-year-old with life-threatening injuries, and she died at the scene. The 23-year-old man is believed to be known to the woman and is facing court today. Detective Acting Inspector Leah Urquhart says they're investigating the background of the man.
6: Detectives were door-knocking the areas surrounding Lotus Street last night, trying to basically ascertain his background. Police have been in attendance to that address before. However, all of the background in relation to the man and woman is something that forms part of our investigation.
2: A public inquiry is being held in Perth today into Australia's $368 billion AUKUS deal. The partnership between Australia, the UK and US would see WA operate nuclear-powered submarines. Inquiry Commissioner and former politician Peter Garrett says there's still a lot of confusion over the details that locals need clarified.
7: Properly understanding AUKUS is absolutely essential to them being able to live confidently in this part of the world, confident that their money is being spent well as taxpayers, confident that the plans around AUKUS as we understand them are well thought through.
2: This is Air News. The Blues and Maroons have entered camp ahead of the State of Origin decider in Brisbane next week. New South Wales coach Laurie Daly has made several changes, bringing Stephen Crichton, Bradman Best, Liam Martin and Amole Olukuatu into the squad. Queensland will start hot favourites, but coach Billy Slater says nothing is guaranteed.
8: It's not just going to happen for us in 9 days' time. We can't just turn up and expect the continuity of the team and, you know, being familiar with the number on your back and being there last game, and got to go and earn every situation, every moment, and every game's different.
2: And things have gone from bad to worse for the Brisbane Broncos. Winger Isaiah Karapani has been caught allegedly speeding in an unregistered vehicle with alcohol in his system while on a provisional licence. To AFL news, concussion-related issues have forced Crows triple premiership player Chelsea Randall into retirement. She says she had no choice.
9: A few weeks ago, I joined in a tackle drill at training and experienced some starry vision after a couple of minor bumps. And then shortly after that, I had another incident involving mild contact and more starry vision. It was at that point that it became clear that my brain and body could no longer withstand minor bumps without experiencing issues related to concussion.
2: And West Coast's Harry Edwards has been ruled out for the rest of the season after meeting with the AFL's concussion panel. Australian Independent Radio News.
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4: Hello, I'm Peter Carey. Australia and Vanuatu have signed a landmark security treaty after months of negotiations. It will see Australia become Port Vila's main policing partner, protect the Pacific nation from being used as a foreign military base. Prime Minister Anthony Albanese says the agreement will benefit both countries.
5: Our agreement reflects and confirms Australia's role as Vanuatu's largest and most comprehensive economic, security and development partner, a responsibility that we take seriously.
4: A senior Liberal believes the party is in need of a rebrand to regain trust with voters. Two new opinion polls show support for the coalition has hit historic lows, struggling against One Nation and Labor. The opposition's criticism of the Albanese government's budget has failed to cut through. Western Sydney MP Melissa McIntosh says the Liberals need to revitalise.
6: I'm putting myself out on a limb a little bit. I think it's time for the Liberal Party to rebrand. Some people think that we're stuck in the past and our policies need to resonate with the Australia of today and the future. So I think it'd be a really good time for us to revisit our values and the way we project ourselves to Australians.
4: Unions are among those opposing a plan to build a town hall square in Sydney's CBD. The $150 million council proposal will see seven buildings demolished, including Woolworths. Shop Union Secretary Bernie Smith says jobs will be lost.
7: So it's 300 jobs at least on the Woolworths site, but up to 1,000 jobs would go in the seven buildings that are scheduled to be demolished. And we sort of scratch our heads as to why. You know, these buildings actually earn the City Council millions of dollars in rent each year.
4: Victoria's Premier Jacinta Allen says there is no evidence of her office ordering consortiums to get along with the CFMEU, or they may not be able to work on the big build. Leaked documents obtained by The Age reveal contractor partners were told to bow to the costly union demands, including the use of the CFMEU's handpicked contractors. The communications came from Ms. Allen's office as the minister in charge of transport infrastructure.
8: No evidence for that claim.
9: Have you checked your records?
8: There is no evidence for that claim.
9: Have you checked?
8: There is no evidence for that claim. If there is evidence for that claim, it should be put to the authorities for their immediate investigation.
4: Some Queensland residents are choosing to stay in their units instead of branching out and buying somewhere new. New data has found residents in units in Gaythorne, Brisbane and Pimlico in Townsville led the ranks, with an average hold time of 14.7 and 14.6 years respectively. REA Group economist Luke Redmond says the unit market is more interesting.
10: There tends to be a lot more renters that hold units, thereby investors would probably own the units over owner-occupiers. And that essentially has meant that investors kind of don't necessarily hold on to a property for as long as owner-occupiers necessarily will in certain areas.
4: And finally in this bulletin, to the Australian share market. The All Ords has closed up 62 points to 90.26, and one Australian dollar was buying 68.9 US cents. This is Air News. The Blues and Maroons have entered camp ahead of the State of Origin decider in Brisbane next week. New South Wales coach Laurie Daly has made several changes, bringing Stephen Crichton, Bradman Best, Liam Martin and Amole Olakau'atu into the squad. Queensland will start hot favourites, but coach Billy Slater says nothing is guaranteed.
11: It's not just going to happen for us in 9 days' time. We can't just turn up and expect the continuity of the team and, you know, being familiar with the number on your back and being there last game, and got to go and earn every situation, every moment, and every game's different.
4: And things have gone from bad to worse for the Brisbane Broncos. Winger Isaiah Karapani has been caught allegedly speeding in an unregistered vehicle with alcohol in his system while on a provisional licence. To AFL News, concussion-related issues have forced Crows triple premiership player Chelsea Randall into retirement. She says she had no choice.
12: A few weeks ago, I joined in a tackle drill at training and experienced some starry vision after a couple of minor bumps. And then shortly after that, I had another incident involving mild contact and more starry vision. It was at that point that it became clear that my brain and body could no longer withstand minor bumps without experiencing issues related to concussion.
4: And West Coast's Harry Edwards has been ruled out for the rest of the season after meeting with the AFL's concussion panel. Australian Independent, Radio News.

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2: Hello, I'm Peter Carey. Opposition leader Angus Taylor has used Question Time to ask when the government is going to fix its tax legislation. Couples with a joint investment will not be able to claim capital gains or negative gearing concessions if one dies or in the event of divorce. Labor says the mistake will be corrected when the legislation is amended. Mr. Taylor claims the government can't be trusted.
3: Can the Prime Minister give Australians a straight answer? How much more tax will widows, divorcees and victims of family and domestic violence pay because of the Treasurer's bungled budget?
2: The third block of hearings for the Royal Commission on Anti-Semitism and Social Cohesion is now underway. The latest round will focus on anti-Jewish material circulated on social media, as well as anti-Semitism in the traditional media. The inquiry is due to hear from Bondi terror survivor Asa Dostrovsky, who was shot during the attack. Counsel assisting Richard Lancaster says fake images of Mr. Ostrovsky were circulated in the wake of the tragedy.
4: Within a day, deepfake images were created and posted across several social media platforms, which showed artificially generated scenes in which he was depicted as laughing while his face was painted with red makeup, as though he was faking his injury.
2: Melbourne drivers are about to be hit with higher tolls. From July 1, a single trip on CityLink will cost $12.64, or more than $25 to and from the airport. James Ward from drive.com.au said drivers of light trucks are set to be hit even harder.
5: Every single ute that is sold, bar a couple. So if you're driving a Hilux or a Ford Ranger as your personal vehicle, could be going the camping trip or have the mountain bikes in the back as we see so many Australians do, you're paying almost double what someone in a car is.
2: To Queensland, where a man is facing domestic violence murder charges after a woman was fatally shot on the Gold Coast. Emergency services were called to the Bigger Waters address last night, where they found the 23-year-old with life-threatening injuries, and she died at the scene. The 23-year-old man is believed to be known to the woman and is facing court today. Detective Acting Inspector Leah Urquhart says they're investigating the background of the man.
6: Detectives were door knocking the areas surrounding Lotus Street last night, trying to basically ascertain his background. Police have been in attendance to that address before. However, all of the background in relation to the man and woman is something that forms part of our investigation.
2: A public inquiry is being held in Perth today into Australia's $368 billion AUKUS deal. The partnership between Australia, the UK and US would see WA operate nuclear-powered submarines. Inquiry Commissioner and former politician Peter Garrett says there's still a lot of confusion over the details that locals need clarified.
7: Properly understanding AUKUS is absolutely essential to them being able to live confidently in this part of the world, confident that their money is being spent well as taxpayers, confident that the plans around AUKUS as we understand them are well thought through.
2: This is Air News. The Blues and Maroons have entered camp ahead of the State of Origin decider in Brisbane next week. New South Wales coach Laurie Daly has made several changes, bringing Stephen Crichton, Bradman Best, Liam Martin and Amole Olukuatu into the squad. Queensland will start hot favourites, but coach Billy Slater says nothing is guaranteed.
8: It's not just going to happen for us in 9 days' time. We can't just turn up and expect the continuity of the team and, you know, being familiar with the number on your back and being there last game and got to go and earn every situation, every moment, and every game's different.
2: And things have gone from bad to worse for the Brisbane Broncos. Winger Hosea Karapani has been caught allegedly speeding in an unregistered vehicle with alcohol in his system while on a provisional licence. To AFL news, concussion-related issues have forced Crows triple premiership player Chelsea Randall into retirement. She says she had no choice.
9: A few weeks ago, I joined in a tackle drill at training and experienced some starry vision after a couple of minor bumps. And then shortly after that, I had another incident involving mild contact and more starry vision. It was at that point that it became clear that my brain and body could no longer withstand minor bumps without experiencing issues related to concussion.
2: And West Coast's Harry Edwards has been ruled out for the rest of the season after meeting with the AFL's concussion panel. Australian Independent, Radio News.
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2: Hello, I'm Peter Carey. Opposition leader Angus Taylor has used Question Time to ask when the government is going to fix its tax legislation. Couples with a joint investment will not be able to claim capital gains or negative gearing concessions if one dies or in the event of divorce. Labor says the mistake will be corrected when the legislation is amended. Mr. Taylor claims the government can't be trusted.
3: Can the Prime Minister give Australians a straight answer? How much more tax will widows, divorcees and victims of family and domestic violence pay because of the Treasurer's bungled budget?
2: The third block of hearings for the Royal Commission on Anti-Semitism and Social Cohesion is now underway. The latest round will focus on anti-Jewish material circulated on social media, as well as anti-Semitism in the traditional media. The inquiry is due to hear from Bondi terror survivor Asa Nostrovsky, who was shot during the attack. Counsel assisting Richard Lancaster says fake images of Mr. Ostrovsky were circulated in the wake of the tragedy.
4: Within a day, deepfake images were created and posted across several social media platforms, which showed artificially generated scenes in which he was depicted as laughing while his face was painted with red makeup, as though he was faking his injury.
2: Melbourne drivers are about to be hit with higher tolls. From July 1, a single trip on CityLink will cost $12.64, or more than $25 to and from the airport. James Ward from drive.com.au said drivers of light trucks are set to be hit even harder.
5: Every single ute that is sold, bar a couple. So if you're driving a Hilux or a Ford Ranger as your personal vehicle, could be going the camping trip or have the mountain bikes in the back, as we see so many Australians do, you're paying almost double what someone in a car is.
2: To Queensland, where a man is facing domestic violence murder charges after a woman was fatally shot on the Gold Coast. Emergency services were called to the Bigger Waters address last night, where they found the 23-year-old with life-threatening injuries, and she died at the scene. The 23-year-old man is believed to be known to the woman and is facing court today. Detective Acting Inspector Leah Urquhart says they're investigating the background of the man.
6: Detectives were door knocking the areas surrounding Lotus Street last night, trying to basically ascertain his background. Police have been in attendance to that address before. However, all of the background in relation to the man and woman is something that forms part of our investigation.
2: A public inquiry is being held in Perth today into Australia's $368 billion AUKUS deal. The partnership between Australia, the UK and US would see WA operate nuclear-powered submarines. Inquiry Commissioner and former politician Peter Garrett says there's still a lot of confusion over the details that locals need clarified.
7: Properly understanding AUKUS is absolutely essential to them being able to live confidently in this part of the world, confident that their money is being spent well as taxpayers, confident that the plans around AUKUS as we understand them are well thought through.
2: This is Air News. The Blues and Maroons have entered camp ahead of the State of Origin decider in Brisbane next week. New South Wales coach Laurie Daly has made several changes, bringing Stephen Crichton, Bradman Best, Liam Martin and Amole Olukuatu into the squad. Queensland will start hot favourites, but coach Billy Slater says nothing is guaranteed.
8: It's not just going to happen for us in 9 days' time. We can't just turn up and expect the continuity of the team and, you know, being familiar with the number on your back and being there last game, and got to go and earn every situation, every moment, and every game's different.
2: And things have gone from bad to worse for the Brisbane Broncos. Winger Isaiah Karapani has been caught allegedly speeding in an unregistered vehicle with alcohol in his system while on a provisional licence. To AFL news, concussion-related issues have forced Crows triple premiership player Chelsea Randall into retirement. She says she had no choice.
9: A few weeks ago, I joined in a tackle drill at training and experienced some starry vision after a couple of minor bumps. And then shortly after that, I had another incident involving mild contact and more starry vision. It was at that point that it became clear that my brain and body could no longer withstand minor bumps without experiencing issues related to concussion.
2: And West Coast's Harry Edwards has been ruled out for the rest of the season after meeting with the AFL's concussion panel. Australian Independent, Radio News.

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1: Good morning, I'm Lee Harrison. Australia and Vanuatu have signed a $500 million security treaty following months of negotiations. Nelson Scott reports.
2: Last year, the Prime Minister flew to Port Vila to sign a security pact, only for it to fall apart on the day of his arrival. 10 months later, Anthony Albanese has inked a watered-down version of the Nakamal Agreement alongside his Vanuatu counterpart in Canberra. The treaty cements Australia as the Pacific nation's primary policing partner and bans foreign defence bases in the country amid an ongoing battle for influence with China. Mr. Albanese claims it will make the Pacific safer.
3: We want a resilient, sovereign and connected region.
2: Vanuatu PM Jotham Napat says the deal deepens an already strong bond.
4: To strengthen the partnership between our two countries.
2: Australia is expected to sign a similar agreement with Fiji next month. Nelson Scott, Canberra.
1: The opposition says it's open to supporting stronger penalties for tech giants that breach the social media ban for under-16s. The federal government's introduced legislation to increase the fines for organisations that defy the laws to $99 million. The bill also gives the eSafety Commissioner greater powers to compel information from big tech companies. Nationals MP David Littleproud says any new penalties need to be enforced.
5: Let's be honest, these tech companies already have the technology to be able to block these under 16-year-olds, but they don't want to do it because their advertising dollar predominantly comes for those under 18. So I think it's important that we take them on and have the courage to use these penalties.
1: A public inquiry into the AUKUS Defence Pact is being held in Perth, including warnings WA isn't equipped for nuclear-powered submarines. The community-led inquiry into the $368 billion deal between Australia, the UK and US was launched in Canberra earlier this month. Former Federal Defence Minister Linda Reynolds says Australia shouldn't give up on the alliance.
6: AUKUS is a partnership that is important, it is relevant and it is the right one for the threats that we face. Now, is it perfect? Absolutely not. But just because we have more work to do to deal with some of the problems we're all experiencing is no reason to give up on the alliance.
1: Donald Trump says US and Iranian officials will meet in Qatar tomorrow to discuss their peace agreement. The president's announcement follows claims from US officials that both sides have agreed to stand down for now after strikes over the weekend. Tehran hasn't confirmed if the talks will take place. Data suggests most Australian states and territories will have to cut back on key services due to the size of the interest bill on their debt. And a new study has found excess belly fat might make us age faster. This is Air News. Geelong coach Chris Scott says he's removed from the decision-making around Tyson Stengel and can't shed any light on why the small forward didn't play in the VFL earlier this month. There were reports he missed the flight to Gold Coast. Stengel's been absent from the club for periods. Scott says he's miles off AFL selection.
7: It is a bit of a surprise to me that I have more players just saying, look, I'm finding this too tough at the moment. Most of the time it's going to be bloody hard work. And my take on where Tyson's at is that's how he's feeling about his sort of football life at the moment. It's just all a little bit hard for him. There is a limit to our support with that because we're like, we empathise with you. But there are limits to where our empathy takes us because we're not a charity.
1: Socceroos teenager Lucas Harrington insists he's locked in on the World Cup and not interest from other big clubs. The 18-year-old has reportedly had interest from Barcelona and Liverpool. Harrington, who debuted against Paraguay on Friday, says his focus is on national duties.
8: Both me and my agent are fully focused on the World Cup and I'm just here to do a job for the country and that's all I'm focused on at the moment.
1: And in rugby league, the Blues will move camp to Kingscliff on the New South Wales far north coast today, ahead of the State of Origin decider in Brisbane next week. Six changes have been made to the side, which went down in Melbourne in Game 2. Australian Independent Radio News.
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10: Good morning, Sydney. It is Thursday, the 30th of June, the last day of the financial year, which can be stressful, I know from experience, but I'm here. You're here. Hope you've had a great week. I am AVX for the Tuesday Brekkie Show on Alive 90.5. We are traversing, not much like Odysseus across wine dark seas, but virtually through the music from our childhood, and we are up to the year 2003. But before that, why don't we get to some weather and traffic? All right, so weather is, well, simply it's very cold, or freaking cold, I guess. It's about 11 degrees, but it feels closer to 10, or maybe just a tad bit lower than that. Today, there is it's mainly cloudy, very, very misty. If you're out there on the roads, I had to use my high beams a little bit to navigate some areas, which I was still quite knowledgeable about, but nonetheless, better to be safe than sorry. Look, it's going to be partly cloudy. It's a patchy morning with a lot of fog, reaching a high of 20 degrees today. 60% chance of rain, so that's relatively low. Tomorrow, mostly sunny. That's great news. 23 degrees. Same with Thursday as well. Low chance of rain. Friday as well, 21 degrees. Sunday as well, as it's looking great, 19 degrees. And then showers, unfortunately, arriving on Sunday. So you won't get all the weekend to enjoy to yourselves under the sun. That's 17 degrees, but a 90% chance of rain. And then back towards Monday, same 17 degrees with 90% chance of rain. So you've got a nice run till Saturday at least. So plan those things to be done by then. Okay, it's in World Cup watch. Oh, sorry, I should say. What am I doing? Weather and traffic. Traffic is the second part of that. All right, no incidents in Sydney at the moment. If we look into the mountains, nothing there and nothing at the central coast. Let me just make sure of that. Yes, it's looking quite clear. So that's good news. Either that's because we're avoiding it because of the fog, or great driving this early in the morning. Hopefully that will stay there for the next couple hours. Yes, back to World Cup stuff. I am a football tragic. Australia, after drawing with Paraguay, is now through to the first knockout round. World Cup has gone to 48 teams, and now there's a round of 32. It used to go straight into the 16, but it is the round of 32, and Australia will play Egypt this Saturday morning. More on that later and where you could potentially watch that. But why don't I just stop talking and let's press something that will wake you up, or play something that will wake you up. This is Hey Ya by Outkast. Yeah.

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2: Apologies there. I did not realise that song ended a little bit quicker than I thought. This next song is from a group that started off as a hip-hop group and had no female members and then sort of evolved into a pop group. At any rate, this song sold a lot of records. This is the Black Eyed Peas, Where Is Love? Where Is The Love?

That was the Black Eyed Peas, Where Is the Love, a song that sold over 10 million records across the world. And if you were wondering who that was in the chorus and you thought you recognized that, yes, that was Justin Timberlake who popped in to sing that chorus. And as I said, the band started off as a pure hip-hop outfit, four of them. And I remember because my friend had the first album, and then they pivoted to a more pop sound and hired Fergie, who ended up having a reasonably successful career, solo career. Before that, we had Tattoo, a remix there, a Russian band that sold a lot of records in Australia, All the Things She Said. And before that, American hip-hop outfit Hey Ya with...

broken up, and he now does, I think, the electric flute or something like that. He's gone into some very interesting areas and does not want to go back into the hip-hop scene. So, and I know because there was a thing on in the New South Wales Art Gallery, and he was there for that. Anyway, what I should be talking about is some traffic. Let's see how things are. Hopefully it's carried on from earlier and everything is, there are no incidents. Let's see about that. And yes, look at that. So well, I was right to not talk about the traffic because there isn't anything to talk about. That is good news. Moving on to some more, as I said, more urban style. I like to sort of ease ourselves in after a big opening to sort of ease ourselves into some softer sounds, and then we'll get into some bigger ones later on, some more rock and guitar level songs. This is Beyonce and Jay-Z, Crazy in Love. This could be where they first met, maybe, perhaps. I'm not sure. But anyway, they did this duet, and before long, they were together. Crazy in Love, Beyonce, Jay-Z.

0: That was Jennifer Lopez, or as she was known then, J-Lo. And before that, Beyonce and Jay-Z, Crazy in Love. Beyonce and Jennifer Lopez still continuing to do their thing. Of course, Jennifer Lopez always had a acting sort of gig as well alongside the music, and continues to do so. All right, so it is 2003 that we're going through, and I guess that era of music and that sort of style and those sorts of grooves sort of paved the way for what is the music of recent times, I suppose, where there is a movement away from a lot of instrument-based music and more into the electronica and personas that are probably more significant, perhaps. That's sort of the time that, I mean, that's how I see it, 2003 anyway. But another way to look at 2003, or the 30th of June, I should say, is historically. So let's ask ourselves, what the heck happened on the 30th of June throughout the last few hundred years? Well, this is what I found. 1700, a big change occurred when the Gregorian calendar replaced the calendar that was set up by one and only Julius Caesar, who over the many centuries of that being utilized, started to become incorrect and people noticed. So the Gregorian calendar was created by the Vatican that was followed at least by the West. And most of the world, I guess, when we refer to anything and discuss things. Case in point was that although it was the 30th of June, the first day after the changes occurred, the next day was the 12th of July. So we lost 11 days in doing that. So there you go. We're 11 days off. Not too bad, considering the technology of the time of Julius Caesar had perhaps advanced a bit by the 1700s. So that's 1700s and you only lost 11 days, I guess, calculated, supposedly. Time is always a very interesting and relative element. 1860, a famous debate occurred in Oxford University between Thomas Huxley and Bishop Wilberforce. The topic, Darwin's theory of evolution. In 1862, Gustave Flaubert, one of my favorite authors, completes his novel, also one of my favorite novels, Salammbo, about the Carthaginian mercenary war. And that topic would be something I would discuss on my talk show, Your Attention Please, which is moving to Tuesday next week, but this week is on Thursday. So I'll talk about that a little bit later too. You'll have me for 3 hours on a Tuesday instead of splitting it between 2 days. 1908 also, and as we are recording events on the 30th, the largest recorded impact event in human history, the Tunguska event, happened in Russia that flattened 80 million trees and may have been caused by a meteor air blast. And that meteor was only 60 meters wide. Well, it is large. That is a large meteor. But when you think about the damage it caused, should go and check that out. See some of the pictures that were taken, although it was in Siberia and it was a relatively isolated area. It was still amazing what went on there. And as for birthdays, the actor Vincent D'Onofrio, the boxer Mike Tyson, Phil Anselmo from Pantera, and the swimmer Michael Phelps, all born on the 30th of June. And for films, the year for films, extravaganza for those who love big box office IP, Lord of the Rings, The Return of the King, the final concludes that series, but, you know, there was The Hobbit after, less said about that, the better. Finding Nemo, Matrix Reloaded, Matrix Revolutions, a lot of Matrix stuff going on there, and perhaps relevant to some of these ideas that are floating around now. Pirates of the Caribbean franchise began with Curse of the Black Pearl and Jim Carrey's Bruce Almighty. One thing I wanted to raise your attention to, if you are a runner, and I thought, look, I'm trying to be healthy like everyone else, not easy, but how about, we've got a Facebook group that can help you, Bush Rangers Hash House Harriers. Still struggling to figure out why they call themselves that, but I like the alliteration. Is it assonance? Alliteration, I think. Tired of the same boring treadmill? Want to trade the gym for the great outdoors? Maybe a cold drink? Well, join the Bush Rangers Hash House Harriers with a drinking club with a running problem. Whether you're a marathon pro or a casual stroller, we expect you to follow the trail, find the checkpoints, and never take ourselves too seriously. Expect flower markings, false trails, and plenty of mud. So there, if you're interested in a bit of friendship, bit of Aussie mischief, and, of course, fitness, there's no records to break. Why don't you find the Bush Rangers Hash House Harriers on Facebook? I'll repeat that. Bush Rangers Hash House Harriers on Facebook. Sounds like, and their motto, run for the beer, stay for the gear. So what an interesting way to get into something that's, you know, when you're struggling to push yourself to something, why not get into a group? That's a great idea. All right, a word from our sponsors, and then we'll get back to two songs that are titled Beautiful.
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0: Oh yeah, there's something about you.
1: And that was Beautiful by Snoop Dogg and Pharrell Williams. And Pharrell Williams is part of a group of producers called, let's say the Neptunes. They're also a band, right? So Pharrell was, started off as a couple of, in this era, there was a lot of producers that were making a lot of writing songs and making music and finding performers to do that sort of music, and also celebrity producers who were hired for all sorts of purposes. And Pharrell Williams, who has a very distinctive voice, had a producing partner, and they used to go around doing that sort of thing. And that unique sound, that sort of musical, I don't know what it is, but it's that sort of sound that they had with that song. And it was copied across for other artists as well, across the mainstream. Anyway, that was something that I thought was interesting, because there is still not a lot of traffic going on here. So Beacon Hill, Warringah Road, just past Earl Street, there is a burst water main. So 1 out of 3 westbound lanes are closed. That started sort of just before 6 o'clock. If you are further out in the Blue Mountains region, Mount Victoria, Great Western Highway at Victoria Pass, emergency road work, bit of road damage there. Duckmalloy at Duckmalloy Road, also some near Junction Road, also some road damage going on there. Jenolan at Jenolan Cave Road, between Binomia Ridge Trail and Jenolan Caves House, also some hazards there due to slope instability and so forth. Quite common, I suppose, when there is a little bit of rain, which we did have yesterday. And I did promise you 2 songs with Beautiful. This is the second one, Christina Aguilera.

0: Nora. That was great. That was just great. Nora Jones.
1: So that was Nora Jones singing Don't Know Why, which was a song from her debut album, Come Away With Me, which also was the title of the other song on, that I remember from that album. And she is the daughter of sitar player Ravi Shankar. So a bit of, what should we say, talent in that family. Although he's the late Ravi Shankar, I should say. And that album, Come Away With Me, won 5 Grammy Awards. So quite an effort in 2003, and also a lovely, easy listening album, because I think my dad bought it and I remember listening to it around then, and it does calm you down. Some wonderful music there. All right, so I wanted to talk about, as we get into, well, what is it? The Virtual Wellness Center. And I thought, why not do something that's kind of wild and out there and kind of fascinating and interesting? So I found this topic, limb generation. So since Aristotle, human beings have been asking, how come some animals are able to regenerate entire limbs while others, like ourselves, are unable to? One professor thinks he may have an answer, or at least understands why, and is trying to do something about it. Dr. Ken Munioka and his colleagues at Texas A&M developed a 2-step treatment that led to the regeneration of bone, joint structures, and ligaments in mice. In mammals, if you get injured, well, severely, it triggers fibrosis, which is a process where fibroblast cells rapidly close the wound and form scar tissue. I think we're all familiar with that. Now, this, of course, helps sealing an injury, but not rebuilding any missing structures if you have some sort of catastrophic illness. Regenerative species like salamanders have organized their cells differently into blastema, which is a temporary structure that enables tissue growth. So the solution for this professor was, why don't we try and combine the two? So you give the injured animal a dose of fibroblast cells, or that occurs naturally, and once that is done, you apply regenerative cells that are more of the blastema type, which we don't normally generate. This actually has provided some evidence of regeneration in mice. So it is in the lost structure. So albeit it's not an exact replica of what once used to be there, there is a repositioning and so forth. But we are in the very early stages. So it's sort of interesting to see limb regeneration. So perhaps it could be used for future therapies. Maybe that's a far gone conclusion. Well, something that'll happen much later than I'll be alive. Who knows? Here's a word from our sponsors, and then we'll have someone that we've listened to before, but this is his own song, Justin Timberlake's Rock Your Body.
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0: And that was Justin Timberlake's Rock Your Body from his debut album, Justified. Of course, he came from the whole Mouseketeers Disney realm and then got into a boy band called NSYNC. And then, of course, branched off into solo work and acting. That was quite a career path that was worn by many. All right, we're approaching the end of the first half. Thank you so much for having me here before I get cut off and we go to the news. Join me after that before we get into some different styles of music that were abounding in 2003. All right, so I hope to have you around. Nothing much to say about the traffic either, so we'll have a discussion on that and amongst other things, including a shipwreck that we've got some information for. Now to the news.
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2: Good morning, I'm Lee Harrison. State and federal police are asking for help to identify the author of more than 100 letters threatening high-profile people, including politicians, religious groups, and other community leaders. The letters have been sent over the past 11 years, and investigators hope distinctive handwriting features could help them track down the culprit. The author refers to himself as Scorpio or Bullet, and police believe he is a Caucasian man in his 60s. Legislation's been introduced to increase penalties for tech companies that breach the social media ban. The federal government is seeking to double the fines for organisations that defy the laws to $99 million. The changes would also give the eSafety Commissioner greater powers to compel information from tech giants. Communications Minister Annika Wells says Labor's committed to ensuring companies play by the rules.
3: My message to big tech is this. We are not stopping. Every effort you make to frustrate these laws will be met with our efforts to make these laws work.
2: Federal Government's Climate Change Authority chairman has reportedly used taxpayer money to advance the interests of a private firm he works for while in Brazil on government business. Alex Riddell explains.
4: Matt Keane has been accused of using a taxpayer-funded trip to a United Nations at Climate Summit in Brazil last year to also promote the interests of his private employer. News Corp reports Mr. Keane used the trip to appear on a panel hosted by Wallamai Capital, the climate investment firm that employs him as its head of fundraising. The federal coalition has called it an unacceptable conflict of interest, Shadow Energy Minister Dan Tehan calling for Mr. Keane to quit either one or both of the positions. Alex Riddell reporting.
2: A more ambitious target for Australia's tourism strategy is being called for following a report that shows visitor spending will beat targets. Visitor expenditure reached $214 billion in 2024 and is on track to beat the $230 billion target well before 2030. Executive Chair of Australian Chamber Tourism, John Hart, says they're calling for the target to be extended.
5: At least after the Olympic Games in Brisbane, we then need to make sure that we have an aspirational target somewhere around 280 to 300 billion and have a strategy to achieve that.
2: And drivers are being urged to fill up now to cash in on cheaper petrol before the fuel excise relief halves tomorrow. Bowser prices have plummeted to their lowest levels since the Middle East conflict began. Tomorrow, the 32-cent cut to excise will reduce to 16 cents, but still save drivers an average of $11 a tank. This is Air News. Queensland coach Billy Slater has made three changes to his side for the State of Origin decider in Brisbane next week. Patrick Carrigan and Corey Horsberg join the squad, as does Cowboys back rower Jeremiah Nanai. Slater says Nanai will be a huge asset to the Maroons off the bench.
6: 23 years old, he's played 11 Origins already. That's a lot of Origin football for a young man, but he's quite experienced.
2: Essendon great Matthew Lloyd admits it can be tough for a caretaker coach in a losing side to get the job full-time. As Dean Solomon continues to press his case, Lloyd says the club will cast the net wide to make sure they get the best person.
7: I've been told that they'll, you know, speak to around that 10 people, which it's been out there, that they'll hit them with a number of questions, and then from that come away with four or five people that'll be on their shortlist to then go into deep discussions with on, you know, them having to present to the club. So, yeah, I hope it'll be a genuine process, and I think it will be.
2: The Wallabies will look to their European stars for a boost in this week's opening Nations Championship test against Ireland. Winger Max Jorgensen says players like Len Iketau, Tom Hooper and Taniela Tupou have already made an impact.
8: They're key players of this group, and you can see what they've done overseas. You know, Lenny and Hoops making the final there, and also Nella, I think, made the semi-finals there. So they've played some big games of footy, and it's good to have them back amongst the squad.
2: Australian Independent Radio News.
0: Good morning, Sydney. It is Tuesday, the 30th of June. Welcome back to those who never left, and hello to those who have just tuned in. Whether you're starting the commute, barely able to compute, commencing caffeination, or suffering World Cup sleep deprivation, I am AVX on Alive 90.5 FM, and we are going through the songs of 2003. Yes, the childhood musical odyssey continues. Before we do that, let's get into some weather and some traffic. Everyone's been very good on the roads today so far, anyhow. Not much to report. Beacon Hill, Warringah Road, just past Earl Street, a burst water main causing trouble there. One out of three westbound lanes are closed. However, that's all in Sydney, but in the Blue Mountains, Mount Victoria, Great Western Highway at Victoria Pass, emergency road work there with some road damage. Highway is closed in both directions. Duck Molloy Road, there's some hazard there, also road damage, and that's near Junction Road. Traffic is affected in both directions. And Jenolan Caves Road between Binamia Ridge Trail and Jenolan Caves House. Also some slope instability, debris on the road, quite a bit of hazard. So they've closed the road in both directions. But nothing more about the traffic there. So fingers crossed it continues to be a nice morning for that. About the temperature, well, it's around 12 degrees, perhaps feels about 10 degrees at the moment. Today it's going to be mostly cloudy, reaching a high of 20 degrees. Not much rain at all forecasted until later on in the evening. And for the week following, I want to say that it's looking quite nice. So tomorrow, 23 degrees, 40% chance of rain, but reaching a high of 23, mostly sunny, a 5% chance of rain on Thursday. So you're looking to wonderful days of a lot of sunlight, 23 degrees. Friday, 21 degrees as well, and sunny. And also Saturday, 19 degrees. Only 30% chance of rain there. But unfortunately, the good news stops there, because on Sunday we're reaching highs of 17 degrees, but 90% chance of rain. And also on Monday, so a rainy Monday, 17 degrees with a 90% chance of rain as well. So get in all the fun stuff that you want to do under the sun by Sunday, or by Saturday night, Saturday afternoon, I should say. So, as I said, we're going through this odyssey of 2003 music. Australian band that started off getting a lot of recognition, and their music's still being played, especially this song, this high-energy song. It's called Are You Gonna Be My Girl, and the band is Jet.

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1: Song in many high school dramas of the time, Good Charlotte's the anthem.

That was Good Charlotte's The Anthem. Before that, we had Evanescence, a different version of the Bring Me to Life. No guitars there. A more orchestral version of that song with Amy Lee's haunting vocals. Jet, Are You Gonna Be My Girl, kicking off the hour. What is going on with the traffic at the moment in Sydney? Beacon Hill, Warringah Road, just past Earl Street. Burst Water Main, one out of three westbound lanes are closed. At Newport, Robertson Road, emergency roadwork there. Road closed in all directions. This is quite a good 1 hour and 20 minutes of no crashes and accidents in the Sydney area. That's pretty impressive. But road damage, unfortunately, plaguing a lot of roads in the Blue Mountains. That includes Mount Victoria, Great Western Highway at Victoria Pass, Hartley Vale Road at Darling Causeway, Walgan Valley at Walgan Road and Walgan Gap, Black Springs, Abercrombie Road between Steeles Lane and Currys Road. A hazard there, so something a bit separate. And Duck Malloy Road, road damage. And Janolan Caves, between Binamia Ridge Trail and Janolan Caves House. So just be careful there. A lot of traffic being closed in both directions, so you'll have to find an alternate way if you are travelling around that area. Okay, the next song is from a singer-songwriter who's well known for his guitar playing. This is Josh Mayer. Your Body is a Wonderland.

0: Apologies, I cut that off accidentally. I was trying to do something to organise our next talk. But anyway, that was our Australia corner, and that was Delta Goodrum. I will put possibly another song up there to make some recompense for that. Delta Goodrum's Lost Without You. And before that, John Mayer's Your Body is a Wonderland. Look, moving on. One thing that I thought it would be interesting to talk about would be this shipwreck. I just read about it, and it was in 1995. It was a shipwreck and a whodunit. You know, who doesn't love an episode of a historical whodunit? In 1995, over 400 gold coins were found in a shipwreck. The coins originated in Morocco, and that much was clear. But what was the story of the wreck? And this was a shipwreck that was found off the coast of England, southwest England, in a place called Salcombe. So over 30 years later, the mystery of this shipwreck has been solved. The ship was returning from the Barbary Coast, a region identified with North Africa, to the Netherlands in 1633 when it ran into tempestuous weather not far from southwest England. Luckily, it was quite near the shore, and all the crew made it safely. It was a known graveyard for ships, even one from the Bronze Age. Luckily, as I said, for the crew, they all survived. The ship was Dutch, and it was called the Dom van Koolen, and was based on documents in the National Archive, and which then was able to identify what else was in that ship that is currently not there at the moment, that must have been salvaged a lot earlier. 9,000 Barbary ducats, the gold Moroccan coins, which somehow were forgotten, 320 goat skins, 150 bags of gum arabic, and 64 bags of saltpeter. So that was what was in the cargo hold there. And a group of researchers now can point to a flourishing trade in the 17th century between the Low Countries, you know, Belgium and Netherlands, and Britain and Morocco. So information about this was actually captured in a book that was released not too long ago called From Morocco to the Coast of England, The Story of Dom van Koolen and Its Remarkable Cargo. And if you happen to be visiting London, a lot of the remains of the salvaged cargo can be found in that museum as part of an exhibit. So something that's interesting there, you know, trade was not, I mean, might not have been globalized, but it definitely had a lot of geographic scope, more than we think there was. And so therefore, a lot more forged connections, even in the 1633. All right, so coming up, we have some more Australian songs, part of our Australian corner. They want to highlight Australian tracks from 2003. The sun is up, so I won't talk any further. Word from our sponsor, and then we'll get into Cat Empire.
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0: हेलो
1: And that was Cat Empire's Hello from their debut album. Well, I do have some information on them, so I should actually read it out. Yes, so Melbourne jazz funk outfit, the Cat Empire. Their origins were in 1999, but they released their eponymous debut album in 2003, and the main song from that was Hello. With the same lineups, they continue to perform and still are releasing new music, even in 2025's EP Devil. Okay, so what about some traffic? Well, once again, Sydney, you've done it. It's been 1.5 hours, no crashes in the Sydney region, only 2 incidents to report. Beacon Hill, Warringah Road, just past Earl Street, a burst water main, 1 out of 3 westbound lanes are closed. Newport, Robertson Road, emergency roadwork there, road closed in all directions, so just avoid that if you are in Newport. And what is going on with the Blue Mountains? Just a lot of road damage at Hartley Vale, Mount Victoria, Walgan Valley, and Duck Molloy and Janolan. And with Black Springs, Abercrombie Road between Steeles Lane and Currys Road, just be careful there. And look, if you want to watch the World Cup, I am a football tragic. If you want to join it with the community, there's definitely room to do that in Parramatta Square. That is at the corner of Darcy Street and Macquarie Street. Australia plays Egypt at 4 a.m. I think the coverage starts, but the game is 5. I'm not quite sure. Best check that. But if you go online, you can find out in Parramatta if you're around that area. This next song, Guy Sebastian.

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That was Robbie Williams' Feel, and this is me signing off. Where does the time go? And before I do that, just some weather and traffic and a feel-good moment. Let's do that quickly. At Beacon Hill, Warringah Road, just past Earl Street, Burst Water Main, one out of three westbound lanes are closed. Cogra Princess Highway at President Avenue, hazard with some metal debris on the road all directions. Traffic affected. Silverwater M4 motorway at Silverwater Road. Breakdown of a car is causing heavy traffic conditions. That's one out of three westbound lanes being closed as a consequence of that. Croydon M4 motorway tunnel, breakdown of a truck, westbound traffic affected. And Newport Robertson Road, emergency road work happening there. Road closed in all directions. I think that's a record. Nearly 2 hours of no crashes, just some breakdowns and some debris on the road. And so how about that? And for today's feel-good moment, first kind of procedure in Australia, actually, a pair of profoundly deaf twins have received cochlear implants at the same time. An 8-hour session involved 4 implants on 4 ears and 2 boys to minimize the pre- and post-op impact on the family, and so all so that they can hear mom's voice for the first time. ENT, or nose and throat surgeon, Ritvik Reddy, operated on both twins, and now their mom says it was incredible and emotional for them to turn their heads to the sound of my voice and to see with their little eyes widen at the sound of that was just mind-blowing. And how about that? And also the surgeon operated on both of them at the same time. So hats off to the surgical team and the surgeon for making it happen. Good way to end our morning show. And your quote from the week comes from Abraham Lincoln. You cannot escape the responsibility of tomorrow by evading it today. Coming up, K-pop Takeover, hosted by the talented Kirsten. And my show, Your Attention Please, this is something to note, will start from next week at 9 a.m. on Tuesday. So you'll have 3 hours of me on Tuesday, colonizing the Tuesday morning slots anyway. So, but this week it's on at Thursday. And you can also hear me as a guest on Monday Smorgasbord, Rock and Roll Smorgasbord, where I hear some new tracks and react to them along with John Robb. Anyway, I will sign out with Casey Chambers, True Colors. Hope you have you listening to me next week.

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1: Good morning, I'm Lee Harrison. Six people have been killed when a gunman opened fire on a welfare centre for mothers and children in northern Germany. A male suspect's in custody, with police believing the shooting was over a custody dispute involving the alleged gunman's baby daughter. The baby and the mother weren't hurt. Donald Trump insists Iran and the United States will resume peace talks in Qatar tomorrow. Tehran maintains it hasn't agreed to meet with the US after attacks across the Persian Gulf at the weekend. President Trump says US delegates are on their way to Doha.
2: We'll see how that goes, but we're doing very well on that front. But the meeting in Doha is going to be perhaps important, perhaps not. We're going to find out.
1: Back home, police are searching for a man who they believe has sent threatening letters to politicians, religious organisations and community leaders. The author refers to himself as Scorpio or Bullet in the more than 100 letters sent between 2015 and this year. Handwriting in the correspondence includes prominent capitalisation of the letters F, L, T, N and H. A new report has found preventable hospitalisations cost the country around $7.7 billion a year. Key nursing groups are calling for expanding the scope of practice for nurses and allowing them to access bulk billing incentives. Chief Nursing Officer for the Australian College of Nursing, Francis Rice, says business as usual isn't working.
3: Governments need to be removing the barriers and providing funding for nurses to be able to intervene in these settings and make sure people aren't getting sick and needing to go to hospital.
1: The Greens are pushing for new laws that would force businesses to pay workers under the age of 18 superannuation. The bid would affect firms including McDonald's, Woolworths and Hungry Jack's, as well as smaller companies. Bunnings, Aldi and JB Hi-Fi already pay minors super, no matter how many hours they work. The Australian ski season is shaping up to be one of the worst in history. Forecast rain this week is expected to lash the Alpine region and warm weather set to melt even man-made snow cover, spoiling holiday plans and ski camps. Mount Buller snow reporter David Clark is optimistic things will start to turn around with rain forecast today.
4: But that will turn to snow Thursday night. We're expecting, maybe around 20 centimetres or so Thursday night, Friday into Saturday morning. So it should be nice and white across the mountain. And then cold nights as well, which is good for snowmaking. So we're very optimistic. We're positive. There's a lot of the season yet to go.
1: And famed author Salman Rushdie will headline this year's Festival of Dangerous Ideas in Sydney. It'll be the first time Mr. Rushdie has visited Australia since he survived an assassination attempt in New York in 2022. This is Air News. Tennis, and it's day one action at Wimbledon. For his update, here's Paul Walsh.
5: Day one here at Wimbledon has seen the early departure of Adam Walton and Alexander Vukic after both were defeated in their round one matches. Better news for Daria Kasatkina, who was stretched to three sets by the 18-year-old Mimi Zhu, but eventually won 6-2, 3-6, 6-2. The exit of the seeds 11 and 12 in the men's draw were the main upsets of the day, with both Casper Ruud and Andrei Rublev given their marching orders. No problem for Arina Sabalenka, Daniil Medvedev, Mia Andreeva, Jessica Pegula, who all advanced in straight sets, while the defending champion Jannik Sinner was pushed to five by Mia Morkic-Manovic from Serbia, eventually winning 4-6, 6-3, 6-7, 6-2, 6-3. Paul Walsh at Wimbledon for Air Sport.
1: Blues centre Stephen Crichton's excited to see the Dolphins' breakout star try his hand in State of Origin. Jack Bostock has been picked on the wing for the Blues for next week's decider. Crichton says the 22-year-old is a star.
6: He's been killing it for the Dolphins this year, so he definitely deserves his opportunity this week. And keen to build that relationship with him and see what we can do come Wednesday.
1: And Essendon's reportedly made contact with James Hurd about his senior coaching ambitions. The club's believed to have raised the possibility of him having another senior role within the football department, but not coaching. Australian Independent Radio News.
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8: The current temperature is at 10 degrees this morning. Today, we will have cloudy conditions continuing all day with wind gusts up to 13 kilometres per hour. Today, we will see a high of 18 degrees. Looking ahead to the week, we have a little bit of a mix of rainy and a little bit of sunny days. So tomorrow for Wednesday, we will have some rain with a high of 20 degrees. That rain will continue on to Thursday with a high of 21 degrees. Then Friday, we will see some sunny skies with a high of 17 degrees, with the same being on Saturday. And then Sunday, we'll be back to some rain with a high of 15 degrees. And now for our traffic update.
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8: We've got a few incidents on the roads this morning. Beacon Hill, Warringah Road near Danes Parade is a crash with two cars that has affected one of three westbound lanes. Orchard Hills, the northern road at M4 Motorway, there is a crash with multiple vehicles that has affected three of four southbound lanes, closing lane 1, lane 3 and lane 4. Then we've got in Silverwater, the M4 Motorway at Silverwater Road, a broken down car that has affected one of three eastbound lanes. And then we've got Croydon, the M4 Motorway Tunnel, a broken down truck that has affected the westbound traffic. So if you are heading in any of those directions, there are some heavy traffic conditions on the way. So do expect some delays and, of course, stay safe on the road this morning. It is just 6 minutes past eight and you are now tuning in to the K-pop Takeover here on Alive 90.5. I am your host, Kirsten Farrell. Hello. And like every Tuesday morning, I am going to be starting your morning off with some K-pop tracks, as well as updating you on all the latest and greatest K-pop news and gossip. But to kick off, of course, let's dive into our K-pop playlist. Our first track, we've got Mamamoo with Go Go Baby.

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3: Still a couple incidents on the road. Beacon Hill, Warringah Road near Dean's Parade is a crash with two cars affecting one of three westbound lanes. Orchard Hills, the northern road at M4 motorway. The crash with multiple vehicles that has caused three or four southbound lanes to close. That is lane 1, lane 3 and lane 4. Silverwater, the M4 motorway at Silverwater Road. There is a broken down car. That one is also causing very heavy delays. And Croydon, the M4 motorway tunnel, a broken down truck affecting the westbound traffic. If you are heading in those directions, of course, be prepared to merge, reduce your speed limit and, of course, expect some major delays on the roads. And the roads are a little bit wet and it was a little bit foggy this morning. So, of course, be safe when driving to wherever you're driving to this morning. Our next song on the K-pop takeover, we've got this one of my faves from 2024. 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
3: Hey, boy. Look, I'm gonna make this simple for you.

That was Eyes One with Violetta from their 2019 album, Heart Is. It is now time for a bit of K-pop news for this morning. And it's time to talk about some successes of some new releases of this month, because we are reaching the end of June. So ATEEZ has kicked off a new era with their remarkable global success. The group's latest release, Golden Hour Part 5, has actually topped music charts across 26 countries and regions, further cementing their worldwide popularity. So if you don't know, ATEEZ is a boy group. They've been around for quite some years. They have just released their 14th mini album called Golden Hour Part 5 just last Friday, and it is built around Brazilian funk influences. The album features a collection of very high energy tracks that reinterpret instinctive attraction through the group's signature vibrant style. They're very known for this kind of style of music, very high energy, a lot of that funk influence in there. So the album quickly claimed number one on the Hunter chart, real-time album chart, the Circle chart, real-time retail album chart, the iTunes top albums chart in 26 countries and regions, and the worldwide iTunes albums chart. It also entered the Apple Music top albums chart and the European iTunes album chart. That is a lot of saying album chart. The title track called Bad captures the tension of a delicate emotional push and pull driven by electronic percussion and an infectious bass line. The song also showcases ATEEZ's explosive performance energy. Of course, they always have a killer dance routine to go with their songs.

0: So Bad reached number one on the iTunes Top Songs chart in 8 countries and regions, and also ranked on both the Worldwide iTunes Songs chart and the European iTunes Songs chart. So the album also includes tracks called Mamacita, Fallen, and Toxin. These also secured spots on the iTunes Top Songs charts in multiple regions. So if anyone is looking forward to or wants to listen to some more new releases or want to get into some more boy groups, if you're very into the Brazilian funk sort of genre, that EDM sound as well, definitely check out ATEEZ and also check out their older stuff. They've been, you know, practicing their craft, and they are a very, I think, underrated group, and they're very cool. So have a listen to them. We do have a short sponsored ad break, but we'll be back with some more K-pop tracks very soon.
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0: We've got a new incident on the road this morning. Moorbank Newbridge Road approaching Kelso Crescent. There was a broken down car. That one actually has just ended. The site has been cleared now, but we still have a few delays on the road. So Beacon Hills, Warringah Road near Danes Parade is a crash with two cars. The site has now been cleared, but is still causing heavy traffic conditions affecting the westbound traffic. And then we have a few hazards in Badgley's Creek, Elizabeth Drive at Martin Road. There is a hazard of a dirt spill that has affected the westbound traffic. And in Croydon, the M4 motorway tunnel, there is still a broken down truck affecting the westbound traffic. So do be aware of some delays this morning, but always exercise caution on all the roads, and you may need to allow some extra travel time. We're going to jump back into some more K-pop tunes. Of course, we've got some more K-pop news coming up soon, but our next track is NewJeans with OMG.

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1: We are just 43 minutes into the K-pop takeover and we have actually a little break from K-pop because we have a special guest into the station today. This morning we've got Donna Davis, who is the state member for Parramatta. She was before the Lord Mayor for Parramatta, but now she is here for a little interview to talk to us about a couple things. So Donna, so what suburbs does that include for your state member for Parramatta?
2: Yeah, thank you so much for having the opportunity to come in today and talk to everyone. Yeah, so I represent the area from Wentworth Point on Sydney Olympic Park right through to Westmead, so just behind Westmead Hospital. And then we skate around James Roos Drive and we go over to Granville. So it's a pretty tight little area, but it actually has the largest population of any electorate in New South Wales.
1: Perfect. So talking about this large population, and can you tell us a little bit about the characteristics about this electorate?
2: Yeah, so given that we've got Sydney Olympic Park with lots of apartments and then, of course, the Parramatta CBD, we've got a really thriving young population. We have the second youngest population in New South Wales outside of the Sydney CBD, which is great. It really adds to the whole vibe of mm-hmm. the electorate. And on top of that, having such a young population and also young families, we have the second highest number of renters in New South Wales. Yeah, so a lot of the work that the state government's been doing around rental reforms is really important to the people in Parramatta.
1: Yeah, I think that's speaking to me a little bit. I know a lot of Parramatta is the little high for uni students and whatnot, and I am a young person too. I'm still living at home, but I know soon I'm going to have to start, you know, moving out and renting. So I know this is a big sort of thing happening in the now. And I know that the New South Wales budget was just handed down last week. So what will that mean for our local community?
2: Yeah, so look, just touching on the renting stuff, we've been really working hard to make renting fairer, to make it fairer for renters. You know, we're very conscious of the fact that there are landlords and that they have rights as well. But for too long, it's been skewed one way and renters have really been finding it tough. So we've actually banned no grounds evictions in New South Wales, which has been a really big thing, and it's made a big difference for people in terms of security in their housing. And we've also introduced rent rise caps so that your rent can only rise once in a year. We were having situations where people were having their rents rising, you know, several times in a year. And, you know, I've got a son who's living out in the rental and, you know, he's just had a pretty big rent rise, but at least he knows that that is all for this year. And he's actually been able to negotiate that with his with the real estate agent to be a bit more realistic. So the other two things that we've done is we have allowed pets in rentals.
1: Oh, yes, amazing.
2: So that is really, really good because we know that pets are part of the family.
1: Yeah.
2: And we've also introduced this really good scheme where when you move from one rental to the other and you've got your bond, before you used to have to wait to get your bond back and then you had to find that extra money because 4 weeks' rent is not easy to find. You know, you're paying for removalist fees and everything at the same time. So we're introducing what we're calling the smart rent bonds. So your bond will actually transfer from your current property to your next property and you won't have to find that extra money. So again, especially for young people and for struggling families, it's going to make a big difference.
1: This is a lot of new information for me. It's getting me really hyped up and excited and feeling a little bit more secure about, you know, renting and coming in, because I know a lot of people balancing uni work and a lot of families as well. So it is a lot to take in, but that's giving me a lot of security. So it's so really nice to hear that. It's amazing work.
2: Yeah, look, it is really important, because Australia has always considered itself to be a place where people own their own homes.
1: Yeah.
2: And yes, there are a lot of people that do that and strive to do that. But we also have a lot of people that rent, and that is increasingly happening. And, you know, so we do really want to make sure that people have got security in their housing.
1: Yeah. Perfect.
2: And the budget, do you want me to just
1: touch on anything else that you'd like to talk about?
2: Yeah, so look, last week the New South Wales government handed down the budget, which, you know, can sound a little bit boring, but it's actually got some really good, simple things that are going to make a difference to your back pocket and to your wallet. So the first thing is that we have taken $100 off your vehicle rego. So if you drive a car for the next 12 months, you will have $100 taken off your rego when you get your registration reminder on your Service
1: That's
2: New South
1: so
2: Wales
1: good.
2: App or in the mail. And if you ride a motorbike, I think it's going to be $80.
1: Mm.
2: In addition to that, if you use toll roads, at the moment there's a $60 cap on the toll roads. We're actually changing that to $50.
1: Okay.
2: So again, that can save you,
1: in the long
2: hundreds
1: run,
2: and hundreds of dollars over the year. For those that don't have a car, who rely on public transport, we're freezing the fare rises for public transport. So usually on the 1st of July, you know, a lot of things go up at the end of the financial year. Well, we are not doing that with public transport this year. We recognise that people are doing it tough, and we're trying to just find some cost of living measures that will help.
1: Yeah.
2: And this is one of them. So that's good. And also you won't pay more than $50 a week.
1: Oh, I did hear about that. I'm very excited about that, because I travel on public transport like probably more than 4 times a week, and I have the automatic top up, and when I see it like go down, I'm like, oh my gosh. But like, that's really good to hear.
2: Yeah, that is a really good one, and it really will impact people, particularly here in northwest and western Sydney, who, well, you know, we do have to travel further, so of course the fares are higher. And look, one of the other things that we have introduced with this budget is we're doing zero interest loans to install energy saving upgrades on your home.
1: Mm.
2: Now, that's not just solar panels and batteries. It's also going to include insulation and ceiling fans, and, you know, some really good initiatives that will mean that people are more comfortable in their homes. They're actually going to be able to reduce their electricity bills because they'll actually have some alternatives.
1: Yeah.
2: But at the same time, they're not going to have to worry too much about those additional costs with the interest, because we'll be giving you those loans as well. So that's something I'd encourage people to check out.
1: Yeah.
2: And, you know, I can either come to my social media or contact me for more details, or they'll find it on the Service New South Wales.
1: Yeah, you can shout out your socials if you want, your social handles if you want, so people can check that out.
2: So it's just Donna Davis MP. Yeah.
1: Perfect. Thank you so much, Donna. I know this was a little bit of a surprise for this morning, but if you, anyone that's listening out right now and you haven't heard about any of this new information, it's a very good work that she's doing with her team. So thank you so much, Donna, for sharing that for this morning. I definitely learned a lot in this short little period, and I'll definitely be checking out some more information. So thank you so much.
2: Thank you. Thanks so much, Alive 90.5.
1: All right, we're going to jump back into some more K-pop tunes, of course. We're going to say a little goodbye to Donna, and thank you so much again for joining us. This next track that we've got lined up is Kiss of Life's Midas Touch.
2: We did it.

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4: Good morning, I'm Lee Harrison. Drivers are being urged to fill up today, with petrol prices expected to rise from tomorrow. The fuel excise discount introduced due to the Middle East conflict will be reduced from 32 to 16 cents a litre. Motorists are still expected to save an average $11 per tank. Australasian Convenience and Petroleum Marketers Association Chief Executive Rowan Lee says people should be prepared.
5: The price of unleaded has gone down 6 cents a litre. But when the fuel excise comes back on, it'll be going up again 16 cents per litre, because that excise will come back on your price of fuel. So that'll start bleeding through over next week.
4: Former Supreme Court Judge Lex Lasry has delivered a spray against politicians and the media, claiming they're engaging in performative outrage and political theatre. In a speech, he warned Australia's heading down the pathway of America under Donald Trump, where the judiciary is undermined by personal attacks. Police are searching for the author of more than 100 threatening letters sent to politicians, religious organisations and community leaders. Dusty Fitzpatrick reports.
6: The harassing and threatening letters have been sent to a range of people and organisations over the past 11 years. The AFP and New South Wales Police have released images showing handwriting featured in the correspondence. It includes the prominent capitalisation of the letters F, L, T, N and H. The author refers to themselves as Scorpio or Bullet. Police believe the offender is a male of Caucasian appearance, aged in his 60s. Anyone with information is being urged to come forward. Dusty Fitzpatrick, Sydney.
4: A peak body for businesses wants a new national tourism strategy to be developed. A report by the Australian Chamber of Commerce and Industry has found post-COVID recovery has been stronger than expected. Tourism Executive Chair John Hart is calling for a tourism plan beyond 2030.
7: The report shows that we've done really well to have the strategy we have in place now to bring us out of COVID, but now we need something more aspirational. We need something that the industry can unite behind to achieve its potential.
4: In other news, 6 people have been killed when a gunman opened fire on a welfare centre for mothers and children in northern Germany. A male suspect's in custody, with police believing the shooting was over a custody dispute. Donald Trump insists Iran and the United States will resume peace talks in Qatar tomorrow. Tehran maintains it hasn't agreed to meet with the US after attacks across the Persian Gulf over the weekend. And the Greens are pushing for new laws that would force businesses to pay workers under the age of 18 superannuation. This is Air News. Geelong coach Chris Scott says he's removed from the decision-making around Tyson Stengel and can't shed any light on why the small forward didn't play in the VFL earlier this month. There were reports he missed the flight to Gold Coast. Stengel's been absent from the club for periods. Scott says he's miles off AFL selection.
8: It is a bit of a surprise to me that I have more players just saying, look, I'm finding this too tough at the moment. Most of the time it's going to be bloody hard work. And my take on where Tyson's at is that's how he's feeling about his sort of football life at the moment. It's just all a little bit hard for him. There is a limit to our support with that because we're like, we empathise with you. But there are limits to where our empathy takes us because we're not a charity.
4: Socceroos teenager Lucas Harrington insists he's locked in on the World Cup and not interest from other big clubs. The 18-year-old has reportedly had interest from Barcelona and Liverpool. Harrington, who debuted against Paraguay on Friday, says his focus is on national duties.
9: Both me and my agent are fully focused on the World Cup and I'm just here to do a job for the country and that's all I'm focused on at the moment.
4: And in rugby league, the Blues will move camp to Kingscliff on the New South Wales far north coast today, ahead of the State of Origin decider in Brisbane next week. Six changes have been made to the side, which went down in Melbourne in Game 2. Australian Independent Radio News.

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1: There are tens of thousands of children admitted to hospital for long-term stays every year. Sometimes their little bodies, which are attached to drips and lines, can get tangled in their clothes. Super T takes that anxiety away. It's a medical garment given free of charge, and it's disguised as a superhero t-shirt, which opens under the arms for thermometer access and has press studs evenly spaced to bypass tubes and lines. This children's charity has partnered with Disney for some Marvel editions, and it's got some special star power backing with Thor actor Chris Hemsworth worth lending his support.
2: When I put on my suit, my costume and the Avengers, it makes me feel like I can take on anything. 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We love you.
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2: Conversando con Luisa, tu conexión exclusiva en español y un espacio para conversaciones reales. Celebremos la identidad, la diversidad y el poder de la conexión, donde la exploración de diversas voces e historias nos unen en un solo lugar. 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
4: Hello there, I'm Sean Bindley. The Albanese government admits as the fuel excise gradually tapers off, it could impact on inflation. The excise will be reduced by 16 cents on each litre of petrol and diesel until August 2nd. The heavy vehicle road user charge will also be lowered over the same period. Treasurer Jim Chalmers says it's about helping households in the immediate term.
5: Still a bit of uncertainty out of the Middle East, some welcome developments in the last couple of weeks, but we need that ceasefire to stick. Because the oil price has come down a fair bit. That's a good thing, but we need that to endure.
4: The United States Supreme Court has refused to hear the US President's appeal against a jury finding that he sexually abused and defamed the writer E. Jean Carroll, leaving a $5 million civil judgment intact. None of the nine justices, including three appointed by Donald Trump himself, issued a written dissent, and Carroll's lawyer says the ruling ends the president's efforts to avoid accountability. President Trump responded on his Truth Social platform, calling the case fake and vowing to continue fighting what he described as lawfare. David Smith, the Washington Bureau Chief for The Guardian, says the ruling will shape how history regards the president.
6: There's not going to be some mass desertion of Trump voters because of this, but it is another data point that shows that sometimes the courts, even the Supreme Court, are willing to defy him. In terms of the way history will regard him, this case accusing him of sexual abuse and defamation will stand.
4: Thai police are investigating an Australian man over possible links to two more bodies of young women found murdered and dumped in suitcases. NU's Lee Harrison reports.
7: Simon Carman is facing the death penalty over the alleged murder of a teenage girl whose body was found stuffed inside luggage. It's been revealed two other bodies have been found in similar circumstances in and around Pattaya in the past 2 years. The two earlier murders remain unsolved and bear similarities to Carman's case. Lee Harrison, Air News.
4: The Australian Medical Association is raising concerns about a proposal that will see pharmacists able to prescribe restricted medicines. The Pharmacy Board of Australia's proposal throws its support behind pharmacists prescribing Schedule 4 and 8 medications, including morphine and fentanyl, with only around 700 hours of training. Doctors are required to undergo more than 5,000 hours of training and clinical experience. The AMA claims the move would pose a significant risk to patient safety. To Melbourne, where an overnight arson attack has destroyed a supermarket in Mentone. Madeline Burke has the details.
8: Mentone Mart on Lower Dandenong Road has been gutted by fire. Police say offenders rammed a vehicle into the shop and set it alight just after four this morning. They fled before emergency crews arrived. Firefighters were faced with the additional hazard of live power lines that had caught fire and come down across the road and a ruptured gas line on fire. The blaze is now under control, but firefighters and police remain at the scene. Madeline Burke, Melbourne.
4: The Melbourne AFL Club has reached a financial settlement with the partner of former defender Stephen May. It's also apologised for a serious invasion of her privacy. Sashi Dade claims the club made allegations against her when it briefed players' partners about the ongoing situation with May. The Australian dollar is buying 68.8 US cents. This is Air News. In AFL news, Essendon have reportedly made contact with James Hird about his senior coaching ambitions. The club believed to have raised with the disgraced former coach the possibility of him having another senior role within the football department, but not in coaching. Hird has consistently maintained he is keen to return to the Bombers as a senior coach. Nick Watson has been given just a 50-50 chance to face Melbourne on Saturday. The Hawthorn forward didn't play the second half against the Giants on the weekend. Day one at Wimbledon is wrapped up, with just one Aussie locking in their spot in round two. Daria Kasatkina defeated local wildcard Mimi Zhu 6-2, 6-3, 6-2 to move into the second round. Kasatkina says her attitude was key.
9: Really happy the way I was able to, you know, handle my nerves because, you know, as I told you, first round on the slam, plus not entering the Grand Slam without much confidence, you know, like finally won a match on grass.
4: Fellow Aussie Rinki Hijikata's first round match at Wimbledon has been suspended due to poor light.